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0: Brisbane's greatest workday variety, Love Kiss 97.3 with Whitney. I'm going to get on one of Coldplay's biggest songs in seconds.
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0: Yeah, that's right. You get these guys weekdays from 6, and this morning they were talking about a Harvard study that's come out saying that you should get kids to do chores before they even start prep and they're more likely to be successful in life.
3: This is something that you've done very well in your marriage, is that by being useless at things, Tegan no longer asks things.
4: Yeah.
3: Raffy, for example, if I get him to do the dishwasher, he breaks something every time.
4: Yes.
3: And our trick is, and I'm interested to know any other hacks, our trick is we get him to do cutlery. Because he can't.
0: So he can stab himself.
4: Yeah, so if he drops a knife, it'll just go through his foot.
0: Stab
4: it's all good.
0: Himself and not break it.
4: That's okay.
5: Nothing gets broken. Yeah. He can cut himself,
0: no.
5: Sure.
0: Oh, see, my problem is, yeah, they just don't do the job so well and I end up stepping in. I know I shouldn't. You can catch up with the show by listening to the podcast on iHeart. And the Ekka has rolled out of town, but Robin, Kip and Corey are bringing it to your school tomorrow. They are hitting up Carbrook State School. Yeah. Dagwood Dogs, Show Bags, and Robin, Kip and Corey broadcasting live. 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

0: 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And we're getting you to Vegas for the iHeartRadio Music Festival. Lisa in Upper Cooma are very keen.
1: Oh, I have not been on an overseas holiday for years and years, probably about 6 or 7 years. So I am long overdue. And I love music. 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
0: Oh, it is a music lover's dream. 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

0: Sasha Bedingfield. Unwritten, brightening your day. A song that got brought back into our psyche when used in this movie.
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0: Love is all Love Actually, those cheeky devils. Yeah, Wet, Wet, Wet. Remember, it got turned into a Christmas song. Love is all around. It's written on the wind. Inside the next 10 minutes, we'll get it on Brisbane's Greatest Workday Variety. 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
0: And first through on 13.1065, Lachlan in Logan Reserve. Heard United captain Corey Oates, his boarding call. Which part of this has you most pumped, do you reckon? The trip to Vegas or the fact you get to go to the iHeartRadio Music Festival?
5: Both.
0: Yeah.
5: I've never been on, I haven't been on overseas holiday in many years.
0: Oh, nice one. Who's the lucky duck that you'd take, do you reckon?
5: My partner.
0: This is pretty cool with the festival. You're not just sitting there like a pleb. You get to walk the red carpet and go backstage.
5: Yep, that'd be great.
0: And who out of the lineup excites you? You got a bit of Snoop Dogg, Goo Goo Dolls, or you got new stuff from Benson Boone and Zara Larsson?
5: All of it.
0: Oh!
5: I like a bit of everything.
0: You sound like you're going to have fun, so let's get you in the boarding lounge a step closer to Vegas.
5: Thank you very much.
0: No worries. 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I'm going to let you know the exact time you need to listen out for United captain Corey Oates. 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

0: Olivia Dean at Kiss 97.3. It's Georgie. Hey, straight out of the ads next. A bit of Blink. Gee, that doco looks good about their drummer Travis Barker on Disney Plus. I'm going to watch it. Amazing story. Yeah, All the Small Things is next. It's Brisbane's greatest workday variety. Love Kiss 97.3.
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0: 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You get to take a mate. Barb and Indrapilli, who are you thinking?
3: My sister.
0: Oh, have you guys done much travel together before?
3: Yeah, we've done a lot, but she's a lot more fun than my husband, so that'll be great.
0: Soz hubby, you can sit in Indro while I go off to Vegas.
3: And mind the kids.
0: Yes, great. Oh, this is sounding even better. Listen for United captain Corey Oates, his boarding call. It'll come up in the next 30 minutes, 13.1065, to get in that boarding lounge and try and get to Vegas. 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

0: 97.3 with Birds of Tokyo. It's Brisbane's greatest workday variety. Georgie here.
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0: And you get these guys weekdays from 6, and all week they've brought the Ekka to the schools of Brisbane, and it got Kip thinking about the pick-up drop-off zones.
2: So here's my community service announcement, because I noticed this at RAF school the other day. Yeah. There's not a big zone in the pick-up zone, and there was about maybe 15 cars, and 10 of those cars were leaving maybe a 3-metre gap between the car in front and them. And if they just moved up, we're fitting in another 10 cars.
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2: 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Give them a little bump.
0: Can I get Paris further away from Brisbane, Kip? You can catch up with the show by listening to the podcast on iHeart. And it continues. Tomorrow morning, they'll be broadcasting live from Carbrook State School. Yeah, bringing the Ekka to their school, show bags, Dagwood dogs, the entire thing. 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Robin, Kip and Corey Oates here at KISS 97.3.

0: Kiss 97.3, Brisbane's greatest workday variety. It is Georgie, and we're getting you to Vegas. Can you believe it? The iHeartRadio Music Festival. It's going to be massive. You know the lineup, Christy and Brown's Plains. Who are you excited for?
1: See Snoop. And we want to see Zara Larsson because her concert here is the night before my birthday and naturally it's sold out.
0: Oh.
1: So we're going to go sit by a river stage and have a picnic and try and listen.
0: I love that idea. Or try and win with us. I reckon that's the next best thing. Listen out for United captain Corey Oates. His boarding call is two songs away, 13-1065. 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

0: Phillips and Niall Horan to just a bit of Rick Astley. This song's going to be 40 years old next year. Where has the time gone? I'll get Never Gonna Give You Up on Straight Out of the Ads. It's Brisbane's greatest workday variety. Love Kiss 97.3. And oh, minutes ago, United captain Corey Oates, you heard his boarding call. Oh, yes, indeed. Greg in Brassel, first through on 13 106.5. Ever been to Vegas, Greg?
1: Oh, I've never been overseas ever.
0: Really?
1: No.
0: Have you been on aeroplanes much before?
1: I'm an aircraft engineer.
0: No way. So you work on these planes and you're like, gee, I'd love to go on a long trip on one.
1: Only locally I've flown.
0: Ah, okay. So this is next level. It's Las Vegas. It's the iHeartRadio Music Festival and you're a VIP. You're not just like a nobody. You get to walk the red carpet and go backstage.
1: Wow. I'm shaking. Like, I might not be the winner and that's okay.
0: Well, let me give you some good news. You could be the winner because I'm going to put you in that boarding lounge. You could be off to Vegas.
1: I'm in the running. Thank you so much, guys.
0: Our pleasure. Let United Airlines take you on your next adventure to Las Vegas and beyond. Book now at united.com. 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

0: Yeah. Yeah, straight out of the news next for lunchtime. We go back in history. Three songs back to back from the 80s and 90s. So let's kick off with Need You Tonight next at Kiss. Oh, yes. This is so good. Las Vegas. No better holiday destination. I've had some good nights. Some I can't quite remember. In Las Vegas. And that could be you on United Flight 97.3 for the iHeartRadio Music Festival. It seems many of you are most excited for...
1: 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Snoop Dogg!
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21: Brisbane traffic.
22: Got a crash yet to be cleared away for your run on the Clem 7 southbound through Woolloongabba, and a crash for the M1 southbound through Coomera. Delays Gympie Road inbound Castledine and Chermside. Riverside Expressway inbound to the city. Mount Lindsay Highway northbound through Baronia Heights. M1 looking good, Logan Home and Slacks Creek. 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That's Kiss Traffic and Weather together.
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0: Afternoon, I'm Alana Riley. Well, investigations continue into a fatal crash in Brisbane South overnight, which claimed the life of a 27-year-old man. His vehicle hit a tree and caught a light at Greenbank just before 8 p.m, with witnesses now urged to come forward. Three boys, one as young as 11, will face court next week over an alleged assault that left another boy in hospital seriously injured. The trio are facing 34 charges between them after the incident in Logan last Friday. Border Force are cracking down on counterfeit permits to bring cars into Australia, finding hundreds of sus imports. They say most have been arriving into Queensland, New South Wales and Victoria. And trains are back up and running in Brisbane South on the Gold Coast line. It's after an incident on the tracks between Ormo and Beenleigh saw delays of up to an hour earlier this morning. In celeb news, stars split just weeks after a collab. Details in a sec.
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0: Dakota Johnson and Role Model have reportedly split, the news breaking just weeks after the actress featured on one of his new songs. Sources say the split actually happened a while ago. Your sport check in a sec.
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0: Storm players will give Tui Kamikamika a guard of honour in tonight's clash with the Panthers at Amy Park. The 32-year-old's been forced to medically retire from the NRL after suffering a stroke back in March. It's a must-win clash for Melbourne if they want a spot in the finals, while the Panthers are hoping to snap a two-game losing streak. The Kiss Cast is next. A possible shower around Brizzy this afternoon and a bit smoky, getting up to 23 degrees. Tomorrow, mostly fine and 23. Right now, it is 21 degrees in the city. And win United flights to Vegas for our iHeartRadio Music Festival and see BTS, Benson Boone and Zara Larsson live in minutes on KISS 97.3.
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0: It's Brisbane's greatest workday variety. Love KISS 97.3. It's Georgie and Greg and Brassel. Have you heard how every day we do this? Kistery, three songs back to back from the 80s and 90s.
30: I listen to you guys all the time.
0: Oh.
30: And if I don't listen to you guys, I actually Google you guys. And it's such an amazing crew, and you play some bangers all the time.
0: So you like hearing some of the 80s and 90s?
30: Yeah, I like everything. Right back down to Slim Dusty, right up to Eminem. Like I am. I play my own different music. If I'm not listening to you guys, I put on a CD.
0: Yeah, nice. Well, hopefully you don't need to do that right now, because, gee, have we got a good mix. Diana King on the way, heading back to the 80s with Billy Ocean, kicking off Kistery with In Excess at KISS.

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1: Absolutely. For the young and the old, we all love the 90s. It was just a totally different vibe.
0: It was, wasn't it? And like only 10 years, but there's just something about it.
1: There's something different about the music from that time. It's there's no bad vibe.
0: Nah, agree. Well, the Kistery continues now, winding the clock back even further to 1988. Billy Ocean, this is Kistery at KISS 97.3.

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0: Brisbane's greatest workday variety. Love Kiss 97.3. It's Georgie. A bit of Tones and I in a second. I know what
1: you want. Robin, Kip and Corey Oates in the morning. New day, new
0: chance, new start. Yes, you get these guys weekdays from 6. And this morning they were talking about the latest Harvard study. Yeah, normally they don't get this intellectual, but this one is worth listening to. Apparently, if you get your kids to start doing chores prior to the age of 5, it makes them turn out to be better people.
2: This is something that you've done very well in your marriage, is that by being useless at things, Tegan no longer asks things.
3: Yeah.
2: Raffy, for example, if I get him to do the dishwasher, he breaks something every time.
3: Yes.
2: And our trick is, and I'm interested to know any other hacks, our trick is we get him to do cutlery. Because he can't.
0: So he can stab himself.
3: Yeah, so if he drops a knife, it'll just go through his foot.
0: Stab
3: it's all good.
0: Himself and not break
3: that's
0: it.
3: Okay.
2: Nothing gets broken. Yeah. He can cut himself, sure.
0: Yeah, you're doing your best, Kip. You can catch up with the show by listening to the podcast on iHeart. And the Ecker has left town, but not really. Robin, Kip and Corey are bringing the Ecker to your school. Tomorrow morning, they'll be broadcasting live from Carrbrook State School with Dagwood Dogs, Show Bags, The Lot. 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

0: It's 97.3 with Jason Derulo. It's Georgie. And on the way. Yeah, the Backstreet Boys. How do you know they're in Vegas at the moment? If you win the trip we're giving away, why not book a couple of tickets? Check them out at the Sphere. We'll get larger than life on Inside the Next 10. It's Brisbane's greatest workday variety. 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
2: What's up? It's R. Larson.
3: I'm Benson Boone.
2: Yay!
3: Snoop Dogg Kiss.
0: Yeah, on 13 1065, Chris in Petrie heard United captain Corey Oates, his boarding call. You're working, listening to us through iHeart. What do you do?
4: Repair caravans at Caratech at Redcliffe.
0: Oh, nice. So you got a bit of Kiss pumping in the background. I bet as much as you love your job, you'd love a little holiday to Vegas.
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0: While you're there with this trip, it's the iHeartRadio Music Festival. Have you heard the lineup? 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
0: And it's VIP as well, so you got to suit up. Have you got something you could chuck on and look like you fit the part?
4: Yeah, we have to find something.
0: Nice. All right, let's get you, Chris, in the running. You're in that boarding lounge.
4: Awesome, thank you.
0: No worries. 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In about 15 minutes, I'll let you know when you're next going to hear United captain Corey Oates, his boarding call, because that's what can get you to Las Vegas. 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

0: 97.3 with Youth Group, it's Georgie. Hey, we're going to get on a song from the year 2000. It's my life. Oh, we all survived the Y2K bug. Yeah, Bon Jovi. Best head of hair in rock and roll, I reckon. It's My Life plays straight out of these ads. It's Brisbane's greatest workday variety. Love Kiss 97.3. And you don't want to go anywhere if you want to get to Las Vegas.
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0: 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Donna in Eagleby. Oh, you are keen. You want to get to Vegas.
3: Oh, that'd be awesome. I've never been.
0: Oh.
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0: Yeah, and you're seeing them up close as well, because you are going to be a VIP walking the red carpet, getting a backstage tour, who knows, maybe having a chat with Snoop Dogg. If it's sounding good, make sure you keep it on Kiss and listen for United captain Corey Oates, his boarding call. It'll pop up inside the next 30 minutes. 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
1: Robin, Kip and Corey Oates in the morning. New day, new
0: chance, new start. Yeah, it's Georgie here, and you get Robin, Kip and Corey weekdays from 6, and all this week they are bringing the Ekka to schools around Brisbane because it's rolled out of town, but they're keeping the fun going. And this morning they were at Boondall State School. It got Kip thinking. He needed to do a little public service announcement about the drop-and-go zone.
2: So here's my community service announcement, because I noticed this at RAF school the other day. Yeah. There's not a big zone in the pickup zone, and there was about maybe 15 cars, and 10 of those cars were leaving maybe a 3-metre gap between the car in front and them. And if they just moved up, we're fitting in another 10 cars.
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2: 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Give them a little bump.
0: Oh, yeah, Europe and Brisbane, right? We're so similar. You can catch up with the show by listening to the podcast on iHeart. And tomorrow morning, the Ekka continues at your school. They'll be broadcasting live from Carbrook State School. How good? 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

0: 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It's Georgie DeSavo. Hey, we're getting you out of Bris Vegas straight to Las Vegas for the iHeart Radio Music Festival. It's a good lineup. You got some Snoop, you got some Goo Goo Dolls. What about Zara Larsson, Ali, and Kedron? You're into it, right?
1: I would absolutely love to be able to go for this, but what do I have to listen? How do I enter?
0: Oh, yeah, that part's pretty important, isn't it?
1: Yeah.
0: Listen out for United captain Corey Oates, his boarding call. 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

0: Kiss 97.3 with Justin Bieber. Hey, I saw a few Biebers, Taylor Swift's, Harry Styles at book week at my son's school the other day. I guess there has to be books written about those guys, right? Oh, on the way. How good's book week, by the way? Dropped a bomb at Kmart the other day. John Pass and Elmo's Fire is going to play straight out of these ads because we do Brisbane's greatest workday variety. Love Kiss 97.3.
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0: Oh, yes, on 13-1065, Steph in Mount Cotton, listening to iHeart while you work from home. Now, you're busy booking other people's travel. You got to think about yourself.
4: I know. So I was like, oh, and I heard that. Like, I'm going to ring up and give it a go. So.
0: Yeah, that's what you got to do. Well, Las Vegas, what do you think of this iHeart Radio Music Festival?
4: It would be amazing. My daughter loves Zara Larsson and she couldn't get the tickets. Like, I couldn't get tickets to Brisbane Riverside. So I probably would take her because she's obsessed and is like, I have to see her. So, yeah, it would be amazing.
0: And I reckon this would trump, the Brisbane River stage. It's like, mate, now you're going to Vegas. That's better.
4: I know. It'd be so cool.
0: Oh, well, I'd love to see you guys win this mother-daughter Vegas trip. Let's get you in the boarding lounge.
4: Awesome. Thank you so much.
0: That's all right. Let United Airlines take you on your next adventure to Las Vegas and beyond. Book now at united.com. Hey, there's another shot at this before I go home today. In about 15 minutes, I'll let you know the time that United captain Corey Oates, his boarding call will go off, because that's what can get you in the boarding lounge and a step closer to Vegas. Keep it on Kiss 97.3.
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6: Good afternoon. Getting some delays with a crash report at Gympie Road and Webster Road in Astley at the traffic lights there. The traffic lights are on Flash Annerley Road and Ipswich Road. Annerley, there's a breakdown on the Bruce Highway, Burpengary East southbound on the centre median strip before Ullman Road, and a breakdown on the M1 in Stapleton southbound at the exit 38 off-ramp to Jacobswell Road. If you're in an accident that contacts a power pole, wires or pillar box, stay in the vehicle. 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The Kiss cast, partly cloudy with a possible shower, top 23, 22 now. That's Kiss Traffic and Weather together.
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0: Brisbane's greatest workday variety, Love Kiss 97.3. And on the way, some 1D. Yeah, we'll head back to a time when Harry Styles had less tats, he was a bit more innocent. Story of My Life plays inside the next 10. And if you're a boy mum, or not even that, little kids in your life, I'm sure you've seen the Cars movie. A song from it that just makes the movie, covered by Rascal Flatts. I'm going to get the original on out of these ads next at Kiss. Oh, before we get there, think about just dropping everything, heading to Brizzy Airport, probably paying way too much for an airport coffee, but it's what you do when you're going on holidays. Before you head to Vegas for the iHeartRadio Music Festival, I reckon most of you seem a little excited.
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1: Robin, Kip and Corey Oates in the morning. New day, new
0: chance, new start. Yeah, Georgie here. And you get Robin, Kip and Corey weekdays from 6. And this morning they were talking about a study that's come out of Harvard all about getting your kids to do chores when they're really young. So like prep and younger makes them turn out to be better people.
2: This is something that you've done very well in your marriage, is that by being useless at things, Tegan no longer asks things.
3: Yeah.
2: Raffy, for example, if I get him to do the dishwasher, he breaks something every time.
3: Yes.
2: And our trick is, and I'm interested to know any other hacks, our trick is we get him to do cutlery. Because he can't.
0: So he can stab himself.
3: Yeah, so if he drops a knife, it'll just go through his foot.
0: Stab
3: it's all good.
0: Himself and not break
3: that's
0: it.
3: Okay.
4: Nothing gets broken. Yeah. He can cut himself, sure.
0: Yeah, you know, it sounds safe enough. You can catch up with the show by listening to the podcast on iHeart. And all this week, they are bringing the Ekka to schools in Brisbane. Yeah. The Ekka itself has wrapped up, but we're keeping the fun going with Dagwood Dogs, Show Bags, Robin, Kip and Corey broadcasting live tomorrow morning. They're going to be at Carbrook State School. It's going to be good. Tune in from 6 here at KISS 97.3.

0: 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You are desperate to win.
1: Absolutely. I was going to plan my own by the end of the year some way.
0: Oh, really? And have you done Las Vegas before?
1: No, never. Just going over to America in general, it would be fantastic.
0: I know, right? The holiday itself, epic. 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

0: 973 with Chapel Roan. It's Georgie. Minutes ago, United captain Corey Oates, his boarding call to get you to Vegas. And the Kiwi band, we claim as ours, Crowded House. Something so strong could carry us today. Plays straight out of the ads. It's Brisbane's greatest workday variety. 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
0: Yeah, all those guys are going to be there and even more on 13 1065. Debbie in Forest Lake, listening on iHeart while you work on an Arvo break. What about a big break, though, to Las Vegas?
6: Oh, it would be wonderful, wouldn't it?
0: Oh, amazing. Have you done much travel over there before?
6: No, nothing. I've only been to the UK.
0: Okay. You gotta get there. Hey, and the lineup of stars at this iHeart Radio Music Festival, it'd be pretty cool because part of the prize is you get to walk the red carpet with them all.
6: Yes. Oh, that'd be lovely.
0: Who would you take on the trip, do you think?
6: Probably my husband.
0: You reckon you could frock up, fit in, look like a pop star?
6: I don't know about that.
0: Who cares? You don't need to. You're there.
6: No,
0: you
6: that's right.
0: Be yourself. Doesn't matter, Debbie.
6: Yes.
0: Oh, let's try and get you and your hubby there. You are in that boarding lounge and in with a shot at heading to Vegas.
6: Oh, thank you.
0: That's all right. Let United Airlines take you on your next adventure to Las Vegas and beyond. Book now at united.com. Yeah, all you have to do is listen for United captain Corey Oates. 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
8: Good afternoon. We've got a single vehicle crash now on Appleby Road, Stafford Heights, heading southbound after Maryland Street. A truck strap on the loose on the Ted Spout Memorial Bridge, Brighton, southbound, about halfway across. There's a breakdown slowing traffic on the Port of Brisbane motorway, southbound through Murarrie. Traffic lights on flash Annerley Road at Ipswich Road, Annerley. 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The Kiss Cast, partly cloudy with a possible shower. Top 23, 21 degrees. Now, that's Kiss Traffic and Weather together.
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0: 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Hey, sorry to fade out a bit of cut and move there, but I gotta go. And this guy's waiting at the door. He's coming in next.
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0: on Kiss. Yeah, that's right. Smallsy is now on Kiss, and Harry Styles fans, get excited. He's getting you to Harry Ween. This is Harry, Madison Square Garden, New York City, on Halloween. If you want to be there, don't go anywhere. You can win next on The Smallsy Show. 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
9: Brisbane traffic.
12: G'day, got a single vehicle crash on Appleby Road southbound after Roadie Road through Stafford Heights. Look out for metal straps on the Tedsmouth Bridge southbound around halfway across the bridge through Clontarf. There's a breakdown on Gympie Road northbound the right lane after Webster Road through Aspley. Traffic back to Hamilton. A breakdown the Gateway Motorway southbound through Druvale. Speeds it down to 60k's. 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
3: Oh, it does. 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
36: Hello, Thursday afternoon.
3: The Smallsie Show is on live. There's a chair in my way. I can't see you out there in the phone room. Hello, G.
37: Hi, sorry, I'll move it.
3: That's okay. Producer Zach is here. Thursday afternoon, show's live. Hey, are we ready for a fun one this afternoon?
36: It's going to be loose, I fear.
3: Well, it's not going to be necessarily... Well, the guest is going to be loose. She is... I love her. Isla Fisher. When was she in Wedding Crashers when she played that crazy in Wedding Crashers? I'll find you. She's back with a brand new movie that's out in cinemas today. It is called Spa Weekend. And ladies, hey, UG, you and the girls need to go see this weekend.
37: It looks so funny.
3: Yeah, it's all about what middle-aged women do when they've had enough of life. They go treat themselves at a spa and there's hot men around.
38: It's hoes before bros.
39: What's up, you middle-aged sluts? Let's meditate the f*** out of each other. It's a slumber party, motherfucker.
40: Welcome to goat yoga.
41: Do we get to eat the goat after we're done?
39: Holy s***. Who's this dick ripper?
41: I'll give you 100 bucks to f*** my friend.
42: Oh, boy.
41: Oh, my God.
3: Hey, sounds like a normal weekend with G and her friends. Georgie and her friends, yeah?
36: Fair warning, it is M.
3: It's only rated M. Yeah, it's a family movie. It's a family movie. Spa Weekend. Isla Fisher is going to be here on the show coming up very soon. Also, too, I mean, I don't want to get too excited, but straight after the show today, we're going to the airport.
36: Yes.
3: And we're getting on the plane and we're going to New York.
36: We are.
3: And I still, just so everyone knows, I'm making this everyone else's problem. I am yet to have packed. Because we're only going to be in New York for 3 days. I think I'm going to go by the... I'll take some toiletries and anything I'm there, I'll buy.
36: When are you going to have time to buy them?
3: When we land.
36: What are you going to wear when you land?
3: Oh, yeah. What am I going to do for the interview? Because we're going over for a big top secret interview.
36: Please tell me you've, like, done some washing or something.
3: Nah, because I'll just buy a packet of undies and on the way... I'm taking carry-on only.
36: Oh,
3: I'm only taking carry-on.
36: That reminds me, I need to get some deodorant after the show.
3: You don't have
36: deodorant?
3: Thank you. All right, you're welcome. Anyway, let's go. Let's start this show. Coming up in a second, we'll get you across the hot minute, the big celeb stories of the day. And Isla Fisher is going to be... Oh, plus Harry Styles. I forgot all about Harry Styles. When Harry kisses, you could be going to New York to see him in Madison Square Garden. Best of luck. Sienna Spiro, Material Lover, now playing here at Kiss.

0: The Smallsy Show is on right here at Kiss. You are listening out for that Harry Styles kiss. When you hear it, you could be on standby to see Harry live in New York.
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0: All right, let's power through the big celeb stories of the day, shall we? Oh, I got a really sad one about Vin Diesel coming up. Really sad. First, though, Lady Gaga win at court.
3: Hello, hello.
1: Hey, this is Lady Gaga.
0: Hey, huge win for the Gaga. Now, I don't know if you remember back last year before she did the Coachella performance, and then what was her tour called?
4: Mayhem.
0: It was the Mayhem Tour. Well, her logo for Mayhem closely resembled a California surfboard company that also did this thing called Mayhem. They were trying to sue her for $100 million because they say that the Mayhem album merchandise infringed on their trademark. Well, a federal court judge in America has ruled that Gaga has done nothing wrong. She can continue to sell and use the Mayhem branded tour. It's all over though, isn't it?
4: I mean, Mayhem, we're kind of done with that era. They got to court and kind of
0: She got cleared and now she's not even doing that tour anymore. The court found that Lady Gaga and her use of Mayhem is artistically tied to the album and the tour and isn't misleading customers to think they're buying a surfboard, which I do tend to agree.

0: agree there with the judge.
1: Hey, this is Kim Kardashian. Be my
0: star. All right, this sounds so boring. Honestly, this... Kim Kardashian's been developing this new reality show and it's all been revealed about what it is. It's about baseball. What does she know about baseball?
2: I'm assuming one of the kids.
0: Oh.
2: Yeah, what? Say.
0: It's a Paramount Plus show. It's going to premiere later this month. Oh, late September. It's called Team Mums Baseball. The series follows the dramas surrounding a group of parents whose son attend a legendary prep academy. It's a premier baseball school in Scottsdale, Arizona, dedicated to molding the next generation of star athletes. If there are not mums fighting other mums, I'm bored already. Do we really want to watch a bunch of kids learn to maybe play in the big leagues?
2: She must have some data behind it.
0: Oh, she did make that terrible lawyer show, though, too, didn't
2: she? Hey, that's coming back for season two. Don't speak bad about All's Fair.
0: All right. Is that what was it called?
2: All's Fair.
0: Yeah. It was terrible.
2: She just wrapped filming on that. But, Georgie, what were you going to say?
0: What do you got?
3: She said she was inspired by going to, I think, Saints baseball games.
0: Oh.
3: So it's going to be like Dance Moms. It's juicy.
0: If it's not juicy, it's going to be super boring. Hey, here's a sad story to wrap one.
4: Here
0: up.
4: We go. Hi, I'm Vin Diesel. I don't have friends. I got family.
0: Oh. Okay, Vin. Vin Diesel going viral after getting emotional, talking about his friend and Fast and the Furious co-star, the late Paul Walker. You know, it's been 25 years since the first movie was out.
2: That is just wild.
0: Where is the time going? I feel like...
2: Okay, boomer.
0: You wake up... No, take this. You wake up one day and suddenly you start sounding like your parents. This is a warning to everybody. So one day you wake up and half your life has disappeared and you look at yourself and you go, is this it? Is this as good as it gets? Is this as... What I'm doing.
2: Well, well, well, well. Just continue with
0: this. Is this what I'm doing? It's what I'm currently experiencing. Anyway, midlife crisis. 25-year anniversary of the Fast and the Furious. Vin Diesel has brought Paul's daughter, Meadow, along to a screening that they did in LA to celebrate. And on the red carpet, he got emotional about bonding with her.
5: What does it mean to have Meadow here? It means everything.
6: Because I don't know if I could have come to the red carpet I walked with my brother Pablo 25 years ago. She's the first one to ever call me on Father's Day. She's the first one to show up to all the kids' birthdays. She's just such a blessing, and I'm so grateful to have her in my family's life. And I would die for her.
0: Oh. How nice. Those two had a true bromance, didn't they?
2: They did.
0: All right, there you go. Your hot minute is done. Coming up next, Isla Fisher and Adam Demos, stars of this new movie called Spa Weekend. They're going to be joining us. The Smallsy Show is on right here at KISS.

0: Alex Warren. Hey, he's going to be in the country next week. His tour is kicking off, sold out shows around the country. He's also going to be hanging out here on the Smallsy Show as well next week. Keep it locked on Kiss. Hey, driving you home for a Thursday afternoon. Smallsy Show is on, thanks to Chemist Warehouse. When we come back, she's one of Australia's favourite daughters, fair to say, right?
1: She's one of Australia's most outrageous daughters.
0: Yeah, Isla Fisher's going to be here on the show. She's got a fun new movie out today. It is called Spa Weekend. She's been she was in Wedding Crashes. Oh. She was in
1: Confessions of a Shopaholic. Hello.
0: Of course you brought that to the table. I loved her in that Now You See Me movie where she played the magicians. Yeah. Anyway, she's going to be on the show with Adam Demos. Now, he, also an Aussie, you may remember he went viral a couple of years ago. He's in this Netflix series called Sex Life, and he showed his eggplant. And the girls on the team are giving me the thumbs up that they loved his eggplant. Good one? Good?
2: It was pretty solid. It's the wrong word.
1: Okay, guys, it's
0: well,
2: I meant it was great.
0: It was good. Tell me more. Adam and Isla Fisher, their new movie Spa Weekend, it's out today. They're going to be joining the show in just a second. Plus, you're listening out for that Harry Styles kiss for your chance to be off to New York City to see him live. Keep it locked. It's very close.
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4: G'day, got a broken down truck. Kingsford Smith Drive eastbound, the left lane is blocked after Woona Avenue through Eagle Farm. There's a breakdown the Gateway Motorway on-ramp southbound left shoulder from the Port of Brisbane Motorway Murray, and a breakdown the Gateway Motorway on-ramp northbound left lane from the Logan Motorway Druvale. Speeds are down at 40 k's an hour. So, if you need to get to the airport, catch the train. Just tap your car to visit airtrain.com.au. Remember, catch the train, make the plane. Airtrain. Whoop, whoop. To the Kiss cast, dropping to 11 overnight, mostly sunny tomorrow with a top of 23, sitting on 22. 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

0: Sonny Federa. Think about us in the Small City Show for a Thursday afternoon. Thanks to Campus Warehouse driving you home. Hey, you want to be off to New York City to see Harry Styles live? You're listening out for the Harry Kiss when you hear it, 131065. Are we ready to get on the show this afternoon's guest? Yes. They got a brand new movie that is out in cinemas today. It is called Spa Weekend. We're going to take a listen to the trailer in just a second. But Aussie icons Isla Fisher, Adam Demos, they both get to roll with their actual Aussie accents in the movie. It's very cool. It's about a bunch of girlfriends who go to a spa weekend. They hate their lives. And that spa weekend descends into chaos. It's got Leslie Mann in it. It's got Anna Faris. And it's got these two.
1: All right, it's time to introduce some Hollywood actors.
2: Hi, I'm Isla Fisher.
3: Oh, my God, don't ever leave me.
4: Ever.
3: Good, because I'd find you.
5: G'day, I'm Adam Demos.
6: Hey, that's the hot yoga teacher.
7: Get over here, yeah, you.
8: Nice to meet you, James.
0: Adam, Isla, hello to you both. Great to see you.
9: Oh, you too.
0: Congratulations on the movie. Congratulations on you both getting to rock your accents and not having a dialect coach.
9: Yeah, no, he was my dialect coach. He didn't know it, but I was like listening to him going, that's how I used to sound.
10: Yeah, let me listen to the Bogan. Yeah. We're going to talk. And,
9: I'm a more of a Bogan than you. I'm from Perth. I'm West. West is best, but it's still thought of as more, isn't it?
0: Well, look, I don't know, Isla, you did turn it. I won't lie to you. Like, I don't ever recall you sounding as Bogan. As what you cracked in this one. Yeah. Like,
9: That's the biggest compliment, by the way, you could ever give me. Thank you. That means I achieved my goal.
0: Well, you are welcome. But then I thought in my head, you know how they have that Mandela effect where you don't remember something the way it was? And I was like, oh, maybe Isla always sounded like that. Maybe my ears have softened over the years, but I'm glad to hear that actually was you having a crack at it.
9: Yeah, I was having a crack.
0: Well, hey, funny movie. The cast of this has got all my favourite leading ladies in comedy. You, Adam, I'll come to you as not a leading lady yet.
10: Plenty of time, mate. Plenty of time.
0: There's room for you. I don't want to give too much away, but Isla, did you sort of mine that Wedding Crashers character for some absurdity in this? Because when I was watching it, I was like, she's got the crazy in her again. She's got the crazy.
9: Oh, that's interesting. No, I didn't think Mel was crazy at all. To me, Mel was completely the only sane one there. They were just taking life so seriously, taking the spa so seriously. To me, she's the voice of reason.
0: Oh, look, if you say so.
10: Interesting voice. Yeah. Fair enough.
0: Absolutely. Okay, let's take a listen to the trailer. People can hear what I'm talking about. This is Isla and Adam, your new movie. It is called Spa Weekend. It is out now.
11: This is why we need a spa weekend, you guys. Massages, champagne.
12: On your right is one of the outdoor yoga classes.
13: Jane, he is checking you out.
8: You know, about a tantric massage.
14: I know what you're up to. This place hires good-looking Australian guys to flirt with all the moms. It's not going to work on me, Crocodile Dundee.
15: She's got a porno body. Stand up, show your body.
14: No,
15: show
14: him your dick.
0: Oh, it is so funny. Now, Adam, this is all about a girl's weekend away at the spa.
10: Yep.
0: To get away from their lives. Now, are you a man, though, who enjoys a little bit of self-care too?
10: You know, I have different forms of self-care. I like, if I want to catch up with mates, having a few beers is self-care, I think. Mm. But I like going out in nature, doing hikes and stuff like that, and going to the ocean, going to the beach. But doing this press tour, I've realised I need to start indulging a little more in the spa side of self-care. I need to start doing massages, stuff like that.
0: Yeah, you got to look after yourself. Now, speaking of spa treatments, salmon sperm facials, where do we sit on those?
10: How is this coming up again?
9: We've already been riffing on sperm facials.
10: Have you had one before?
0: No, I haven't. But peptides are all the rage now too. And maybe you don't.
9: I heard that peptides were a bit shady.
0: They are shady. No, they are shady.
9: They just now like link them to something that is not peptides.
0: Okay, we're off peptides. We're back to salmon sperm facials.
10: Yeah, unless some bloke at the gym in the car park tells you about them, then they're fine.
0: Yes, exactly. Now, this movie, it's rated M. Now, you guys are no strangers to raunchy roles. A little bit of romance on screen. What is the unsexy part, though, of filming a sexy scene?
9: I feel like I have only done comedic intimacy, which is super easy because you're, like, mucking around and it's fun. I don't think I've done, like, dramatic intimacy. I think – oh, no, maybe I have. I have done it once in that Tom Ford movie, yes. But you know what? Yes, that was definitely nothing about that was like that fun.
10: Yeah, I wouldn't know. I've never done any of those scenes before in my career.
9: I just did
10: a show called Sex Life.
9: Oh yeah, you did a show called.
10: No, Sex. It's you know, obviously the goal is to make it look real and all the things, but it's you're surrounded by crew and you're on a. It's like it's the opposite to. Hopefully what the end product looks like. But, yeah, it's awkward and stuff like
9: but
10: that.
9: But it's a skill, but he's really good at it. Like that scene with the hand, I thought that was a really sexy scene, and that's really hard to do well. Both of them, I felt like Leslie, I mean, I don't want to give a spoiler.
0: No. But the scene you're talking about.
9: It's in the trailer, but I think it's really, really well done.
10: Yeah.
9: Like guys acting, it can be, unfortunately for men, I think in films, romantic films, they can give the audience the ick pretty quickly, like a bad run, you know, I don't know, like a little too much mascara. It doesn't take much to put a female audience member off a leading man. So I think you do a really good job.
10: Thank you.
9: Like, you know, when a man runs on film and it's just like, it looks like a sprinkler moving, it's just wrong.
0: It's like
9: Tom Cruise has really nailed the sexy run. It's just like
0: Adam, just so you're aware, like even if you pick up like a backpack the wrong way, it can give women the
9: look. You're done. Well, backpack the wrong way. Backpack period. If a bloke shows up in a backpack, wrap it up, Wayne. It's done.
10: I've got one.
9: Don't put it on.
0: Yeah, don't give her the ick, Adam.
9: It's like you can wear a backpack, but it's if you click your backpack together. If you click it there, it's not good. It's like you can wear a hoodie, but if you zip it all the way up, it's not.
0: Yes. Yeah, a hoodie zipped all the way up. Absolutely.
9: And you know what's really the biggest dick, which I saw someone recently do? Mm. He slid the bottom of his, like he was wearing those deck shoes, which are already quite aspirational and a bit of an ick.
0: Yeah.
9: But he slipped the heel off and he was just wearing them like a plimsoll. Like he was just wearing them like, I could see his heel repulsive.
0: Yeah, I sense that. Last, I'm being wrapped, but I have to have one last question just about going to the spa. When they ask you good pressure, do you lie even if it's not good pressure? Because I feel anxious answering that question. Oh, yes, it's very good.
9: Never tell the truth. It's like you can never, you just have to go, even if you're in agony, you go, it's perfect.
10: I think you get one go. It's like, do you want more pressure? Say yes, and they still don't do it. It's like, now it's awkward, and you just have to accept.
9: Oh, but wait, you want more pressure, but don't you find it's too strong, and then it's really up to you, and then what do you
10: do? Then you can't back out.
9: You can't admit it, and you're in pain. And even when you scrunch your whole body up, they don't get the signal.
0: No, they don't. You guys are hilarious. The film is hilarious. It's wonderful to see you.
9: Thank you very much for asking us entertaining questions.
0: Thanks, guys.
9: Bye. Smallsy. Now on

0: Are you coming in or what?
1: Mwah! Kiss.
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0: Thursday afternoon, old school banger right here at Kiss. Hey, let's do Harry Styles. Are we ready?
1: Oh, yeah.
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0: Every day this week, right here at Kiss, I am giving you the chance to be flying to the Big Apple, New York City, and see Harry Styles play MSG on his famous Halloween, Harry Ween show. This is where everyone in the crowd dresses up. This is one of the, as hey, out there in the phone room, this is the show that all of the Harry fans, the very passionate ones, want to go to, right?
6: Yeah, it's like a bucket list experience.
0: Absolutely. Well, should we go to the phone?
6: That's going to be in the mood, that.
0: Oh, music. Halloween. October 31. Hello, Grace.
7: Hello.
0: You're a Harry Styles fan, yes?
7: I am a massive Harry Styles fan. Massive.
0: Now, if you were to go to New York City to see him live, what are you dressing up as? What outfit are you going to channel?
7: I'm going to dress up as him as an activewear. Like, you know, those red Adidas shorts? God, he's just like, it looks so good. So, dress up as him.
0: You are going to dress up as Harry at Harry.
7: Yeah.
0: Okay,
7: yeah.
0: I like. Have you got a friend that you could take if you win this?
7: Yeah, my best friend. She will literally die. Like, I don't even know. She'll die.
0: Well, if you win this, it's going to be four nights accommodation, staying in Times Square. Two tickets to Harry's sold-out Halloween show. Return airfares to New York City, and you are on the standby list.
7: Oh, my God. Thank you so much. Thank you so much. You have no idea.
0: Now, behave yourself. If you win this, behave yourself, all right?
7: I will.
0: I don't need to hear two competition winners go wild in New York City, get arrested.
7: I don't know. Banged when those shorts are on.
0: Banged up abroad. Mind you, though, it'd be a great documentary. I'd love to sit down and tell the story. Well, I met this girl on the radio. I gave her a prize, and the next thing, she was banged up in New York City. Grace, best of luck, all right?
7: Yeah. Awesome. Thank you so much.
0: Now, if you missed out, another shot coming up 7 o'clock tonight.
8: Yes.
0: Keep it Kiss for you to be off to New York City. Harry Styles, Harry Ween, only Kiss can get you there.
9: We're back in minutes.
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12: G'day, it's Bumper to Bumper on the Gateway Motorway from Nudgee all the way up to the Bruce Highway. Very heavy on Gympie Road, northbound from Castle Run up through Bald Hills. The Riverside Expressway is out of Crawl, inbound, outbound to the city, and about a 10-15 minute delay outbound through Indooroopilly on the Western Freeway. There's a broken down truck, Kingsford Smith Drive, eastbound through Eagle Farm. 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

0: Rita, Liam Payne, that is for you. Smallsy Show this afternoon right here at Kiss. Hey, that is me done. We literally have to get out of here.
1: We have to, yes.
0: Georgie in the phone room. Now, I am going to leave everything on this show in your capable hands. Are you listening?
1: She's not.
0: Are you? Hey, we're on the air. We're still broadcasting. I'm leaving the show in your capable hands.
2: Oh, yeah, I'm all over it. Don't worry.
0: What was more important than me?
2: Just looking at a video of Harry Styles.
0: Oh, God. Good luck to everyone here on your own. I'm out of here. We'll be doing the show live from New York City tomorrow afternoon.
1: Correct.
0: We're doing a big top secret interview. Can we even give away any clues?
1: Zero. Don't you dare.
0: No, I won't.
1: You haven't
0: I won't
1: got
0: do
1: on
0: it.
1: The plane yet.
0: Yeah, okay. Anyway, see you tomorrow, everybody. Talk to you from the Big Apple tomorrow, Arvo.
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24: G'day, another check in your roads. Got a multi-vehicle crash, Kingston Road, northbound to Park Road through Slacks Creek. Minor delays. A multi-vehicle crash on the Bruce Highway, southbound, blocking two lanes before the Diagula Highway. Caboolture traffic's back to Palmerstone Road. And a breakdown the M1 southbound through Rochdale South. Delays are back to the Gateway Motorway. 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To the Kiss Cars, dropping to 11 overnight, top of 23 tomorrow, mostly sunny, sitting on 22. Well, and Woody, driving you home next on KISS.
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28: No.
27: Hey, I'm Erin Roan. More headaches in store for Brisbane's ferry commuters with more industrial action on the cards. The latest stoppages will begin tomorrow for 2 hours from 9 a.m, then again from 4 to 6. There'll be another 4 stoppages affecting services until Thursday next week. An investigation is underway after a woman was shot on the Sunshine Coast, a 19-year-old, showing up at Nambour Hospital with a gunshot wound to the hand late last night. She was allegedly shot by someone in a dark-coloured vehicle. The Prime Minister has led tributes for missing bushwalker Lily Hooper after her body was found in bushland southwest of Sydney. Albo says the 18-year-old had so much more to offer.
29: Her passing will be felt very deeply across Southern Highlands, among her family, her friends, and indeed right across the nation.
27: The state government has settled a $66 million lawsuit with mining giant Fortescue. It comes after the company was handed $137 million in state and federal funding for a failed hydrogen project in central Queensland. In Kiss celebrity news, a Hollywood star admits he's fallen off the wagon. More in a sec.
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27: Shia LaBeouf has admitted to drinking daily just months after he was arrested for battery in New Orleans. The star slapped with 2 years probation in order to attend an alcohol treatment class after pleading guilty to the attack during Mardi Gras. Court docs show he's denied mental health treatment but has provided proof he plans to complete anger management and substance abuse treatment by next month. Your sports check up in a sec.
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27: In sport, the Broncos have unveiled a five-person panel to lead a review of the club and decide if Madge will keep his job. Coach Michael Maguire welcoming the review. He's off contract at the end of 2027. It is said to be the most robust review in the side's 38-year history. The Kiss Cast is up next.
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27: The KISSCAST, a possible shower hanging around for the rest of the day today. Mostly sunny tomorrow, though, heading for tops of 23. Right now, 22 degrees in the city. And Smallsy is now on KISS and sending you to Harry Ween. Win your way to Harry Styles' iconic Halloween concert in New York from 7 on KISS.

0: Wonderful drive home. It is Will and Woody Pokemon Tonys this afternoon. Woods, I'm excited. Not very often you get radio royalty in the studio, but yeah. Zan Rowe is going to be in here. I think I'm going to get a little bit fangirly. I'm just warning you early.
1: That's fine. I think fangirl away. As long as you don't bring up the time that we shared a box with her at Billie Eilish and I didn't know who she was and in fact assumed she was Lisa McCune from Underbelly. As long as you don't bring that up, then I'm happy, mate. You fanboy away over there.
0: I think I'm going to have to bring that up.
1: No, please don't.
0: She'll love it.
1: I don't think she will.
0: Lisa McCune's hot, man.
1: You were
0: mentioning Underbelly Lisa McCune as well. Like, you know, that's a real compliment.
1: Yeah, but also she's radio royalty. We're in radio. I should
0: you
1: know
0: should have
1: Zan
0: known
1: Rowe
0: who she
1: is.
0: Was. Yeah, okay? Definitely. I don't think I've listened to anyone more than I have her.
1: Oh, wow. This is really going to be a fanboy moment, isn't it? Yeah, okay.
0: So that's happening a little bit later on. We're looking forward to that.
1: Yeah, yeah.
0: Also, I'm very much looking forward to putting something else on your forehead, mate. You announced a phobia about this last week, and so every day this week we're putting something new on your forehead. It only comes off when Australia guesses what it is.
2: Don't touch my forehead. Don't touch my forehead. Don't touch
3: my forehead. Three items down.
2: Yucky.
3: Two to go.
2: Yucky, I think it's a fish. I think it's a fish's tail.
3: But the item only comes off when you guess it right.
2: What's on my forehead?
4: A charcuterie board.
2: Is it a charcuterie board, guys?
0: It's a charcuterie board.
2: Oh, it stinks.
5: It's a nappy.
0: Dirty nappy.
2: All right.
6: Okay. I think it's the rat ash.
0: It's the rat ash. Good on you, Wally. Oh, very good.
3: All this week, we play... What's on Woody's forehead?
1: I hate it. I hate everything about it. But the good news is there's only two to go.
0: I think you'll like tomorrow's.
1: And I don't believe you.
0: You won't like today's. So far, you liked the dead rat, which was a bit surprising.
1: Well,
0: likes a strong word.
1: I didn't mind it. I had an affinity to that rat.
0: Well, you killed that rat. So in the
1: I
0: end.
1: I did not. It died of natural causes.
0: You suffocated it.
1: I did not.
0: You did in a closet. I saw you do it.
1: No.
0: You moved it and you were like, it won't be able to breathe if I do this.
1: Not my memory of it at all. It died of natural causes for mine. And it's nice.
0: If natural causes are not being moved it and you were like, it won't be able to breathe if I do this.
1: Not my memory of it at all. It died of natural causes for mine. And it's nice.
0: If natural causes are not being able to breathe

0: Stranger things have been sold.
1: Stranger things have been sold.
0: Oh, yeah, I'll scrub myself down with the radishes.
1: All right. And you said it now. And you've done it to yourself again. It is the next week.
0: No one will want that. No one will want that.
1: Everyone wants that. Right up next, the greatest homecoming in the world is about to happen. If you're not across it, I'll tell you what it is up next. Will and Woody.

0: It is Will and Woody. Another round of What's on Woody's Forehead again. It doesn't come off until you guys guess what it is. That's going to be happening in about 20 minutes' time. I'm excited about this one, Woods. You're going to hate it. Now.
1: Awesome.
0: This time round. Hey, 13-1-0-6-5, guys. We're opening up the phone lines here. Bloody hell.
1: Yeah, dust them off, baby.
0: Dust them off, baby.
1: Hey, join clear us any time. Always 13, join the conversation.
0: 13-1-0-6-5. Or you can text us. 0429-13-1-0-6-5. What happens when you go home to see your parents or your folks?
1: What happens?
0: Yeah, what happens? Like what? What always happens when you go home to see your parents? I'll kick things off.
1: Yeah, great.
0: I have a really bad habit, and I don't know, it's just this transcendence into a very conditioned pattern of being where I walk into mum and dad's house and I reckon the first or second question is always, when's lunch, when's dinner? Depending on when I get there.
1: Yeah, so true.
0: Which I wouldn't do anywhere else.
1: No, it'd be outrageous. It'd be rude to do anywhere
0: else. I expect a meal.
1: Oh, totally.
0: I would be aghast if they hadn't thought about me eating.
1: That
0: happens in no other house in the world.
1: Yeah.
0: Not even in a restaurant do you expect that they expect that you'll be eating, because sometimes you don't eat.

0: eat. Yeah. Mum and dads, I will eat. Yeah, and I will eat a lot. And I'll probably take home what they don't eat.
1: Yeah.
0: And I'm a 36-year-old man.
1: Yeah.
0: It's extraordinary behavior.
1: They're your parent. They owe you that, Will. They owe you that.
0: They do.
1: And they're always prepared, though. Like, my parents are seasoned for that question, though, as well.
0: Oh, yeah.
1: They're never on the back foot. They're like, obviously, we've organized dinner for you.
0: Absolutely. We've thought about it.
1: We've thought about a little doggy bag for you as well.
0: There might be things that happen within your family that are unique to you going back to seeing your mum and dad. I'm not sure if you've got like an old ritual that you dive back into.
1: Ooh.
0: Well, who knows? Like, I mean, like, I tend to get a lip kiss from my mum.
1: She lip kisses everyone.
0: You know that. She goes hard in. She goes for the lips. And that's just something I've got to deal with.
1: She lips me too.
0: Well, and at first, I don't know if she does with
1: no,
0: you.
1: No, she
0: but
1: definitely
0: I
1: does.
0: I don't think she does. You've said this for a number of years now.
1: Well, she does.
0: Now,
1: she
0: the
1: does.
0: Reason we're talking about this is because it looks like Harry and Meghan are going back to the UK.
1: Are they going back to the palace?
0: Heading back to their folks' house.
1: Seriously?
0: Yeah.
1: Are they going back to Buckingham?
0: I don't think they're going back to Buckingham.
1: Or are they maintaining their position in the Froggy Hollow or
0: I think they're heading down to the Frog.
1: Because they did renovations on the Froggy. They spent millions of dollars on the Frog.
0: Frogmore, I think it is.
1: The Frogmore.
0: Yeah.
1: They spent millions of bucks and then left it. Has someone taken residence at the Frog?
0: I'm sure they'd have a distant cousin who had happily taken up residence while they were gone.
1: So did they kick them out? So are they So they're going to be moving back to the UK and they would be expecting...
0: Frogmore, by the way, is like the garden house for one of these Sandringham or Buckingham or one of the palaces.
1: It's all ridiculous.
0: Just seeing like, where do you want to go?
1: It's just ridiculous. But I don't think they'll move back into the royal portfolio. They'll probably get an apartment or something.
0: Oh,
1: won't they?
0: God.
1: They will not be welcomed back, Will. There is no
0: I think,
1: way.
0: So I think what happened, the reason they are going back is apparently they spent a little bit of time over there recently and they loved it.
1: As in when they spent time there, they spent time at the Frog? Because Tommy's just telling me, button pusher Tommy's saying there's no permanent residence at Frogmore currently. It's remained...
0: Oh, the gardener's in there, though. He's having a riot of a time, the gardener.
2: Oh, well, there's the staff, of course.
0: Yes.
1: He'd be in the quarters, though. He wouldn't be staying in the Frogmore bed.
0: Yeah, absolutely he would be. Are you telling me if you're the gardener of Frogmore, you're not getting nude and eating ice cream in the kitchen within 10 seconds of them leaving?
1: Yes.
0: You
1: and
0: are.
1: Yes, and I'd be fired.
2: A salt burn situation.
1: Oh.
0: Well, I didn't say that.
1: Oh.
0: Well, that could be taken any which way. Anyway, they are going back. They're welcome back. It wouldn't surprise me if they did move somewhere. Oh, okay. No, here you go. They're going to be meeting at...
1: just want to confirm they will move somewhere.
0: No, I mean like within the portfolio.
1: Is the headline.
0: Well, you were suggesting they were going to an Airbnb.
1: Oh, that's not yet.
0: But they're going somewhere within the royal portfolio. They're going to Charles's Highgrove House Estate.
1: Well, okay, so they're being welcomed back.
0: Whatever the hell that is.
1: They're being welcomed back.
0: Yes, of course they are.
1: So I wonder if this will happen to them, because something that happens to me every time I go into mum and dad's house, and this is what we want to know, by the way, on 13 1065, what always happens when you go back to your parents' house.
0: Yeah.
1: Every time there will just be a box of my stuff, just a new box
0: of
1: my
0: stuff. Oh, you get a new box of stuff.
1: Take this to your house.
0: Yes.
1: We're not keeping it here anymore. And the threat, it's always, we'll throw it out.
0: Yeah.
1: I'm deliberately now, I always go, yeah, I'll leave it by the door. I never take it.
0: You haven't taken it yet.
1: Oh, my mum gets so angry. But I just know she cares about the little trinkets and stuff from my childhood.
0: Yeah, so she wants
1: more
0: you to
1: than
0: keep
1: me.
0: It.
1: So yep. The threat, I see through that threat. She's not going to throw them out.
0: No, they won't. Although mum gave me some photos recently and I think I lost them. And she's learned her lesson.
1: Yeah, exactly. You got to hold on to it, mum and dad.
0: She said to me, she's like, I gave you all your childhood photos. And I was like, wow, that was your job.
1: Yeah, why'd you
0: You're
1: give that
0: the
1: to
0: caretaker
1: me?
0: Yeah. of all my primary school stuff. And they're always like, you've got space. I'm like, you don't have any kids here anymore.
1: Yeah, exactly.
0: You have three spare bedrooms.
1: Yeah, exactly.
0: There are no children here.
1: You do have your dad's nude yoga room, which obviously used to be where you kept all your trinkets.
0: And that's now out of access. I can't go in there anymore. Fraught with danger.
1: Crazy your dad has a nude yoga room.
0: It is a little bit. It's like that's dad's Highgrove House estate in there. all right, let's take your calls. We'll take your texts. 13 1065. What happens when you go home and see your parents? I also always sit at the bench get waited on.
1: Oh, yeah.
0: Like I never get anything from the fridge myself. I used when I was a teenager, now I just sit at the bench and wait.
1: Oh, wow.
0: Someone will bring me something.
1: I don't get that.
0: Really?
1: That's amazing.
0: That's good. Good. We'll take a close up next.

0: Will and Woody, what's on Woody's forehead just around the corner? You guys, the only way he's going to be able to get it off. He's going to hate this day's one. I'll tell you what it is very, very shortly. Right now, though, 131065. You can text us 0429131065. What happens when you go home to your parents?
1: You said before that you get waited on. You just sit at the bench and eventually someone will serve you.
0: I think I just expect.
1: It's crazy.
0: I'm not that sort of guest ordinarily either. Like I don't know what it is. It's just really old school habits. I also start treating my siblings, who I have very normal interactions with outside of the family home, soon as we enter that kitchen area, it something turns.
1: Yeah.
0: We start treating each other like vermin.
1: Yeah, that's right. Yeah. Because you just become the person that you were in the family home, and that is, it's all about survival there. Like, because we, all the White Laws do a snack raid. So as soon as I walk into the house, like, I will hit the pantry and I will hit the pantry hard. Right? And that's just a well-worn
0: memory.
1: Bad
0: pantry
1: from
0: to
1: being,
0: hit, I should say, your pantry.
1: No, see, Dad gets a little section these days. Oh, he's earned himself a section.
0: Is that right?
1: Yeah, he's very angry that the kids know about his section.
0: Is it under lock and key, his section?
1: No, not at all.
0: Really?
1: High level. Craziness.
0: Oh, good for him.
1: Let's go to Nicole here on 131065.
0: Because your mum's a dietitian. I mean, otherwise you're gnawing on coconut flakes and mandarin peels.
1: Yeah. It's grim.
0: Nicole, this happens when you go home to your parents.
2: Yes, well, I'm 55 and every time I go home, I like to lay on the carpet in the lounge room and watch the TV on my tummy.
1: Oh, I love
2: and
1: that.
2: Like old days. And there's this little lamp that is so precious in the corner, and I always still get told, don't touch the lamp.
0: Oh, you still
1: Nicole,
0: get told. That's so cute.
1: So this is obviously, they've kept the family home, Nicole. This is still the family home.
2: Yeah. Still the family home. I've been out of it for over 30 years, but every time I go home, I lie there and just feels like I'm a kid again.
1: Oh, yeah. It's the smell, isn't it, Nicole?
2: Yeah.
0: Something about the couch. It is. Wow. I don't know about you, Nicole, but my dad will, because I think he wants everyone to stick around. Because ordinarily, I don't know about you, Anna, you go home. You're different because your parents live in the country, so you have to stay the night.
3: Yeah, there's no choice.
0: There's no choice. Mm. But for us, it's like, you get in, you have the dinner, and then everyone leaves. There's
1: of
0: a
1: course.
0: Moment where one of the kids goes, I got to go. And then everyone's like, we all have to leave immediately. Like, we'd love to stay.
1: Yeah.
0: But Dad always tries to throw out the lure of like a movie.
1: A movie?
0: It's always.
1: On like a Tuesday night.
0: Because we always used to sit on the couch and watch a movie with him. And he'd be like, guys, who wants to watch True Lies with me? And he's still whipping out True Lies, Gladiator.
1: Watch a movie.
0: The Mask of Zorro, like all the classics, like the ones that he loves. Yeah.
1: So watch a movie with your dad.
0: I do. No, I actually do. I stick around for a little bit, but.
1: Maybe 20 minutes. But I do need to go home, Dad.
0: And then he always says, he still has the moments where he goes, oh, you'll love this bit. I'm like, Dad, I've seen this so many times.
1: Let's go to Chris here on 131065. Chris, what happens when you visit your parents?
4: Oh, guys, I'm a long ways from home. Home is back in Canada, a bit like the previous caller, 25 years away. But every year I'll go back. There's a pile of stuff that Mum and Dad get me to look through, and they say, this has to leave the home this time.
1: Yeah.
4: And it's there when I get ready to go to the airport. I'm like, no, I know you'll keep it. I keep it. And they do. They keep it. Last time, they pulled out all the old comic books. Now imagine my age.
0: Oh.
4: We're talking The Amazing Spider-Man, The Incredible Hulk, number 2. Very, very rare comics. I said, no, Mum and Dad, you must keep this. I will get them home. They called my bluff. They said, you never take it. You never come back. You never get it. They gave them away.
0: Oh, no. What value are we talking here, Chris?
4: Tens of thousands.
0: Oh,
4: God, I've done the math. It hurts, and I go through these collector, places, and I'm like, I had that one.
0: There you go. That's why they should hold on to the stuff.
1: But your parents sell them. Idiot. No, like, come on. If I was sitting on a gold mine with my daughters.
0: We know where you stand.
1: That's just smart business.
0: What happens when you go home to see your parents? Sue, 131065.
5: Hi, my brother comes over every time and he goes straight to the bathroom to take a dump. That's where he feels comfortable.
1: Yeah. Something happens when you walk in the door. It's like your body relaxes. It's just a little whisper.
0: Are you the same?
1: Yeah. Things start moving.
0: Really?
1: It's a little whisper and, well, it's safe.
0: Is that right?
1: Yeah.
0: That's cool. Move.
1: things move.
3: I don't
1: move.
3: Think I do
1: and
3: that.
1: And my parents hate it.
3: Oh, really?
1: Because and they're just like, you haven't even said hi to us.
3: Well, yeah.
1: Do it at home.
3: You're in your old house, you used to have the toilet, which was the Thunderbox next to the kitchen.
1: Yes.
3: Which was
1: yes.
3: exclusively your dad's toilet.
1: Yes, that's correct.
3: That was bedlam.
1: It really was. Yeah, yeah. The seat was always warm. It's weird.
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7: G'day, got a multi-vehicle crash in the Bruce Highway southbound, blocking two lanes before the Diagula Highway, Caboolture. Delays are back to Palmerstone Road, Alimba. Also got a broken down truck heading southbound through Caboolture as well in the left lane at Bribie Island Road exit. There's a multi-vehicle crash, Kingston Road northbound at Park Road, Slacks Creek, and a breakdown the Logan Motorway westbound through Berrinbad. Speeds down to 80Ks. 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
3: Will and Woody, hope you're having a brilliant Thursday drive home. 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
1: I hate that.
3: Doesn't come off until Australia guesses what it is. Phone number's 131065.
1: Yes,
3: we'll
1: please.
3: Have a chance to help Woody very shortly.
1: Please do help me out. I hate things on my forehead. But thankfully, before I do get something put on my forehead, real treat for everyone, our junior producer, Annalise, who's in the studio with us. Annalise, you caused a rift in your family.
22: Yes.
1: Because of something you ate.
22: Yeah. Classic.
1: It's not classic.
3: It's not classic at all.
1: This has got to be the first case of causing a family rift because of something you ate. If you want to know more, stay with us because Annalise will tell the story up next. I love it.
22: I'm still in trouble for it, by the way.
1: Seriously?
22: Yeah. And I didn't know it would be that serious.
1: Yeah, well, it wasn't yours. Will and Woody.

0: Will and Woody, all thanks to Pokemon Tony's. Hope you're having a wonderful Thursday. Zan Rowe is going to be on the show a little bit later on, which is exciting, Woods.
1: Wow. Junior producer Annalise, who is in the studio with us. We love having you in the studio. Annalise, you really made me laugh. I think yesterday it was. You told me a story about a rift that you've caused in your family. Do you want to start from the start as to how this rift was caused because of something you ate?
2: Yes. Okay. So I live with my brother, who is 23, and we have a bit of a like unwritten rule in our house that if there's a sweet treat in the kitchen, in the pantry, and it's not mine, so it's his, and it hasn't been eaten for a week, it's fair game.
0: How do you know that it hasn't been eaten for a week? Like there's not like a timer next to it.
1: You clock it. You might clock it on a Monday, have a mental note, and it goes, if that sucker's still there next Monday.
2: That's exactly it. I have a pretty good stock take of the kitchen. Okay. I know the snacks.
1: Just little mental notes, Will. Little mental notes. You go, okay. Like,
0: but it's in the
1: there.
0: Communal area.
2: Yeah. Well, this particular item was on the kitchen table.
0: Oh, God. I'm sorry. You're very, very lenient.
2: It was a double Mars bar.
1: Double.
2: I haven't told you that part.
0: It was double Mars. When you say double Mars,
2: so there was two Mars bars in one packet. It was a two-pack Mars bar.
0: Okay, cool. Damn. How are you? Anything in the communal area is just go nuts.
2: Yeah. So
1: Hang on. But they've set some rules in place, which is you've got to leave it for a week because you want to feel comfortable to leave your sweet treats around.
2: Yes.
1: I think it's a good rule that you've set up.
2: And that's a rule for me. He doesn't know that rule exists, but I
1: take back my defense of your rule completely.
0: It's just a self-regulation.
2: He doesn't want me to eat his food, but I just have it in my head that I give him a week because I just know he doesn't like eat a lot of sweet treats. So if it's not there, if it's still there after a week, he's not going to eat it.
0: Yeah.
2: In my head. Okay. Anyway, so
0: you've clocked the double Mars bar. It's on the kitchen table.
2: Yes. And so the other night, it'd been about a week, I guess. And
1: roughly a week.
2: I'm pretty sure. And it was still there. And I had had my little ice cream for dessert. And I was like, gosh, I just really need a little bit more of a sweet treat. And I walked into the kitchen and it was like eyeballing me, double Mars bar. And I was like, it was saying, eat me and a lose. And so that is what I did. I ate my Mars bar, but Josh was in the other room. So when he came into the kitchen, I actually put the wrapper like in my mug so he wouldn't see it. And then when I went to the kitchen, I quickly emptied it into the bin. And then I was like, I'll go tomorrow and buy a replacement Mars bar.
1: Yeah, nice. Smart. Did you go deep in the bin, by the way? Can I have the wrapper on the top of the bin? You got to go deep.
2: I just went top because I just didn't think he would use the bin because he's sometimes a bit messy. But he's had a transformation. It's really crazy. He's actually like really clean now. But I digress.
0: Okay.
2: So anyway, the next day I get home.
0: So you ate two Mars bars?
2: Yes, I did. Okay.
0: No judgment, so just want to know.
1: As a finisher to the ice cream. Yeah. But anyway, go on.
2: Thank you.
1: It's just worth mentioning.
2: And a hot chocolate.
1: It was a stressful day.
2: Anyway, so I get home the next day and Josh is in the kitchen looking like...
0: He's upset.
2: Upset. And I'm like, what's going on? He's like, oh, did you eat my Mars bar? Yeah. And I was like, yeah, well, I actually did. I'm really sorry. I was meant to replace it. So sorry. And he's like, well, Annalise, I wasn't eating that Mars bar because that was from my first date with the girl I'm seeing and it was our first date memorabilia. So my fat ass ate their first date memorabilia.
0: Wow.
1: Oh, no.
2: I know.
1: Oh, no.
2: I know.
1: You've eaten a memory.
2: I ate a memory.
1: You've eaten a memory.
2: And God, it was delicious.
1: Can't replace it. But Will, I had a similar thought around this early date memorabilia thing.
0: What is that?
1: I was like, that has
0: struck me.
1: Who? So, and this is what I want to do right now on 13 1065 because I'm kind of on your side here, AB. I don't walk around this world worrying about that things are going to be early date memorabilia.
0: Oh, actually, no. Sorry, I've got first date memorabilia.
1: First date or early date memorabilia? I'd love to hear about right now on 13 1065 because I certainly don't have any. What have you got?
0: I'll tell you after the song, brother. Let's take some calls. 13 1065.
1: Nice hook.
0: Whoa. Or 0429 131065. First date memorabilia. Is it a thing?
1: Do you still have yours?
0: Yep. Ours is framed.
2: Oh.
1: I've also got a framed one. I'll tell you mine.
0: It's Will and Woody. Kiss.

0: off a forehead. And we're going to be putting something on Woody's forehead very, very shortly. Will and Woody only comes off when you guys guess what it is. That's in 10 minutes' time. Right now, though, Woods, 131065, we're talking first date memorabilia.
1: I'll allow early date memorabilia as well. I just didn't think this was a thing, that people would keep something from a really early date. Well, let's be honest.
0: It's not something that you would do, and I think that's why you're bringing it up, because you're feeling insecure, and I understand that.
1: Yeah, you've perfectly dissected the situation. But Annalise, you told us that you ate a double Mars bar in your shared kitchen that you share with your brother.
2: Yeah.
1: Turns out that was his first date memorabilia.
2: Yes. They bought it for the first date, didn't eat it, weirdos. And so I did.
1: Do you think there's part of him that just, like, to keep her happy, like, he can just go and buy another double Mars, can't he?
2: No,
1: and
2: I actually,
0: then tell her. No, you can't. It's not the same.
1: I think
0: it's
1: just.
0: No, you can't. You can. It's not the same.
1: now you're defending it because you. So you have first date memorabilia.
0: Yeah, and so do a lot of other people. Danny's text through on 0429 131065 said mine and my partner's was chicken pesto, his favorite food. I think that's just
1: so
0: like
1: a jar of chicken pesto.
0: I think Danny
1: they've kept the jar.
0: I think she's just saying like that's the memory.
1: Oh right? No.
0: We're talking physical. Yes. Memorabilia.
1: Yes, yes.
0: So,
1: yes.
0: Yeah, every anniversary, Danny said, we have that. Thanks for clarifying. That's it would need to be you have the leftovers of the chicken pesto pasta you had. You somehow managed to preserve
1: that. That's romantic. That's beautiful.
0: That's the bit.
1: I'm going to get your memorabilia in a second. We got Steph here on 131065. Steph, what's your early date memorabilia?
3: Hi, guys. It is a business card. This guy walked through the motel nightclub door as I was leaving and just said, you're not leaving, are you? And I said, oh, I am. And he ripped out a business card, and that was 18 years ago. We've been married 14 years.
1: Oh, great.
0: Smooth.
1: Story. Sorry. Is a business carding smooth?
0: 18 years ago it is.
1: Yeah,
0: right. 18 years ago, 100%. People are still using business cards then, for sure.
1: How would you respond to, obviously, if you were single now? Now, again, Steph, in today's day, would you like to be business carded?
3: No way. I thought it was the cringiest thing ever, but I called him.
0: I'm starting to learn that you got to be a bit cringe to get over the line.
1: Make yourself vulnerable.
0: Yeah, like, oh, Steph, so endearing. He's million like a dork, but he's still going for it.
1: Did he have an impressive job title, Steph? Like, it was a bit of a flex what was on the business card?
3: No, it was really bizarre. He worked for an American camp company. So I was like, what is this guy and who is he? And yeah, no idea. But so it was a bit bizarre.
1: So
3: but
1: not a flex.
3: Sounds
1: like a lovely job being a camp leader, but like not obviously not a flex of a business card.
0: Not at all. Camp leader. Scouts on her, take you out on a date.
1: Saluted her as well as he gave her the card.
0: Ah, no, fair enough. That's cute though. Tanya, has messaged through, or Tanya maybe, on 0429131065. She said, my first date memorabilia, my partner got me a bunch of flowers. And she said, I put them in a frame and 4.5 years later, they're going strong in our lounge room.
1: Oh, did she like get them dehydrated and pressed?
0: I don't think she didn't need to get them dehydrated. She probably did it herself, left them outside for a bit.
1: Oh, cool.
0: Not everything's about DIY. You know, upscaling woods and
1: DIY.
0: Spending money on things. Chill out, mate.
1: Let's go to Angelique here. Angelique.
4: Hello.
0: You just do it yourself.
1: Hi. Early date memorabilia, Angelique.
4: Early date, yeah.
1: What do we got?
4: It was actually our first date. We went bowling.
1: Yeah.
4: Good old strike bowling.
1: Great
4: Made
1: date.
4: A bet. Whoever loses has to steal a bowling ball. I lost. Ended up walking out with the bowling ball under my top, which is still with us. And 9 months later, I fell pregnant. And 5 years later, we've got two kids.
1: Oh, beautiful, Angela. Now, we don't condone stealing, obviously. We love strike bowling.
4: No. Strike bowling.
1: No
4: don't steal their bowling balls.
1: Don't steal their balls. Have you still got the ball? Is the ball on display at home?
4: It's on display, and I've got his balls too on display. No,
1: right, Angelique. I mean, we all knew there was a joke there, but that was not subtle at all, Angelique.
5: 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Just kidding. But they are on everything else. At Will and Woody on the socials. It's the truth. 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
6: G'day, got a multi-vehicle crash in the Bruce Highway southbound, blocking two lanes before the Diagola Highway. Caboolture delays are back past Palmerstone Road, Alimba. There's a multi-vehicle crash in the Gateway Motorway southbound left shoulder after Old Cleveland Road off front through Belmont. Traffic's back to Murray. Speeds are down 40 k's, and a breakdown the M1 southbound through Rochdale South. Delays back to the Gateway Motorway. Cruiser by Cirque du Soleil is now playing in Brisbane for 89 hours only. Tickets are just $89. Offer must end midnight Monday, 24 August. Book now. It's Travis, and this is Will and Woody for the drive home on Kiss.
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0: Zanro in about 15 minutes on Will and Woody. But all this week we're putting something on Woody's forehead.
21: Don't touch my forehead. Don't touch my forehead. Don't touch my forehead.
24: Three items down.
21: Yucky, yucky.
24: Two to go.
21: Yucky, I think it's a fish. I think it's a fish's tail.
24: But the item only comes off when you guess it right.
21: What's on my forehead?
4: A charcuterie board.
21: Is it a charcuterie board, guys?
0: It's a charcuterie board.
21: Oh, it stinks.
4: It's a nappy.
0: Dirty nappy.
21: All right.
25: Okay. I think it's the rat ash.
0: It's the rat ash. Good on you, Wally. Oh, very good.
24: All this week, we play What's on Woody's Forehead?
0: Yeah, that's right. So he's got a phobia of things on his forehead. So naturally, we're doing it all week. Wood's got a brand new one for you up next.
1: Let's go. Come on. Let's get through it.
0: The only way it comes off is if people guess what it is. You can only describe what you are feeling on your forehead. You are blindfolded. We will block your sense of smell. And I can see what's going to be on your forehead. It's just waiting outside.
1: It's waiting, as in it's a human.
0: It looks disgusting. Perfect. It's up next. Rhythm Woody.

0: Willem Woody for Pokemon Tonys, and all this week we're putting something on Woody's forehead.
1: Don't touch my forehead! Don't touch my forehead! Don't touch
2: my forehead! Three items down.
1: Yucky! Yucky!
2: Two to go.
1: Yucky, I think it's a fish. I think it's a fish's tail.
2: But the item only comes off when you guess it right.
1: What's on my forehead?
3: A charcuterie board.
1: Is it a charcuterie board, guys?
0: It's a charcuterie board.
1: Oh, it stinks.
4: It's a nappy.
0: Dirty nappy.
1: All right.
5: Okay. I think it's the rat ash.
0: It's the rat ash. Good on you, Wally. Oh, very good.
2: All this week, we play What's on Woody's Forehead?
0: Phone lines are open. If you want to help the big guy out, he's going to be describing what's on his forehead very, very shortly. We haven't got anything on there just yet, though, Woods.
1: Mm-hmm.
0: How are you feeling?
1: Fine. Just don't touch my forehead before putting the thing on. That's my only request.
0: Okay. Okay.
1: Just don't touch it.
0: Okay.
1: That's the only thing. And also, Australia, heed my words. Listen to my words carefully. Listen to everything I'm saying. I really appreciate you guys helping out. Let's do this together. Let's go. Chuck it on me head.
0: All right, I just want to stress, Woods, before we put it on there, no guesses.
1: You know, I get that. So hang on. No guesses. It's just hard to describe.
0: You can only describe to Australia what is on your forehead. If they call in and guess what's on there, it gets to come off. So are you ready to go?
1: Yeah, but I can say it's like something. Like, okay. I can be like, it's like.
0: Yes, you can. But yesterday... What was it yesterday? What was the one?
1: It was Radash yesterday.
0: Yeah, but he said you did like a rhymes with, you said rhymes with one time and it was ridiculous. He said rhymes with sat and it was rat. Like, it was ridiculous. You can't do that.
1: I don't remember doing that.
0: All right, here we go. So you ready to go?
1: Yeah, I'm ready.
0: Okay, we're going to put the thing down on your forehead in 3, 2, 1.
1: Let's go.
0: Now.
1: Disgusting! Disgusting! Disgusting! Really disgusting! Okay. Disgusting! Disgusting!
0: No, he's writhing.
1: Disgusting!
0: He's writhing.
1: Okay. This is my worst nightmare. Okay. For those that have heard the bit, it's my worst nightmare. It's the worst one. It's the worst one it could be. Don't think disgusting. Think really normal. But I hate this.
0: Okay, the phone number is 131065. The phone number is 131065.
1: Really,
0: really good. 131065, if you want to help me out.
1: I'm going to cry.
0: We're going to go. The quiz is up next. We'll take your calls and answers. It's Will and Woody. 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
23: Brisbane traffic.
24: G'day, got a multi-vehicle crash in the Pacific Motorway southbound right lane before Vulture Street, Woolloongabba, and a two-vehicle nose-to-tail as well on the Pacific Motorway southbound through Greenslopes. Heavy delays back to Hales Street combined with peak hour. Multi-vehicle crash on Bodiston Road southbound through Elgester, and a crash wrapping up on the Bruce Highway southbound through Caboolture. It's Spring at Freedom. Save 20 to 50% off all sofas, including modular, recliner, fabric and leather. 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Hurry, end Sunday, only at Freedom. It's Travis and this is Wool and Woody for the drive home on KISS.
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5: Now.
2: Hey, I'm Erin Roan. A man is on the run after a woman was sexually assaulted in Brookfield in Brisbane's West. The woman in her 20s was attacked as she approached the Brookfield Road Bridge just after 6:30 this morning. The man then fled on foot. He was wearing black shorts and a black jumper. Anyone who may have spotted him is being urged to come forward. More disruptions for Brisbane ferry commuters. The latest round of stoppages kicks off from tomorrow, with workers downing tools from 9 a.m. and then again from 4 p.m. A Chinese businessman who attempted to bribe a public official with 20 grand hidden inside a box of tea has walked free from a Brisbane court today thanks to time already served. Gershwin Zhu pleaded guilty in the Brisbane Magistrates Court after the attempt to speed up his solar company's applications with the Clean Energy Council. The state government has regained some ground over One Nation, according to the latest poll. The two-month Resolve political monitor shows the LNP's primary vote is sitting on 34% compared to One Nation's 20%. And in KISS celebrity news, a reality TV star arrested. The LNP's primary vote is sitting on 34% compared to One Nation's 20%. And in KISS celebrity news, a reality TV star arrested. Down

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0: In sport, and former Queensland State of Origin coach Kevvy Walters is heading to the Super League. The Kangaroos coach signing a three-year deal to take charge of English powerhouse St Helens. He will kick off the new role following the Rugby League World Cup, which gets underway in October. The KissCast up next.
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0: The KissCast, a possible shower hanging around for the rest of the day today. Mostly sunny tomorrow, heading for tops of 23. Right now, 20 degrees in the city, and Smallsy is now on Kiss and sending you to Harry Ween. Win your way to Harry Styles' iconic Halloween concert in New York from 7 on Kiss.

0: Yes, that's right. Zan Rose on in about 10 minutes' time. We've had to move the quiz today because we are in a very, very special edition of...
1: What's on Woody's forehead?
0: So Woods has a phobia of things on his forehead. So all this week we've been putting fun things on there. And they can't come off until you guys guess what is on his forehead. He's blindfolded, his nose is blocked, so he can't tell what it is. He has to describe what's on there. So far, I would have thought one of the previous items would have rattled you, such as my son's poo and a dead rat.
2: Nah, no issues.
0: Neither of them moved the needle.
2: Nah, it was fine.
0: Absolutely fine. We had a little bit of fun. We had a little bit of a laugh.
2: I was trying to ham it up a little bit, pretending that I cared. But... The truth is that that's not the phobia.
0: Okay. Today.
2: You found it. So, and spoiler, so it's not currently on my forehead.
0: No.
2: We've had to take it off because it's
0: too intense.
2: It's too much.
0: Yeah.
2: It's like the soup that Harry Potter has to drink in the end of one of those movies. That's my first ever Harry Potter reference, but that's what it's like.
0: Not bad.
2: That's what it's like.
0: The one with Dumbledore in the middle of the island.
2: And they're in a lot of pain.
0: With the skeletons.
2: And they're in a lot of pain.
0: Yeah.
2: But that's what it is. I was actually telling you during the ads there, when I did I'm a Celebrity, Get Me Out of Here, I had a bandana over my forehead for the entire month that I was in there.
0: Yeah.
2: So I was worried there was going to be a challenge related to touching of foreheads.
0: Okay. So what everyone's going to hear right now is a reaction, because I've got to put... Now, as your friend and as your lover, yes, we are lovers, I don't want to do this to you.
2: Don't be rattled if I cry. I can't control it. It's just everything happens. It's all the emotions happen.
0: Okay.
2: But it's not.
0: Are we going to put it back on?
2: Well, yeah, we have to.
0: We have to.
2: We have to.
0: We're in the bit. We don't have to.
2: But just know that if I cry, I'm okay. But it's just, it all just comes out of me.
0: Okay. Are you ready?
2: No.
0: All right. We've got the phone lines lined up. I'm going to put the thing that Woody's most scared of back on his forehead. One of you guys has to guess what it is to take it off. Here we go. And going now. All right. Oh, my God. Are you right? Ashley. Ashley.
3: I'm here, guys.
0: Yep. Ashley, what's on Woody's forehead?
3: I think he's got noodles on his forehead.
2: No, far out. Far out. Not no, noodles. Sorry. Thanks for the guess. Appreciate the guess. Really good. It's really good.
0: Thanks, Ashley.
2: Appreciate Ashley. Appreciate Ashley. It's the one thing that I've been saying.
0: Tara, what's on Woody's forehead? Tara, what's on Woody's forehead?
3: I think he's got an oyster.
0: Oh, far out. Oh,
2: sorry,
0: no,
2: sorry,
0: no,
2: sorry, sorry. So great guess. Great guess. Great guess. It's
0: Let's go to Caroline. Let's go to Caroline. Caroline, what's on Woody's forehead?
4: I reckon it's people's fingertips or hands.
2: Yes, get off.
0: Yes, you got it. Well done, Caroline. Oh, well done. That is the phobia.
2: I love you, Caroline.
0: There are seven people in here who all had their fingers on your forehead at the same time, Woods.
2: Was that all of you?
0: Yes.
2: Disgusting. That's so much worse. I can't believe I bought you guys healthy chicken bites today. You've all got your chicken bite fingers on my forehead.
0: No, it's different. It's not even people in the team, Woods. It's people from all over.
2: I'm not looking.
0: So across 10 separate fingertips, humans typically carry anywhere between 2 million and 10 million bacteria.
2: Yeah, so it's funny. The data doesn't impact me.

0: It's just, it's the actual fingers on me. I don't know what it is. It's not germs. I'll eat a urinal cake. I don't care.
1: Jesus.
0: So I'm just trying to prove
1: zero
0: a point.
1: Zero to 100.
0: So I'm just trying to prove a point. It's just, I can't explain this. I can't explain this.
1: All right, are we all done then?
0: Don't!
1: Let's get out of here. The quiz is up next, and then Zanro. It's Will and Woody. Well, I hope Woody. You have a year old. Well done, Woody!
0: Don't applaud me. It's nothing to be proud of. So embarrassing.
1: What's on Woody's forehead is back tomorrow.
0: No, it's not. No,
1: special
0: I'm done.
1: Edition.
0: No, I'm done. I'm done. I'm not coming to work tomorrow. I'm done. I've got my RDO. What are they called? Registered day off.
1: RDO.
0: RDO.

0: Oh, it is Will and Woody. Hope you're having a wonderful drive home. Zan Rose right up next. Woody is not having a wonderful drive home. He's all sorts.
1: Oh, I'm embarrassed. It's such a weird phobia. I wish I had a better phobia.
0: Can you say that online, Sexy Das? Are we putting that online? Woody,
1: no,
0: with
1: put that online.
2: I guess we can, yeah. No, until that Woods.
1: No, we don't, absolutely don't have to. We absolutely don't
0: Instagram,
1: have to.
0: Instagram, TikTok group. Will and Woody are going to check it out right now, though. It's time for the quiz.
3: Australia's easiest quiz. Time is
1: money, let's play. All righty, Lily, you are playing the quiz today. 30 seconds on the clock. Got to get 10 questions right. Can pass. Have to take your first answer. How do you feel about people touching your forehead, Lily?
4: Not great.
1: Yeah, interesting.
4: If I had to choose, I'd say no.
1: Yeah. It's a full phobia for me. It's very strange.
0: All right, let's do it, Lily. Before we unpack that any further, because I assume it's going to get pretty slippery. Are you ready to go, Lily?
4: Ready to go.
0: Okay, Lily, name a Beyonce song.
4: Single Ladies.
0: What fruit are prunes made from?
4: Date.
0: Name an animal that features on an Aussie coin.
4: Platypus.
0: What do you call a group of lions?
4: Pride.
0: What's a croissant made of?
4: Dough.
0: How many drinks can you carry back from the bar?
4: Like 5.
0: What does PC stand for?
4: Personal computer.
0: What colour are your best friend's eyes?
4: Blue.
0: How many letters in the alphabet?
4: 26.
0: Oh, you did really well. We just got done for time. You had one question to go, Lily.
4: Oh, no. Which one did I miss?
0: You got it all right. You just missed out on the last question. How many days until Saturday?
4: Oh, you didn't even ask that one.
1: No, we ran out of time, Lily. We ran out of time.
4: Oh, gosh. Okay. Sorry, guys. I apologize.
1: I'm trying to remember the question where you lost time.
0: She was great. You were really, really good, Lily. You can have yourself $100 to go and spend at Red Rooster. $10 whole roast chickens Monday to Wednesday only at Red Rooster. Enjoy. Zanro, radio legend, right up next.
1: How are you feeling? Nervous?
0: Nervous.
1: You'll be okay.
0: Yeah, not as nervous as you with someone's hand over their forehead, but
1: Let's not talk to Zan about that. I don't want to.
0: I won't bring it up.
1: It'll embarrass me.
0: I won't bring it up. Zanro.
1: I want to be cool in front of Zan.
0: Ship might have sailed. That's really what he and this town's lost its faith. Our colors will fade.

0: Hey, it's Will and Woody. I hope you're having a wonderful drive home. We're very excited because Zanro is in the studio with us, I think for the first time.
1: Yeah.
0: It's huge.
1: I've seen you guys out at events.
0: Oh, yes. Wow. Okay, so we need to discuss this. We need to discuss this.
1: There's no apologies needed.
0: No apologies. Just some clarification. And actually, it would be my great joy to give some context as to the situation.
1: I don't know what event you're talking about. Now I'm keen to hear this story.
0: Yeah.
2: So, what event do you think we're talking about?
1: Well, I think we've seen each other at maybe some screenings. Maybe I met you guys for the first time when we all interviewed Amy Poehler.
2: Oh, yes.
0: Yeah, we were
1: little
0: poking around there.
2: Getting coffee.
1: I saw you were at a musical event. Who was it?
0: I know.
1: So
0: this is
1: Lord?
0: This is the concert for me that is. I've just
1: Not
0: got great joy in bringing this up.
1: Okay, Billy, great. Here
0: Billy,
1: we go.
0: So it was Billie Eilish. Eilish.
2: Yeah.
0: So we're all really happy. We're all like, I was so pumped to see Billy, and we might have got a little bit silly before the gig. Anyway, we were sitting in to pull the curtain down, everyone. We were sitting in a corporate box.
1: Yeah.
0: So let's just call it what it is.
1: We're wankers.
0: We couldn't get a ticket any other way. Yeah. All the deep deserving fans who queued up for hours, and it was wild. The queues were wild.
2: Absolutely.
0: We got in there 5 minutes before the gig, went into a wanky corporate box. Okay, it's dark in there. Because we're in a corporate box, there's lots of free things.
1: You're not endearing yourself anymore by going through the details, but keep going.
0: But the context is important.
2: With the smart box people, you notice the frequent box users, they go to the seats at the front of the box because there's limited number of seats, isn't there, Zan?
1: Yes.
2: Yeah. But the smart box users, like yourself, Zan.
1: I love that. Okay, throw me under the bus here. I'm a frequent box flyer, am I? Is that what you're saying?
2: Well, I'm only saying that. I'm only making that assumption because you knew you knew get to
0: you
2: the
0: were
2: seats
0: doing.
2: Early.
0: You knew what
2: so
0: you're doing.
1: I did know how to get there early.
0: Yeah. So you knew all about it, mate. Don't try and pretend.
2: We were without a chair, but with these plates with just mounds of food.
0: Yeah.
2: But then we saw you.
0: I turn over and I'm sitting next to Woody and another friend of ours, and I'm like, oh God, I'm pretty sure I know exactly who that is, but like I'm not going to shoot with a name because I'm not entirely sure. So I was like, in the back of my mind, I'm like, pretty sure it's Andrew. Anyway, I turned to Woody and I'm like, Woody, who do you think that is? And he takes one of the girl and he goes, oh my God, she was definitely on Underbelly.
2: And I'm doing a mad scramble.
0: First of all, 20-year callback, like out of nowhere. And I'm like, it's not Lisa McCune if that's who you think it is. And anyway, and then I came back to him. He's like, no, I've got that wrong. Is it a politician? And I was like, no.
1: Keep digging.
0: Anyway, I had the moment where I was like, oh my God, it's Zan Rowe. And he goes, yes, Zane Lowe. So, Take 5 with Zan Rowe, season 5 premiere tonight, 8:30, ABC TV and ABC iView. Crazy that this is season 5 of a TV show.
1: I know.
0: An idea that was yours to begin with all the way back in the day on the Jazz.
1: This is the 20th year of Take 5.
0: Crazy.
1: Can you believe it? 2006 it began on
0: Madness.
1: Radio, and then it's grown into a podcast and now a TV show. And yeah, 5 seasons. I was kind of thinking about that because it's like, it's nice, Take 5, 5 seasons.
0: Mm.
1: But how many TV shows get 5 seasons these
2: rare.
1: Days?
2: So rare.
1: I feel very
2: so
1: lucky rare. And I'll literally do it for as long as they let me because it's so much fun.
2: And it's such a great idea as well, obviously.
1: It's a simple idea, right?
2: Can I ask you, have there been any artists, or are the artists allowed to choose their own songs in their top 5?
1: Absolutely. Yeah. They choose their own songs. The only thing that I choose is the theme. So I'm never saying to you, what are your 5 favorite songs?
2: Yeah.
1: I'm saying, here's, you know, would you like to do the show? And then I'll come up with a theme for you to pick your songs around. Because if I ask either of you, what are your 5 favorite songs?
0: Yeah.
1: I don't know about you, but my mind just goes blank.
0: Yeah, yeah.
1: It's too overwhelming.
0: Don't say it's too, but yours is Who Let the Dogs Out, the Baha Men. Number 1.
2: Don't reveal that.
1: You know what? I pay that.
2: Thank you.
1: That is
2: a great song. It's a classic.
0: I love it. And you were so sincere about it. You're like, too big.
1: Can I just tell you, only because this is one of the greatest visuals, that this will change the meaning of this song for you forever in a good way.
2: Uh-huh.
1: I once went to a dog show at the Horden Pavilion in Sydney, and there was a big sort of inflatable swimming pool. And dogs, staffies specifically, walked out to a diving board, and then someone would throw a big sort of knotted toy into the pool, and they would leap into it through the air because staffies just go for it.
2: Awesome.
1: And then, you know, do a big belly whack. And this was just on loop to the soundtrack of Who Let the Dogs Out?
2: Awesome. Ooh, ooh, ooh. That is the best thing I've ever heard.
1: So next time hear your favourite song, think of staffies leaping through the air and doing bombs in a swimming pool and having the best time ever.
2: Oh, that's the dream.
1: It's good.
2: That is the dream for dogs and people watching.
1: So sorry, derailing. Corporate boxes, staffies. What are we here to talk about?
0: It's Lobo. We're here to talk about your TV show. Let's go to the song. We got more with Zanro up next. Don't forget, it is tonight, Take 5, Season 5, 20 years of Take 5 with some incredible guests on ABC TV. It's live at 8:30, or you can get the whole thing on iView as of tonight as well. More with Zanro up next on Will and Woody. She's choosing the next song. It's Kiss.
3: 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The choo-choo tune is on in just minutes on Will and Woody.
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5: G'day, crash is wrapped up on the Bruce southbound through Caboolture. There's a secondary crash southbound through Moray Field now causing heavy delays back up through Alimba. A car and motorbike accident on the Pacific Motorway southbound right lane before Vulture Street, Woolloongabba. Traffic's back to Coro Drive. And a multi-vehicle crash, Bow Desert Road southbound right lane after Leroy Road through Elgester. Delays back past Paradise Road, Acacia Ridge. Census night was Tuesday, the 11th of August. There's still time to complete. 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It's Travis, and this is Will and Woody for the drive home on Kiss.
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0: Hey, it's Will and Woody. Zan Rose in the studio. We play a great song at this time every day to get everyone through the worst of the traffic. Zan, as Australia's official music lady.
2: That's what they call her. That's what's on the bio. Australia's official music lady.
0: What would you call yourself?
1: Okay, I'm updating my email secretly. Australia's official music lady.
0: If that is not your bio everywhere, I don't know what. That's it. I just did it for you, mate.
1: Do yourself a favour. She's Australia's official music lady.
0: You are. You get to choose the choo-choo tune this afternoon.
1: What an honour.
0: Yeah, I know. I mean, what would you like to go with?
1: Okay, if you've got really good speakers in the car, then strap in. This is going to have you pumping your fists out the window.
0: Yeah, yeah.
1: It's Jay-Z, Alicia Keys, Empire State of Mind.
0: That's a great song. Yeah, well done. All right. There you go. Official music lady strikes again. More with Zandro up next on Wheel of

0: If I State of Mind, as chosen by the corporate box fiend that is Zanro. Take Five with Zanro, Season 5, premieres tonight, 8:30 on ABC TV. You can get the whole thing on iView as well. Zan, 20 years of Take Five, incredible. Congratulations.
1: Thank you.
0: As well. Amazing lineup of guests as well. Who kicks off tonight?
1: Peter Garrett tonight, frontman of Midnight Oil. Yeah. A beautiful episode. He cries.
2: Whoa.
0: Cool.
1: Yeah. Cool. Cool.
0: I think men crying's cool. I think it's
1: make
0: a cool,
1: him it's, feel. It's, make him feel. 100%. It's beautiful.
0: Get him to go there.
1: I was not expecting that. It's beautiful.
0: That's awesome.
2: Does he dance? Does he move?
1: Oh, he dances. Yeah. I think it's probably one of the best. We call it the listening station, where we're opposite each other listening to the music, and some people, just in Drudgeon, don't move at all.
0: Oh.
1: Peter Garrett just
0: couldn't
1: singing, dancing, crying. He gave us all. It's like, whoa.
2: And he still got it with the dance moves.
1: Oh, yeah.
2: It's so iconic.
1: It's really surreal being opposite Peter Garrett when he's dancing, because I'm like, this is the thing.
0: This is the guy.
1: I used to call him a praying mantis. It's like, this is the praying mantis out there. Hands and arms, everything going. The limbs are everywhere.
0: Peter Garrett, Shania Twain, David Byrne. How'd you pull that? Did you just snag him when he was in town?
1: Oh, we did get him when he was in town, but we've been chasing him for years.
0: Good on
1: and we've
0: you.
1: Gotten really close because he's one of my personal heroes. You know, lead singer of Talking Heads, one of the most incredible, iconic musicians and wild thinkers. He's just
0: artists, really.
1: He's like, an artist. Yeah. Like, he designs bike racks.
0: Yeah, he's sick.
1: He's
2: he
1: an
2: designs
1: illustrator.
2: Bike racks.
1: Yeah, he designed a bunch of bike racks around New York City relating to the various parts. So in the garment district, he made a bike rack in the shape of a coat hanger.
2: That's awesome.
1: Yeah. Very cool.
2: That's awesome.
0: He's cool as it gets.
2: Who's your number one? Who's your number one that you're currently chasing?
1: Dolly Parton.
0: Whoa. Oh, wow.
1: Kylie Minogue as well.
0: Oh. You've never had Kylie?
2: No, we've had Kylie.
0: I was going to say, we've had her. We've had her. Maybe three times.
1: I was in the wrong corporate box that night. I love all the chats I do, but there's something different that happens when I'm chatting with someone who's been a lifer for me.
0: Yeah.
1: So David Byrne, I've been obsessed with since I was a teenager. Peter Garrett, my first concert was Midnight Oil when I was 12 years old.
0: Wow.
1: And there's just a little twinkle in my eye that you see where I'm just thinking, oh, mum and dad are so proud. They're so happy.
0: That's so cute.
2: So you know that saying, never meet your heroes? Does that apply?
1: Oh,
2: you?
1: Hell no. No.
2: Yeah.
1: And particularly people who are legends. They're legends and they're in the game still because they are good people.
2: Yeah,
1: because
2: so
1: they're
2: true.
1: You know, it's often people who are younger, maybe a bit anxious, can maybe be a bit arrogant, which I think comes from anxiety. People who have been in the game for a long time, they know what they need to hold on, but they also know to treat everyone around them well. And they truly enjoy what they do. Like all of us, you enjoy what you do. You're grateful for it.
0: Yep.
1: And so every day is a joy. And they're the people that I get to speak to. So as long as you treat them with respect, then they're going to open up to you. You know, Shania Twain doesn't know me from a bar of soap.
0: Yeah.
1: Sit down with her. She's been doing 2 days of promo. You can imagine the sort of stuff she's doing where she's having to eat, like, you know, hot chicken wings and tell people about her favorite kitchen appliances and all kinds of shit that just
0: I think we did the interview with her and she was wearing an Uber Eats hat the whole time, actually.
1: I mean, that's fair.
0: Just so you
1: and
0: know.
1: I think that ad she did with Tom Cardi, I'm sure she got paid very well for. But the defenses are up because she's thinking, what is she going to ask me? And then the best feeling for me is looking across to my guest and the shoulders just come down and they relax and then they're like, oh, I'm just talking about music. She's just talking about her own memories. And that's the joy of Take Five. It just opens up a little door into someone's world that they don't often visit or walk through in their normal promo.
0: Yep.
1: And that's where the magic happens.
0: You also can't lie. Your taste often says so much about your personality, despite how you put yourself out to the world.
1: 100%.
0: I remember one of my favorite ever Take Fives that you did was like ages ago when Tame Impala was starting out. It was like around Lonerism or Inner Speaker. I can't remember which record it was. And then you did this interview with Kevin Parker and it was Take Five. And all of his Take Five were just wild pop songs. It was like Kylie Minogue.
1: Justin Timberlake. Soap.
0: And he just spoke about how he just loves pop melodies.
1: Yeah.
0: And everyone was like, you're the biggest rock star in Australia. How do you like pop? Now I've kind of seen chats with him more and know more about him. I can start to see more of that in him. But
1: totally.
0: That was never part of the long-haired rock star that he was back in the day, but you managed to get that out of him through talking to him about his music.
1: Yeah, I just think that you can never judge a book by its cover.
0: Mm.
1: And if you do, you're losing a huge story of someone's life.
0: Mm.
1: So I'm always pleasantly surprised. You can tell when someone picks songs, whether they're doing it on radio or doing it on TV, like, I want to impress.
0: Yep. Yep.
1: It's like, don't impress me. There's no such thing as guilty pleasures. Yeah. The song means something to you because it means something to you, and that means it'll mean something to the audience.
0: Everyone else, 100%.
1: You learn so much about people. people, and you get such a wider view of who they are and what drives them through the songs that they choose. And I love being surprised. Mm. Whenever I'm thinking about who do I want to take five, the first question, no matter who they are, no matter how famous or not they are, is do I want to know their five songs?
2: Mm.
1: And if the answer is, I think I know them, then it's like, nah, even if they're super famous. But if it's like, I'm curious.
0: Yeah, it could be anything.
1: Because I feel like they'll surprise me.
0: Yeah.
1: Jacinda Ardern.
0: Yep. Yeah, who's on this season?
1: Picked a drum and bass song. And
0: you're
1: I did
0: kidding.
1: Not see that
0: you're
1: coming.
0: Kidding. Sick. And wow, she's cool.
1: Literally sick. And she would use it as her walkout song when she was going to, like, you know, probably Labour Party conferences and stuff.
0: Wow.
1: That's and she awesome. Literally would wait for the drop. What other world leader is waiting for the sick drop to walk out?
2: That's sick.
1: Hey, so look, good.
0: You can see it all tonight. Take 5 with Zanro, season 5, premieres 8:30 on ABC TV and ABC iView. Zan, thanks so much for coming in.
1: Thanks for having
0: great
1: me,
0: great to see you.
1: Thanks,
2: great to see you.
0: It's Will and Woody.
3: 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Why are they shouting? Why are their trousers so tight? Go see for yourself at Will and Woody.
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5: G'day, a crash is wrapped up on the Bruce southbound through Caboolture. There's a secondary crash southbound through Morayfield now causing heavy delays back up through Alimba. A car and motorbike accident on the Pacific Motorway southbound right lane before Vulture Street, Woolloongabba. Traffic's back to Coro Drive. And a multi-vehicle crash boat. There's a road southbound right lane after Leroyd Road through Elgester. Delays back past Paradise Road, Acacia Ridge. Census night was Tuesday, the 11th of August. There's still time to complete. In the census, every answer matters. Authorised by the Australian Bureau of Statistics, Canberra. It's Travis, and this is Will and Woody for the drive home on KISS.
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7: Hi, I'm Sally Pearson. Sydney's AFLW squad is deeply disappointed over the alleged incident involving members of the men's team. The Swans face Essendon in the opening game of Sunday's doubleheader at the SCG. Sharks forward Jadika Tafua has joined the NRLW side's growing injury list, ruled out for several weeks with a fractured throat. The Hockey Roos scored in the dying seconds to salvage a 4-4 draw with Chile at the World Cup, and an All-American quarterfinal at the Cincinnati Open with Jessica Pegula facing Amanda Anisimova. Iga Świątek takes on world number 2, Alina Rybakina.
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0: Hey, it's Will and Woody. 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
1: Hear the call on Will and Woody. 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
0: All right, well, this is just bloody easy.
2: Although it can be embarrassing.
0: Like it's definitely a beautiful combination. It's a beautiful combination. Not necessarily going to be. I mean, the idea is, guys, I'll explain the concept. Answer the phone as either Pikachu, Squirtle, Bulbasaur, or Charmander, a Pokemon, which you can find on your brand new Tony Box 2 if you get Pokemon Tonys. And then we'll give you $1,000. So, you know, on the surface, as I said, it looks very easy. Mm. The problem is many of us answer the phone many times a day.
2: I forget who answered the call on yesterday's show, but she...
0: Cynthia.
2: I definitely wasn't Cynthia.
0: That's my guess.
2: But I'm happy to roll with Cynthia.
0: Candace, close.
2: Candace.
0: Got the C right.
2: And Candace informed us that someone from the bank had called her, and she answered the phone with, Pikachu! And then they both just ignored it and continued to talk.
0: Mortgage broker. He came for her house.
2: Okay, let's call Erin.
3: Charmander!
2: You've won $1,000.
0: Nice,
2: well done,
0: Erin!
2: Has anyone else? Have you Charmandered anyone else today, Erin?
3: No, I haven't, thankfully. I've been practicing a lot.
2: It was a good Charmander.
3: Oh, that is awesome. Thank you very much. Are you going to do a Charmander? Say Charmander.
4: Charmander.
2: Oh, that's
3: and for my 2-year-old. She will be so excited, and so will our other two. Thank you very much.
0: Oh, no worries at all, mate. They're awesome because also you get yourself a Tony Box 2. Everyone we call gets a Tony Box 2. They are unbelievable. Hear the call of adventure with new Pokemon Tonys and get yourself one of these things. No screen, a great way for your child to play. It's interactive as well. They're awesome. I can't.
2: They are awesome. No, seriously.
0: The speaker on them is actually very good as well.
2: No, yeah. I can't say this isn't a paid bit, but like I'm being serious. They're amazing.
0: Yeah, they're very useful.
2: They're extraordinary.
0: Very useful.
2: We would be lost without it.
0: Yeah, they're awesome, mate. They really are. So make sure you get involved. Still one more day, willandwoody.com, if you'd like to register for that. $1,000 in a Tony Box 2. All thanks to Pokemon Tonys. Woods, we are going to get out of here. The last day of What's on Woody's Forehead tomorrow. We've saved the best till last.
2: No, we wrapped it up. We wrapped it up today.
0: Save the best till last tomorrow.
2: I'm going to be sick tomorrow.
0: I actually think you'll like tomorrow's.
2: I will not, and I don't trust you or anyone in
0: this
2: team.
0: No,
2: you've put a burnt rat. You have put poo. You have put a charcuterie board.
0: Sounds bad.
2: This has been torture. It's been the
0: burnt
2: least,
0: rat and poo. You when you lead with that,
2: it's been the least favorite week of radio I've ever done.
0: Is that right?
2: Yeah, it's a phobia of mine. Okay. And you've danced on my corpse. Okay. Anyway, I'll be sick tomorrow. Lizzie, who might be in?
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31: Nobody goes bigger than Royal Caribbean. Save up to $1,000, get a balcony upgrade and kids cruise from only $59 a day. It's big time. G'day, a crash is cleared on the Bruce southbound heading through Morayfield. Still got delays back up through Alimba. A motorcycle accident on the Pacific Motorway southbound in lanes before Vulture Street, Woolloongabba. Heavy delays back into the city. And a crash boat as a road southbound through Alcester. Cousa by Cirque du Soleil is now playing in Brisbane. For 89 hours only, tickets are just $89. Offer must end midnight Monday, 24 August. Book now. It's Travis and that's your Kiss traffic.
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34: Hey, I'm Erin Roan. A manhunt is underway after a sexual assault in Brisbane's West. A woman in her 20s was allegedly attacked in Brookfield just after 6:30 this morning by a man in black shorts and a black jumper. Police are appealing for anyone who may have spotted him to come forward. Major traffic issues this evening after a six-vehicle pile-up on the Bruce north of Brisbane. Luckily, no one was seriously injured in the crash at Caboolture. New South Wales top cop has apologised after a miscommunication saw the family of missing hiker Lily Hooper mistakenly told she was alive. A body believed to be the 18 18-year-old was found in the New South Wales Southern Highlands today. The commissioner says rescuers got caught up in the excitement of finding her.
0: That miscommunication, I unashamedly apologise for any additional trauma that may have caused Lily's family, but certainly for the embarrassment and confusion that caused.
34: We're in for a stack more disruption on the Brisbane ferry network. There's said to be another 6 stoppages from tomorrow until next Thursday as that pay dispute continues. And the latest on celeb from Smallsy's Hot Minute, an Oppenheimer star calls it quits. More in a sec.
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34: One of the cast of Christopher Nolan's epic Oppenheimer has called it quits on acting after 30 years in Hollywood, saying he's fed up. David Krumholtz taking an indefinite break, posting on socials that he's fried and frustrated with how actors are being treated. The 48-year-old says while he's afraid he might go broke, he feels a huge wave of relief as well. Your sports check is up in a sec.
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34: In sport, and Kevi Walters will quit as Kangaroos coach after the World Cup to head overseas. The former Queensland State of Origin coach confirming he will move to English club St Helens at the end of the tournament. His announcement comes despite signing a 2-year contract extension with the ARL back in May. The Kiss Cast next.
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34: The Kiss Cast staying partly cloudy tonight, mostly sunny for us tomorrow, tops of 23. Right now, 19 degrees in the city. And Smallsy is now on Kiss and sending you to Harry Ween. 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
4: 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Or better yet, go to Times Square, take a picture of me with a Kodak. 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I just want y'all to know that.

0: Harry Styles, American Girls, playing for you next. And tonight from 7, Smallsy's going live. 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And he's sending you to see Harry Styles live in New York City for his iconic Halloween concert. Harry Ween is what it's called. 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
2: Good evening, and check out those roads as we make our way home on this Wednesday evening. We've got a fresh outbound smash on the Riverside Expressway just after Howe Street with delays back to Coronation Drive. The Western Freeway on the brakes outbound from Toowong to Fig Tree Pocket. The M1 still busy both ways through Slacks Creek and the Gateway moving well between Tritton and Brackenridge. 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The Kiss car, sunny skies tomorrow with a top of 22 degrees. That's Kiss traffic and weather together.
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0: You're on Kiss. You got Petho. How you doing? Hey, we're counting down to the Smallsy Show going live tonight from 7. That's right. Smallsy's now on Kiss, and he's sending you to see Harry Styles live in New York City. Full details in 45 seconds. Alex Warren's Fever Dream. We're playing this for you in moments, so you just keep it Kiss.
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2: Good evening. A check of those roads once again as we make our way home on this Thursday evening. Got a fresh inbound smash on the Ipswich motorway through Darra with delays on the approach there. The Western Freeway still on the brakes outbound from Toowong to Fig Tree Pocket. The M1 still busy two both ways through Slacks Creek. And the Gateway motorway moving well in both directions between Shretton and Bracken Ridge. 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The Kiss car, sunny skies tomorrow with a top of 22 degrees. That's Kiss traffic and weather together.
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23: Said it wasn't you.

0: you got Petho and Kiss. How you doing? Smallsy going live next. That's right. Smallsy's now on Kiss, and he's sending you to New York City to see Harry Styles live at his iconic Halloween concert. It's called Harryween. Win your access straight after this. The moment Smallsy's live turns on, yeah? Back into this on Kiss.
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16: Hey, I'm Erin Roan. Police are out in force in Brisbane's West with a man on the run following a sexual assault. A woman in her 20s was attacked in Brookfield just after 6:30 this morning with a man in black shorts and a black jumper fleeing the scene. Cops assuring locals they have a heavy presence in the area.
18: Including detectives from the Ferny Grove Child Protection Unit, forensic and specialist officers.
16: More headaches in store for Brisbane's ferry commuters with more industrial action on the cards. The latest stoppages will begin tomorrow for 2 hours from 9 a.m. and then again from 4 to 6. There will be another 4 stoppages affecting services until next Thursday. An investigation is underway after a woman was shot on the sunny coast. A 19-year-old woman showing up at Nambour Hospital with a gunshot wound to the hand late last night. The state government has settled a $66 million lawsuit with mining giant Fortescue. It comes after the company was handed $137 million in state and federal funding for a failed hydrogen project in central Queensland. And in Kiss celebrity news, a Hollywood star admits he's fallen off the wagon. More in a sec.
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16: Shia LaBeouf has admitted to drinking daily just months after he was arrested for battery in New Orleans. The star slapped with 2 years probation in order to attend an alcohol treatment class after pleading guilty to the attack during Mardi Gras. Court docs show he's denied mental health treatment but has provided proof he plans to complete anger management and substance abuse treatment by next month. Your sports check up in a sec.
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16: In sport, the Broncos have unveiled a five-person panel to lead a review of the club and decide if Madge will keep his job. Coach Michael Maguire welcoming the review. He's off contract at the end of 2027. It is said to be the most robust review in the side's 38-year history. The KissCast is up next.
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16: The KissCast staying partly cloudy tonight. We're heading for an overnight low of 11 degrees. Mostly sunny tomorrow, tops of 23. And win United flights to Vegas for our iHeartRadio Music Festival and see BTS, Benson Boone and Zara Larsson tomorrow from 10 a.m. on Kiss 97.3.
17: 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This man, he is enthusiasm on 2 feet.
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36: Oh, yes, baby. We are coming in hot.
37: Hot.
36: Welcome to Thursday night. The Smallsy Show is live here on KISS. Can I give everyone a peek behind the curtain?
37: Yes, please.
36: Straight after the show tonight, we are racing straight to the airport because we have to go to New York. Between the 3 o'clock show and now, I've ran home, packed, probably forgotten something.
37: Oh, no.
36: Whatever I could
37: buy. Oh, no, I have.
36: What did you forget?
37: I knew I had to go to the shop and get something, and it was bloody deodorant.
36: Oh, you stinky man. He went through, no, did he ever tell you he went through this natural deodorant phase earlier this year?
37: Could you
36: smell him?
37: No.
36: Oh, he stunk in here some night. Some nights I was like, bro, put on the Rexona. I don't care about your armpits. This natural shit, I can smell you from here.
37: Trying to do something good for the environment.
36: Yeah. Well, hey, you can borrow my deodorant while we're in the Big Apple.
37: Well, okay.
36: Let's get this show going. Big one coming up. We got Harry Styles live in New York City. You are listening out for the Harry Kiss.
38: Mwah! Kiss.
36: When you hear that, 131065, I want to get you onto the standby list. The girls from Cat's Eye are going to be here.
39: Nobody knows you.
36: Who will be here from Cat's Eye? That's going to be a good question. Isla Fisher is going to be here on the show. She's got a brand new movie out today. It's very funny. It's one for the girls. Ooh, you'll love this, G. It's a girls' movie.
37: The girls.
36: It's highly inappropriate. It's only rated M, but there's graphic warning. It's called Spa Weekend, and it's very funny.
40: It's hoes before bros.
41: What's up, you middle-aged sluts?
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41: Ah! It's a slumber party, motherfucker.
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45: 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Who's this dick ripper?
46: I'll give you $100 to my friend.
47: Oh, boy.
48: Oh, my God.
36: I literally have no notes on this movie. Like, normally I walk out going, oh, little slightly dizzy. This movie is everything and more. Isla Fisher is going to be on the show before 7:30 tonight. Stand by. Let's go right now on Tempa City and Self-Aware. 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No.

0: The Smallsley Show is on right here at Kiss. You are listening out for that Harry Styles kiss. When you hear it, you could be on standby to see Harry live in New York.
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0: All right, let's power through the big celeb stories of the day, shall we?

0: They were trying to sue her for $100 million because they say that the Mayhem album and merchandise infringed on their trademark. Well, a federal court judge in America has ruled that Gaga has done nothing wrong. She can continue to sell and use the Mayhem branded tour. It's all over though, isn't it?
1: I mean, Mayhem, we're kind of done with that era. They got to court and kind of lose.
0: She got cleared and now she's not even doing that tour anymore. The court found that Lady Gaga and her use of Mayhem is artistically tied to the album and the tour and isn't misleading customers to think they're buying a surfboard, which I do tend to agree there with the judge.
2: Hey, this is Kim Kardashian.
3: Be my star.
0: All right, this sounds so boring. Honestly, this... Kim Kardashian's been developing this new reality show and it's all been revealed about what it is. It's about baseball. What does she know about baseball?
1: I'm assuming one of the kids.
0: Oh.
1: Yeah, what? Say.
0: It's a Paramount Plus show. It's going to premiere later this month. Oh, late September. It's called Team Mums Baseball. The series follows the dramas surrounding a group of parents whose son attend a legendary prep academy. It's a premier baseball school in Scottsdale, Arizona, dedicated to molding the next generation of star athletes. If there are not mums fighting other mums, I'm bored already. Do we really want to watch a bunch of kids learn to maybe play in the big leagues?
1: She must have some data behind it.
0: Oh, she did make that terrible lawyer show, though, too, didn't she?
1: Hey, that's coming back for season two. Don't speak bad about All's Fair.
0: All right. Is that what was it called?
1: All's Fair.
0: Yeah. It was terrible.
1: She just wrapped filming on that. But, Georgie, what were you going to say?
0: What do you got?
4: She said she was inspired by going to, I think, Saints baseball games.
0: Oh.
4: So it's going to be like Dance Moms. It's juicy.
0: If it's not juicy, it's going to be super boring. Hey, here's a sad story to wrap one.
5: Here we go.
6: Hi, I'm Vin Diesel. I don't have friends. I got family.
0: Oh. Okay, Vin. Vin Diesel going viral after getting emotional, talking about his friend and Fast and the Furious co-star, the late Paul Walker. You know, it's been 25 years since the first movie was out.
1: That is just wild.
0: Where is the time going? I feel like...
1: Okay, boomer.
0: You wake up... No, take this. You wake up one day and suddenly you start sounding like your parents. This is a warning to everybody. It's one day you wake up and half your life has disappeared and you look at yourself and you go, is this it? Is this as good as it gets? Is this as... What I'm doing. Is this what I'm doing? It's what I'm currently experiencing. Anyway, midlife crisis. 25 year anniversary of the Fast and the Furious. Vin Diesel has brought Paul's daughter, Meadow, along to a screening that they did in LA to celebrate. And on the red carpet, he got emotional about bonding with her.
7: What does it mean to have Meadow here? It means everything. Because I don't know if I could have come to the red carpet I walked with my brother Pablo 25 years ago. She's the first one to ever call me on Father's Day. She's the first one to show up to all the kids' birthdays. She's just such a blessing, and I'm so grateful to have her in my family's life. And I would die for her.
0: Oh. How nice. Those two had a true bromance, didn't they?
1: They did.
0: All right, there you go. Your hot minute is done. Coming up next, Isla Fisher and Adam Demos, stars of this new movie called Spa Weekend. They're going to be joining us. The Smallsy Show is on right here at KISS. No.

0: Hey, there's Olivia Dean. That's Baby Steps. Thursday night, Smallsy Show is on. If you want to see Harry Styles in New York, before 8 o'clock he's going to kiss, and that's when you need to call. Hey, right now, fun new movie that is in cinemas today stars Isla Fisher, Adam Demos, about a bunch of girlfriends who go to a spa weekend, descends into chaos. Leslie Mann, Anna Faris is in it, plus Adam Demos as a sexy yoga instructor, and of course Isla Fisher, and let's get them on the show right now.
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9: Nice to meet you, James.
0: Adam, Isla, hello to you both. Great to see you.
10: Oh, you too.
0: Congratulations on the movie. Congratulations on you both getting to rock your accents and not having a dialect coach.
10: Yeah, no, he was my dialect coach. He didn't know it, but I was like listening to him going, that's how I used to sound.
11: Yeah, let me listen to the bogan. Yeah. We're going to talk.
10: I'm a more of a bogan than you. I'm from Perth. I'm West. West is best, but it's still thought of as more, isn't it?
0: Well, look, I don't know, Isla, you did turn it. I won't lie to you. Like, I don't ever recall you sounding as bogan. As what you cracked in this one. Yeah, yeah, yeah. Like, in my head...
10: That's the biggest compliment, by the way, you could ever give me. Thank you. That means I achieved my goal.
0: Well, you are welcome. But then I thought in my head, you know how they have that Mandela effect where you don't remember something the way it was? And I was like, oh, maybe Isla always sounded like that. Maybe, maybe my ears have softened over the years, but I'm glad to hear that actually was you having a crack at it.
10: Yeah, I was having a crack.
0: Well, hey, funny movie. The cast of this has got all my favourite leading ladies in comedy. You, Adam, I'll come to you as not a leading lady yet.
11: Plenty of time, mate. Plenty of time.
0: Room for you. I don't want to give too much away, but Isla, did you sort of mine that Wedding Crashers character for some absurdity in this? Because when I was watching it, I was like, she's got the crazy in her again. She's got the crazy.
10: Oh, that's interesting. No, I didn't think Mel was crazy at all. To me, Mel was completely the only sane one there. They were just taking life so seriously, taking the spa so seriously. To me, she's the voice of reason.
0: Oh, look, if you say so.
11: Interesting voice. Yeah, yeah, yeah. Fair enough.
0: Absolutely. Okay, let's take a listen to the trailer. People can hear what I'm talking about. This is Isla and Adam, your new movie. It is called Spa Weekend. It is out now.
12: This is why we need a spa weekend, you guys. Massages, champagne.
13: On your right is one of the outdoor yoga classes.
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9: You know, about a tantric massage.
15: I know what you're up to. This place hires good-looking Australian guys to flirt with all the mums. It's not going to work on me, Crocodile Dundee.
16: She's got a porno body. Stand up. Show your body.
15: No,
16: show
15: him your details.
0: Oh, it is so funny. Now, Adam, this is all about a girl's weekend away at the spa.
11: Yep.
0: To get away from their lives. Now, are you a man, though, who enjoys a little bit of self-care too?
11: You know, I have different forms of self-care. I like if I want to catch up with mates, having a few beers is self-care, I think. Mm. But I like going out in nature, doing hikes and stuff like that, and going to the ocean, going to the beach. But doing this press tour, I've realised I need to start indulging a little more in the spa side of self-care. I need to start doing massages and stuff like that.
0: Yeah, you got to look after yourself. Now, speaking of spa treatments, salmon sperm facials, where do we sit on those?
11: How is this coming up again?
10: We've already been riffing on sperm facials.
11: You had one before?
0: No, I haven't. But peptides are all the rage now too. And maybe you don't.
10: I heard that peptides were a bit shady.
0: They are shady. No, they are shady.
10: They just now like link them to something that is not peptides.
0: Okay, we're off peptides. We're back to salmon sperm facials.
11: Yeah, unless some bloke at the gym in the car park tells you about them, then they're fine.
0: Oh, if the guy at the gym in the car park in the back corner lets you know about the peptides, then they're all above board. Hey. We're going to play a couple songs. We're going to come back. The movie is called Spa Weekend. If you want to go check it out, 131065. We've got some tickets to go to it. I want to talk about icks. Icks. It's a romance movie. It's a little bit of fun. We'll do icks with Isla Fisher next. Bruno Mars on my soul here at Kiss.

0: Hey, there's Teddy Swims. That's Mr. Know-It-All. This is The Smallsy Show. Now on Kiss. Can you please let the good people know, if you want to see Harry Styles live in New York City, how long we got to go?
1: Oh, it's standby. It's very soon.
0: Put 131065 into your phone.
1: Very quickly.
0: Harry kissing any minute now. You can be getting on standby to go to his famous Harry Ween show live at in New York City, Madison Square Garden. I pay for your flights and four nights accommodation in Times Square. Right now, tonight's guests, Isla Fisher, Adam Demos. Their new store movie is called Spa Weekend. It is in cinemas everywhere. It's highly inappropriate, but highly fun.
2: Hi, I'm Isla Fisher.
3: G'day, I'm Adam Demos.
0: Now, this movie, it's rated M. Now, you guys are no strangers to raunchy roles. A little bit of romance on screen. What is the unsexy part, though, of filming a sexy scene?
2: I feel like I have only done comedic intimacy, which is okay. Super because you're like mucking around and it's fun. I don't think I've done like dramatic intimacy. Maybe I have. I have done it once in that Tom Ford movie. Yes. But you know what? Yes, that was definitely. Nothing about that was like that fun.
4: Yeah, I wouldn't know. I've never done any of those scenes before in my career. So.
2: I just
4: did a show called Sex Life.
2: Oh yeah, you did a show called.
4: No, you know, obviously the goal is to make it look real and all the things, but it's you're surrounded by crew and you're on a. It's the opposite to. Hopefully what the end product looks like. But, yeah, it's awkward and stuff like
2: but
4: that.
2: But it's a skill, but he's really good at it. Like that scene with the hand, I thought that was a really sexy scene, and that's really hard to do well. Both of them, I felt like Leslie, I mean, I don't want to give a spoiler.
0: No. But the scene you're talking about.
2: In the trailer, but I think it's really, really well done.
4: Yeah.
2: Like guys acting, it can be, unfortunately for men, I think in films, romantic films, they can give the audience the ick pretty quickly, like a bad run, you know, I don't know, like a little too much mascara. It doesn't take much to put a female audience member off a leading man. So I think you do a really good job.
4: Thank you.
2: Like, you know, when a man runs on film and it's just like, it looks like a sprinkler moving. Okay. It's just wrong.
0: Like
2: Tom Cruise has really nailed the sexy run. It's just like clean.
0: Adam, just so you're aware, like even if you pick up like a backpack the wrong way, it can give women.
2: You're done. Well, by the way, backpack the wrong way. Backpack, period. If a bloke shows up in a backpack, wrap it up, Wayne. It's done.
4: I've got one.
2: Don't put it on.
0: Yeah, don't give her the ick, Adam.
2: It's like you can wear a backpack, but it's if you click your backpack together. If you click it there, it's not good. It's like you can wear a hoodie, but if you zip it all the way up, it's...
0: Yes. Yeah, a hoodie zipped all the way up. Absolutely.
2: And you know what's really the biggest dick, which I saw someone recently do? Mm. He slid the bottom of his, like he was wearing those deck shoes, which are already quite aspirational and a bit of an ick.
0: Yeah.
2: But he slipped the heel off and he was just wearing them like a plimsoll. Like he was just wearing them like, I could see his heel repulsive.
0: Yeah, I sense that. I'm being wrapped, but I have to have one last question just about going to the spa. When they ask you good pressure, do you lie even if it's not good pressure? Because I feel anxious answering that question. Oh, yes, it's very good.
2: You never tell the truth. It's like you can never, you just have to go, even if you're in agony, you go, it's perfect.
4: I think you get one go. It's like, do you want more pressure? Say yes, and they still don't do it. It's like, now it's awkward, and you just have to accept it.
2: But wait, you want more pressure, but don't you find it's too strong, and then it's really up to you, and then what do you do?
4: Oh, yeah, then you can't back out.
2: Then you can't back out. Can't admit it, and you're in pain. And even when you scrunch your whole body up, they don't get the signal.
0: No, they don't. You guys are hilarious. The film is hilarious. It's wonderful to see you.
2: Thank you very much for asking us entertaining questions.
0: Thanks, guys.
2: Bye.
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0: 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New Religion. All right, Smallsy Show is on for Thursday night right here at KISS. Hey, coming up after 8 o'clock, we've got the Cat's Eye Girls. They're going to be on. Should we do Harry Styles? I mean, he did do...
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0: Yeah, only KISS is getting you to the number one hottest ticket to the Harry Styles tour in the world. Everybody, sure, if you got tickets to see Harry Styles in Australia, that's exciting and I'm happy for you. But everyone wants, if you're a real fan, everyone wants to go to the Harry Ween show. This is, in Harry's own words, this is how special it is.
7: Harry Ween, which is happening October 30th and 31st at Madison Square Garden, people can expect a fancy dress show or a costume party. I think we'll get as many people who are coming as possible to dress up. I will be dressed up. Ben will be dressed up.
0: Do we know what he's dressing up as this year? Has there been any word yet on what he's going to be dressing up as?
8: You literally don't know until he comes out of the floor.
0: Oh.
8: It's terrifying.
0: Anxiety inducing, wouldn't it be? Mm. Hey, Andy.
9: Yeah, hi.
0: Hi. Would you love to be there watching Harry come out of the floor?
9: Well, that'd be something, wouldn't it? I mean, I'd love to be there.
0: Would you? Well, I'm officially putting you on the standby list to go to New York.
9: Oh, man. Wow. Thank you so much.
0: Now, are you
9: excited?
0: Are you doing it on someone's behalf?
9: You know what? I'm a Harry fan, and I've got other people who are also arguably bigger fans than me.
0: Okay.
9: So how about that?
0: Is that code for girlfriend or daughter? I'm just trying to work it out because honestly...
9: All right. I'll give it to you. Daughter.
0: Okay. I was going to say, because there was, you know, Georgie was saying, I don't think he's gay. Georgie was saying, I don't think this man's gay. And I was like, are you sure we're putting a man through to go to Harry in New York? It has to be a gay man. No, it's a father of a good...
9: Is it a prerequisite?
0: No, it's not a prereq. Don't you... Hey, I'm not saying it's a prereq. I'm just saying when guys ring up, it's one of two things.
9: Oh, I see.
0: They're either gay...
9: Yeah, this is love. This is a daddy's love right here.
0: Yeah, or for their daughter. Hey, best of luck, Andy. You could be winning dad of the year, all right?
9: Woo-hoo!
0: Good on you, King. There you go. See, George, you should have asked Georgie next time. Just ask the dear man. Is he gay or straight?
8: It's fine.
10: Now she's embarrassed.
0: Now you're embarrassed, aren't you?
8: I've got to go talk to Andy now.
0: Yeah. And just say, I'm so sorry. I didn't really want to pry into your sexuality, but Smallsy's done it on the radio. Okay. Let's get on some brand new. Oh, by the way, tomorrow night, another chance for you to be going to Harry Styles in New York. Right now, let's do Magnus Ferrell. KISS.

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9: All right. Hey, can I quickly plug? Tomorrow, we are going to be coming to you live from New York City. I can't tell you much more than that. Except to say, Smallsy has secured himself an exclusive global interview that nobody else has got. Keep it KISS to find out. Coming up next on the show, the Cat's Eye Girls. They've just dropped their new EP called Wild. They're on after another

Ella Langley on the air. Smallsy Show tonight right here at Kiss. Okay, the girls from Cat's Eye, they've got a brand new EP. It is out right now. It is called Wild. By popular fan demand. On the air, Smallsy Show tonight right here at Kiss. Okay, the girls from Cat's Eye, they've got a brand new EP. It is out right now. It is called Wild. By popular

0: look at the girls here in Australia. Cat's eye. Hello.
1: Hello.
0: Well, here we are. I am real. I am a real person and you are real as well.
2: We're all real.
0: Because we literally have only spent most of the time knowing each other on the internet. Hey, welcome to Australia.
1: Thank you.
0: You've been here for like 24 hours. Tell me everything that you've experienced so far. Have you loved it? Because I saw you already went to the zoo.
3: Yes. We love Australia.
0: Yes.
3: It's so nice here. We want to move here.
2: Yeah.
4: It's beautiful.
5: I could stay here forever.
3: It's like such positive vibes. The food is really good. Everyone is so nice here. It's like literally, I feel like I'm in a Disney movie.
5: The sun is shining.
3: The sun is shining.
5: The water is flowing.
0: Yes. Is the air crisp and clear here?
3: It is.
4: It's pretty crisp, yeah.
0: Yeah.
5: It is. Amazing.
6: It's nice to be by the water, too.
0: I had
6: dinner by the Opera House last night.
0: Oh, wow.
6: And I had to find a table where I wouldn't get attacked by seagulls.
0: Yeah, we have seagulls here. And then we have this other thing called...
6: Dingoes.
0: We definitely have dingoes.
6: Okay. What's a dingo?
0: We call them bin chickens.
6: Dingoes.
0: We call them bin chickens.
6: Bin chickens?
0: Yes, but they're not chickens. They are birds. They have really long beaks and they eat the trash out of the rubbish bin.
5: Oh, stop. Goodness.
0: Yeah, they look very dinosaur-esque.
4: Wait, is it the one that we saw in the
0: zoo? Might have seen one already because there are a lot in the city.
6: Like there's a
0: long beak, and
4: we've
0: it's always
4: them.
0: Picking through the trash.
6: Wait, that's my goal being here. I have to find that's one. Like
5: we'll find one. We did the walk from Bondi to Coogee.
0: Yes.
5: That beautiful walk yesterday.
0: Nice.
5: Then we got dinner. So nice. It was so nice.
0: Lovely. Well, I have to say this. I've been around for a little while. I have not seen a fan reaction to a group being in Australia since the very early One Direction days.
3: Whoa.
6: Stop. You're lying.
0: I'm being 100% real.
3: Really?
0: The phones, the way the show sold out in Melbourne in like the blink of an eye, the Q&A.
4: I just got chills.
0: Like, I have not seen a reaction like this since the early 1D days.
4: I just got chills.
5: That is a statement.
4: That is amazing.
5: That is a statement.
0: Yeah. And I feel like I'm the one that can make that statement because I watched it was around for the early 1D days on the side of things.
5: Wow.
0: Do you feel it being in the group? Like the pandemonium?
5: No.
4: No, I don't even know.
6: Every time we do see our fans, a lot of the times it's very easy for us to forget.
0: Yeah.
6: Because we really do spend so much time preparing for the moments that you guys do see, you know, like we're always training and we're always working hard. We're doing all these interviews and everything. But when we do get to see our fans, we're always like, wow, I forget just the reason why we're able to do this and all those things. So like...
0: Well.
6: Saying even just today, they gave us like the plaques.
4: This is real.
6: The platinum, all that stuff, and we were like, "There's no way this is real."
5: Yeah, sometimes we forget that there's like a world outside the studio that's watching.
6: It's
5: like
6: the Truman Show.
5: We're so grateful.
0: Well, they're watching and they're eating it up, and we are loving everything that you're doing. I'm gonna list out the things you've done so far in 2026. You tell me if you have a highlight. You performed at the Grammys and were nominated for Best New Artist and Best Pop Duo Performance. You played at Coachella literally weeks ago to record crowds on the Sahara stage and the live stream. And then you're here for your first ever Australian performances. Is it real life?
4: No, and especially like that back to back to back is like even crazier. So we're so grateful. Like that's just like we've been dreaming of doing all these things ever since the beginning of our career. And for it to happen so, so quickly and so like one after the other is unreal. Like it's unreal.
0: I think the last time we spoke, obviously your performances are like so energetic. And I think we talked about like the regime that goes into how you rehearse. Are we still on treadmills singing and things like that?
4: For sure. We're always in rehearsal. We always like, I think we're all like perfectionists and we always want to give out the best performance every single time. So we take rehearsal very seriously and we like run on treadmills. We like warm up our voices constantly in singing lessons, constantly in dance lessons, just to give out the best product possible.
0: And they are absolutely delivering. When we come back, we're going to do fan questions with the girls from Cat's Eye, right? Yeah, we've got fans to send in a whole bunch of questions. Their new song from the EP Wild, written by Ed Sheeran, it's called Animal, and it's now playing at KISS.

0: Obviously, I said to you the fans are passionate.
1: Passionate, yes.
0: The fans are passionate.
1: Yes.
0: I put the call out because I think sometimes people like me can sit here opposite you guys and just ask questions that I think the fans would be interested in. But then I was like, why don't I get some fans to send video questions?
2: Oh, that's cute.
1: That's so cute.
0: And so right now, if you don't mind, yeah. I'm going to give you some video questions from the fans. Is that
2: let's
0: okay?
2: Let's do it.
1: Absolutely.
0: Okay, here we go.
3: That is so sweet.
4: Hi, Cat's Eye. Oh my God, I really hope you're seeing this right now. My name is Jed and I'm such a big fan of you guys. I love your fashion, your music videos, your songs. I wanted to ask if you guys could give any advice to like young aspiring artists trying to make it in the industry. What would your advice be? I hope you have a great time in Australia and I hope to see you at your Melbourne show. Let's hope I get tickets.
0: She really rinsed it there with the question, didn't she?
1: Well, first of all, you are so beautiful. You're gorgeous. Thanks for your lovely question. I think for aspiring artists, I mean, we were there like 2 years ago, like very recently. And I think the number one thing that we carry is obviously confidence, but also just like pushing through the negative and the fluff. Like so many people will try to stop you from taking risks and from like being fully authentically yourself, and you just can't listen to that. You have to keep putting yourself out there and like ignoring all of the little things in between. Don't let anybody dim your light or tell you that you can't do something. Like just love yourself, be yourself, take risks, put yourself out there, and you will eventually achieve what you want.
0: Lovely. All right, here we go. Another one.
5: Hi, Cat's Eye. I'm Amy. Welcome to Australia. I'm so happy you're here. What's something so special about Cat's Eye that cameras can't capture? Love you so much.
0: Oh, that's a good one.
2: That's a really
0: that
2: good
0: she could be a journalist. That's a great question.
2: Oh my God. That's a really good
6: one. I feel like it does get captured on camera a lot, but our friendship with each other is so much deeper than people think. I'd say that these girls truly, I promise to God, are my best friends. They know everything first. They're the everything. Even the tiniest things. Literally, Lara texted us this morning while I was in the shower and she was like, guys, I got sugarcane juice today. Like little updates like that. Like we're each other's best friends and we know everything about each other. We cry to each other. We laugh with one another. If we want to see a movie, we see it with each other. It's that level of girlhood that we genuinely do have. And we were just talking about how crazy that is to be in a situation like this where we used to be in different parts of the world and we just had a shared dream and came together and we ended up just being sisters.
0: What a great answer. I think also too, like you have this shared experience that like there's never going to be, and you know what, back to my 1D throwback question, no one but you will ever know, each of you will have this bond.
6: Exactly.
0: Like so whatever happens and whichever which way it all goes in 20, 30 years from now, no one but you five will literally sitting here remember what this trip to Australia was like right now.
1: And we talk about a lot how we were so blessed that we didn't necessarily like choose each other, but somehow we ended up being such like best friends.
0: Yeah, I feel
1: family.
0: Like the universe like connects the people that are supposed to be connected. I don't know
1: about
0: you.
1: It just really worked out in our favor.
0: I got a cute one for you. You ready for this girl? She's gonna melt you. This next one's gonna melt. Here we go.
6: Stop.
2: She's a baby.
0: Yeah, she's. Hang on. Here we go.
2: So cute.
7: Oh! Hey, Tessa, I'm Aria and I'm 8 years old and I was wondering, where did you get the ideas for your cool costumes? Pinky.
2: Oh my God!
0: Honestly,
2: so
0: she wins the interview, am I right?
2: Yeah, like that just melted my heart.
0: Where did you get the idea for the costumes?
8: I think our costumes, they like stem from us. Like our own personal styles a lot. Like the stylist that we work with and our creative director, Humberto, like we work together a lot, kind of basing it off like our own individual styles and like what we like, but also basing it off the concept that we're doing at the time. So I feel like it's a very collaborative process with each and everything that we wear.
0: Sick. Girls, so great to see you in the flesh here in Australia. Wonderful to have you on the show. Please come back and do more than one show next time. I think the fans would eat it up.
2: Thank you so much.
0: All right, the EP is called Wild and it's out right now. Hey, some brand new Kiss music on the air for you right now. This song has gone number one on global Spotify for Tame Impala after the Spider-Man movie. It's

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0: Like a prayer. Smallsy Show. All right, Lowy going live for you in a couple of minutes' time. I don't want to be rude, but we have to leave a little bit earlier tonight because we've got to get to the airport because we are going to New York.
1: Yes.
0: Georgie, don't miss me too much.
1: I won't.
0: Please, I'm leaving the show in your capable hands.
1: Yeah.
0: You will be the go point person.
1: I know.
0: I'm just letting you know.
1: Do you trust me?
0: With great power comes great responsibility.
1: Yeah.
0: Who's on the show tomorrow?
1: You know, and that's such a great question.
0: Yeah.
1: And we have Nikki Webster.
0: We sure, yes, we. Now, I'm not going to be here because she'll be looking at me through the Zoom. You have to do guest relations with Nikki Webster tomorrow, okay?
1: So you'll. I would love that.
0: Yep, so you have to pick her up, make her feel like $1 million.
1: Pick her up.
0: From the elevator.
1: Okay, great.
0: Do you know Nikki Webster? This song is turning 25 years old. Do you reckon she still looks the same? Or do you reckon she's aged? You know how some people can, like, age badly?
1: Sorry, I'm too drunk.
0: No, because you know when you go to high, you see people from you went to high school with and you're like, oh, God, they look terrible.
1: Well, she was 14, wasn't she?
0: That's what I'm saying. When Nikki comes in, she could look terrible.
1: I reckon she'll look the same.
0: Yeah. Nikki Webster, tomorrow night, going to be here on the show.
1: Tomorrow
0: afternoon.
1: It'll be nighttime in New York,
0: though. Okay, that's tomorrow. Oh, plus also tomorrow, I'll be live in New York on a top secret mission, but another chance for you to be coming to New York, going to New York, for Harry Styles, his famous Harry Ween show. Keep it kissed to win. I'll speak to you tomorrow from the Big Apple. Thank you.

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0: Airwave Outlaw come to kick up some dust. 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
1: Yeehaw!
0: It's funny. And as unpredictable as a storm rolling over the open plains.

0: Mates, my show is 15 minutes behind. Smallsy. I hope you and your team are gathered around the radio, runner. 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Zach, get everyone in. Is everyone around the stereo right now? I have never been so full of... Ah, guys, we're nearly 15 minutes late. This means I've got to cut my show 15 minutes early. Oh, rats. That means I've got to go home earlier. Gah! Ah! Ah! Ah! Y'all are making me turn back into... Hot 30, Lowy, right now. Guys, we're going to have a huge show tonight. Jump into the live stream. I shouldn't have said that, but I said it. It's fine. I think most of my bosses are in bed. We are the first show live streaming around Australia, and you can be part of it right now. Simply jump on Facebook, TikTok, Instagram, YouTube, or Twitch. Hit us up. Any of the KISS pages at Lowy Live with just a click of your favorite app. You are hanging out with us in the studio behind the scenes where shit gets unhinged every single night. Last night I made about 3 inappropriate jokes, and on the entire drive home I was just like, that was probably definitely my last Lowy Live, but it wasn't. We are back again tonight and we got an absolute kick-ass show coming at you tonight. Of course, huge news coming out of the tennis world.
1: Well, Australian tennis player Nick Kyrgios has been sensationally suspended from the sport after testing positive for cocaine in Spain.
0: Horrible, horrible news. Horrible news. Oh, I would never. Anyway, what you don't know, guys, is Nick Kyrgios was actually going to launch a brand new tennis video game, but it's also been banned. But don't you worry. In 5 hit songs time, I have the exclusive rights to play said commercial to you live on the radio and find out why it's also been banned when we do the Hootenanny. There's some banger songs coming up too from it. Eddie Sheeran, G Flip, Dave and Thames. You don't want to miss it. I swear, this might be the stupidest thing we've played on this show. My Lord, have we played some stupid things on this show? Plus, got your tickets to Delta Goodrum when we play Delta Goodrum. Now, we all know Delta, squeaky clean. She is pure as the driven snow. So what we've done is beat down a couple of her lyrics, make it sound a little hardcore, a little gangster. You just got to tell me what those missing lyrics are behind the beeps. You're off to see Delta Goodrum. Oh, Delta, wash your mouth out with soap. The number to call, 131065. However, you want to jump in the live stream if you want early access or help with the game. Because behind me right now, I have a cutout of Delta Goodrum, and I'm holding it up to the live stream camera. The missing lyrics are right here in front of you. Again, jump into the live stream if you need help and you want to win tickets to Delta Goodrum. And later on in the show, it's Thursday night, which means one thing on Lowy Live.
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0: That's right, tonight is Throw Hands Thursday. It's where I invite you all across this beautiful country of ours to call up and let me know, who do you believe deserves to catch these hands right now in your life? Could be a barista, could be an insurance person who ain't getting back to you calls, could be a council worker, could be a public figure, could be a historical figure, could even be a TV show character. Doesn't bother me, none. All I do is beat the shit out of this boxing bag that's on the live stream right here. And I give you a chance to get it off your chest. The rage that is inside of you. We're trying to do some healthy, positive things here on the show, you know what I mean? And then you could be winning prizes for doing it. Ever since I did that Nick Kyrgios joke, I've got something stuck in my nose. Not like that. Not like that, but... I mean, maybe it could be like that.
3: The Daily Roundup.
0: Breaking down the biggest pop culture stories of the day with just a couple of cheeky jokes. Now, I'm not going to lie. The ones that we posted up today on our socials might be the funniest, most unhinged ones. And I think that's because the sweet censor who I have to email all these jokes to, sometimes I don't think she gets it, which is completely fine. Either that means I write shit jokes or she busy. But either way, I don't know how she let some of these through tonight. So let's have some fun while the tap is dripping. Up first, Nick Kyrgios, of course, has been banned after testing positive for cocaine in Spain. The tennis commission became suspicious when half of the courts appeared to be missing lines. Two minor birds have been spotted riding inside a train in Sydney. I'm also pretty sure they were Eshays too, because when I asked if they were minors, they pulled a screwdriver on me and told me to go flock myself. Flock myself. Like birds? Yep. And finally, this is probably my favorite joke I've ever said on this show, so here it is. No, the other one with the drum roll. Thank you. An Amazon delivery drone has gone viral after a video surfaced showing the drone accidentally dropping a package into a pool. Amazon, however, still considers it a success, as it's the first time in history Jeff Bezos has gotten someone's box wet. Wow. I don't know why that one got through, but it's my favorite one, Nugget, right now.

let's get the party started. See you at the bar, you was hardly talking. That's when I knew that your heart was scarring. Friends to lovers need a part to star in. Like, wait, babe, let me

0: Shimmy. Hello, my name's Craig Lowe. This is Lowy Live. It is my show. It's a radio experience unlike anything you've ever been a part of, because we live stream everything. You can kick it with us behind the scenes when the songs are playing. It gets pretty wild up in here. Gets unhinged, I'll be honest with you. Facebook, TikTok, Instagram, YouTube, and Twitch. Jump in there. I'll give you a classic radio shout-out with one of these boys at Lowy Live or any of the KISS pages. Come on, button.
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0: It's yours. Shout-out to Shannon, Joe Vecchio, Chevelle, Mandy Evans, Stephen Musiel, Nah, Pip, and Hawira. Plus, my mum's in the live stream. Kerry Lowe, a.k.a. Kezalo. Hey, Mum!
2: Keep your liver-spotted hands off my beautiful mother. She's a saint.
0: You damn right she is. Hey, guys, sad news from the world of tennis today.
3: Well, Australian tennis player Nick Kyrgios has been sensationally suspended from the sport after testing positive for cocaine in Spain.
0: Oh, who hasn't been there before, you know what I mean? Anyway, guys, in two hits time, we are going to be playing a little segment around here that we like to call
4: Hootenanny.
0: Because Nick Kyrgios apparently had a brand new tennis video game coming out that was very, very, very much tied to why he's just been banned. The video game has now also been banned. However, I have the exclusive audio to that commercial. It's called Nick Kyrgios Games on the Lines. And I can't wait to play it to you in two songs. You don't want to miss this thing. I don't think we've played anything crazier than this maybe ever. Easily. As we get back into the music. G Flip, Bet on Fire, Lowy Live on KISS.

0: Eddie Sheeran, Justy Biebs, I Don't Care, Lowy Live. We are live around Australia. That's why it's called Lowy Live. Nothing here pre-recorded, dog. Not a thing. Probably should be. Definitely should be. But you can kick it with us on Facebook, TikTok, Instagram, YouTube, or Twitch at Lowy Live or any of the Kiss FM pages. Get yourself one of these. That's a little bit of appreciation from myself.
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0: Shout out to Travi 1984, Taylor Korak. I am Jared. That's his handle. Corduroy, Kate, Annette. Tamara, AKD, and my boy Bartender kicking it with us on TikTok, where we are up to 29,000 likes so far. Ah, this is why we were voted the number one live stream on TikTok around the world. Because it makes me feel like a big man.
2: Why you always lying?
0: I just told you. Right now it's time to do the Hootenanny on Lowy Live, one of our favourite segments to be doing with your fine self. Weird? It's actually not weird. It's not even really that shocking. Nick Kyrgios up to no good in Spain.
3: Well, Australian tennis player Nick Kyrgios has been sensationally suspended from the sport after testing positive for cocaine in Spain.
0: Now, I've never heard of this, what was the word, cocaine? I believe they call it cocaine or something. I didn't know what that was. So I had to Google it, and I was heartbroken and ashamed and so angry at what that young, rich, beautiful celebrity did over there in the party capital of Spain. Me personally, would never touch the stuff. But one thing you don't know is that Nick Kyrgios was about to drop a brand new tennis video game, which has now also been banned. But here at Lowy Live, I bring you all the exclusives. So right now, I'm going to play to you the commercial of Nick Kyrgios' now banned tennis video game. Also shocking, also controversial. Here it is for you, the Hootenanny on Lowy Live.
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0: 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Shocking. 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But however, Delta Goodrum tickets coming your way in three hits when we play Delta Goodrum. You just got to tell me the missing lyrics behind Delta swearing here.
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0: 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My name's Craig Lowe. 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
0: Shout-out Corduroy Kate, Annette Tamara, Aiko D, Bartender, Rach L. Morris, Chance from Falls Creek, Boston, Evil Marky, Maddie 430. Wow, we are up to 39,000 likes right now on the live stream. What a surprise.
2: Surprise, motherfucker. First prize, motherfucker. 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
0: Let's give away some Delta Goodrum tickets, mother... Nah, I can't say.
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0: Mikey Pritchard making a hell of a radio opener there. My name's Craig Lowe, and I got Delta Goodrum tickets for your fine self right now. Because we know Delta Goodrum is squeaky clean. So much so, she's doing a tour that's called the Pure World Tour. And I got tickets for it every single night this week. You want to win them? It's pretty easy. We're playing a game of Delta Goodrum, where we beep out Delta Goodrum lyrics to make it sound like Delta is hardcore. Like Delta is for the streets. Clearly she's not. But then you just got to ring up and correctly tell me what are those missing lyrics. And if you can do that, you're off to see Delta live in concert. Now, if you need a hand, you don't know what the lyrics are, but you still want to go to the concert. In the live stream, I have the answers behind me. That's why you got to be in the live stream. You get early access to the games, and then I help you win. All right, Delta, put down your Glock 9 and get ready to sing Homie. Here we, oh, guys, she just looks gangster as hell. Today. Okay, go for it, Delta. Did you think that every time you beeped that I would beep? I've never heard Delta like that before, but if you think you know what those missing lyrics are and you want to go to Delta, hit me up right now. 131065. That's the number to be calling. However, if you need help, you don't know what the lyrics are, I will hold them up to you over the commercial break. Facebook, TikTok, Instagram, YouTube, or Twitch. You know what? I'll do it one more time. Delta, can you put that? Can you put down the 40? Can you put the 40 down? Okay, thank you, Delta. God, she just got her face tattooed, so she's in a bit of a mood. But Delta, sing it for us one more time.
3: Did you think that every time I see you,
0: oh, wash your mouth out. 131065. If you know those Delta Goodrum lyrics behind those beeps, you could be winning right now as we play
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0: Son, oh, she could sing the skin off an orange. My name's Craig Lowe. This is my show, Lowe, live around Australia on Kiss and iHeart. We are the first show ever to be doing everything live and in real time. You can watch it on the live stream, Facebook, TikTok, Instagram, YouTube, or Twitch. We have so many cameras set up in the studio. You got to kick it with us over the commercial break. Whenever the songs are playing, people either get really mean or really fun in there. Either way, you're getting yourself a live stream shout out at Lowe Live or Kiss Pages.
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0: Shout out to Kay and Pax, Maddie 430, Catherine Kezebear 101, Jones Curtis, Zoe, Vanessa the Gen Xer, and the mayor of Lowe Live is kicking it with us in there tonight, guys. Love all of you for being a part of the show. For the rest of you that aren't in the live stream, what are you doing?
2: I'm just waiting for a mate.
0: All right, yeah, no, that's a fair enough answer.
3: Hey, it's Delta Goodrum.
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3: But you don't know who I am.
0: Ooh, you damn Skippy. Every night this week, I got tickets to Delta Goodrum, who was incredible live. So if you want to go and see, I'll be listening to Lowe Live every single night. Got more chances tomorrow night. But right now, got to give it to someone. Now, it's called Delta Goodrum because we beep out some Delta lyrics. You correctly name those lyrics, you be winning. Hit me up right now. 131065, or you can jump, I just saw one of the live streams crashed out, and then someone was saying something crazy. I have the attention span of a cat. 131065 is the number if you want to play. Right now we've got Chevelle and Nick on the line. Hello.
5: Hi, Lowe.
2: Hey, Lowe.
0: Love you guys. I see you in the live stream popping up all the time, but you're relatively new to the live stream, aren't you?
5: We are, yeah, and we've only been watching for a couple of weeks. It's so good.
0: It's pretty good how I'm not on my medication anymore, right?
2: Nah, yeah. That makes two of us.
0: Now, Chevelle, is it true? Is it your birthday today?
5: Yes.
0: Do you want me to sing to you like how people used to sing on Bert Newton's show when I was a sick kid growing up and used to watch it on TV?
2: GMA, let's go.
0: Here we go. Happy birthday, Chevelle. That's all you get. But they would be old ladies and they all had that same bob haircut and then they sang like that for some reason. Did that just make your birthday a little bit better?
5: That just made my whole year.
2: Took me back to 2001, Lowe. That's right.
0: Hell yeah! All right. Well, right now it's time to play for these Delta Goodrum tickets.
5: My whole year.
2: Took me back to 2001, Lowe. That's right.
0: Hell yeah! All right. Well, right now it's time to play for these Delta Goodrum tickets. It's called Delta Goodrum. Now, obviously, we've beeped out some Delta Goodrum.

0: I see you, I would cry.
1: You just won Delta Goodrum ticket.
2: She's good, man. She's good at this game, man.
0: Thank you.
1: Crush that game. Love you. I hope that makes your birthday a little bit brighter. And thank you so much, Nick and Chevelle, for jumping in the live stream. Really does mean the world to us.
2: You're a legend.
0: Thank you, Flowey. You make it very fun to watch.
1: I make it something. I know that. Love you guys today there for me. Delta Goodrum is back with brand new music and her biggest tour yet. The Pure World Tour tickets on sale now at teglive.com.au. 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
3: Delta f***ing Goodrum.
1: Do not miss that. But up next,
4: let's get ready to rumble!
1: That's right, we are doing Throw Hands Thursday, giving you the chance to call me up, tell me who you believe deserves to catch these hands in life right now, and just for doing so, I beat up a boxing bag live on the live stream, and then you could be winning prizes. More on that in just a sec. Right now, back into the music, Mr. Guy Sebastian, get her done.

0: get it. Teddy Swims, Tones and I, gone. Lowy Live is live streaming everything. That's what makes our show different. We're the first show to do it. We love doing it. We've got a hell of a community kicking with us online. You can be part of it, man. We'd love you to. Facebook, TikTok, Instagram, YouTube, and Twitch at Lowy Live or any of the KISS pages.
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0: Shout out to Jones Curtis, Zoe, Vanessa the Gen X. I think I did. Papillion Life, Jasper Jones, Yenos, Blakey Random, Cheeky Cat, Todd Cook, and one guy named Mick Taylor, who's named himself after the horror icon from Wolf Creek, and then the photo was also the same, and he's come on here to be like, be real, do your real voice. And I'm like, this is my real voice. You're not a real person. You've taken the persona of the guy who is a character off a movie. I don't think you understand the irony of this. And also, that guy used to be the host of Better Homes and Gardens, so I don't know what you think is hardcore about that. Guys, we're doing this up next.
1: Throw Hands Thursday.
0: It's your chance to call on in and let me know who in your life deserves to catch these hands.
2: Let's get ready to rumble!
0: And then I beat up a boxing bag here on the live stream in the studio. And you can win prizes just for getting it off your chest tonight. $100 Jamaica Blue voucher is up for grabs. I'm going to also launch off by telling you who I believe deserves to catch these hands. And I think this is someone we can all agree on. I'm going to tell you. We'll probably do it in like 8 minutes' time. We'll kick on into it then. Stick around. It's one of our favorite segments to do on Lowy Live.
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0: Olivia Dean, Baby Steps on Lowy Live. I have so many tickets to her concert. It's like, I don't even want them. I think I'm just going to throw them out. People are like, it's so hard to get Olivia Dean tickets. I'm like, really? I've got so many of them. I could resell them, but I think I'm just going to throw them out. I think I'm just watching everyone's reaction right now on the live stream to this. Guys, we all want Olivia Dean tickets. I don't know anyone. If Jesus came back right now, Olivia Dean would still sell out his comeback tour. Do you understand how popular these Olivia Dean tickets are? Everyone calling me and texting me, Lo, you're in the radio show. Can you get Olivia Dean tickets? Dog, I can't even get Olivia Dean tickets. I don't even think Olivia Dean can get Olivia Dean tickets. She would charge herself to look in a mirror at this point. You can jump in our live stream, by the way, and watch me lose my mind in front of 15 cameras. We're on Facebook, TikTok, Instagram, YouTube, and Twitch at Lowy Live. Get yourself one of these.
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0: out. Shout out to King Mark 2028, Nicole, Chloe, Sharon, Karen, Nick Sav 24, Brookie Boyd. Love seeing you all up in there. We're up to 84,000 likes tonight in the live stream. Oh, yeah, you are. You're just the best. Nothing's gonna ever keep you down. Right now, let's do this.
2: What you looking at, sissy? What you looking at? F*** you, man! Gonna do a lot more than throw hands, motherfucker.
3: Throw hands Thursday. Throw hands Thursday. Throw hands Thursday.
0: That's right. It's Throw Hands Thursday time here at Lowy Live. I appreciate your love and energy checking out my show. A show unlike anything else on Australian radio. And for good reason. This is Throw Hands Thursday. Here's how it works if you're new to the show. And if you are, hell yeah, come be part of the squad. We love making new friends up in this bitch. So Throw Hands Thursday, it's an easy concept, right? We've all got things, people, places in our life that we just hate. It could be someone that gave you a parking ticket. It could be your boss. It could be someone in a public forum, maybe a politician. Could be a historical figure. Could be a TV show character. Whoever you would love to watch catch these hands, you just got to call and tell me. 131065. And then what I do is I let you get that rage out your chest. And then I beat up this boxing bag that I have in the live stream. You can watch me whoop its ass. And then you could win a $100 Jamaica Blue voucher. It's a very easy concept and it's a whole lot of fun. But I usually like to kick it off by letting you guys know who I think deserves to catch these hands from my perspective, you know? And I think I want to throw hands with death. And specifically, death to animals. Now, I just lost my dog.
4: I'll get you, my pretty, and your little dog, too.
0: I would love to throw hands with the Grim Reaper who decided that animals only get like 10 to 15 years tops. Animals are the best. I miss Lulu. That's our little sweet angel that we had to put down 2 weeks ago. I miss her every time I go home. So she was always at my parents' house. I would walk in and she would bark at me when I would get home from like work at like 12:30, 1 in the morning. And she didn't bark at me the way that she was like, oh, someone in the house. She would bark because she just wanted me to come and pat her. And now every time I walk into my parents' house, it's just this. It's just silence, right? And it's deafening. It hurts my heart every time I walk in. And everyone I talk to is like, you know what's not fair? How few years we get with our pets, right? I just feel like they're a puppy, and then you've got like these like really quick, like they go in just a flash, just like this middle part, and then you just start to see them get like gray hairs in the face, and then they don't run as fast, and then you're just like, man, it's so unfair. We do not get enough time with our animals. So tonight I want to throw hands with the Grim Reaper himself who decided that animals shouldn't get more than like 15 years because, dude, I would love to whoop your ass right now. So here it is. If you're watching in the live stream, Daddy's mad. All right, that felt fantastic. That felt fantastic. I'm not going to lie. That felt fantastic. You call me up right now, 131065, and let me know who you believe deserves to catch hands right now in life. Again, you could win a $100 Jamaica Blue voucher, as we do.
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0: One of our favorite segments. And now I'm out of breath. Peeking duck forever. Lowy Live.

0: There it is. The greatest song ever written. Nickelback, How You Remind Me. That's the trick. That was voted greatest song ever by Song Weekly magazine. My name is Craig Lowe. This is Lowe Live Around Australia on KISS and iHeart. Jump on into the live stream. Get yourself a shout out. 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
0: Shout out to Nikki Lawson, Dazza Katz, Ronald McDonald. Different Ronald. Different Ronald. Not the one with that sexy cousin of his, Grimace. Is it Grimace? Man, that Grimace. And Grimace can get it. Instill B and Mandy Evans hanging out with us right now as we do one of our favourite segments here at Lowy Live. And, of course, we've got some trolls in the stream tonight, so that's also been fun.
2: Hey, I'm sorry I didn't see you there. I was too busy blocking out the haters.
0: We certainly are.
3: What you looking at, sissy? What you looking at? Go, man! Gonna do a lot more than throw hands, motherfucker.
0: You guys want to hear something funny? Sure. My boss said I can have more fun on the radio. Although, to be honest, I think I have the most amount of fun out of any radio presenter in the country right now. And I'm not even saying that facetiously. Like, I have so much fun doing this show every single night. So we were just playing Nickelback. That was the last song we played. We never play ball-tearing songs like that on this show, right? It's just not our vibe here at KISS. But I cranked that up, and I forgot that when I crank up music like that, it cuts out the live streams due to copyright. So, like, we just lost all our streams on Instagram, but I'll be honest, God, it was worth it. Are you kidding me, guys? Are you kidding me? Screaming out Chad Kroeger, forehead and you are hardware breaking. How are you not going to do that? I'm sure if you were driving right now listening in your car, like, if you've been listening to this show for, like, the past 10 minutes, I guarantee you did that in your car. Because I did it here in the studio. But right now, we are doing Throw Hands Thursday, one of our favorite segments to do on the show. It's a pretty easy concept. You call me up, let me know if there's someone in your life who you know deserves to catch these hands. Could be a childhood bully. Could be a politician. Could be a TV show character. I don't care. Whoever's pissing you off, you let me know. Then I beat the shit out of this boxing bag we got back here on the live stream. Get some of that aggression out in a positive, healthy way. And then I could be giving you a $100 Jamaica Blue voucher. That's how it works around here, okay?
4: Let's get ready to rumble!
0: Joining me on the phone right now is Freddie. Hey, Freddie.
5: Hey, how's it going?
0: Brother, man, thank you so much for calling in to Lowy Life for Throw Hands Thursday. Do tell me, who do you believe deserves to catch these hands?
5: I think the person that deserves it most is the person who gave me $200 worth of food poisoning last night.
0: Oh, did you get gastro, homie?
5: Yeah, man. I thought it was going to be the best meal of my life, but ended up staying in the toilet all day today.
0: Oh, no, dude. There is nothing worse than food poisoning because you feel hungover. You got the shakes. You're hot. You're cold. You're shitting your brains out, and then you're also puking. Is that what you've been going through?
5: Oh, that's the least of it.
0: Oh, no. Freddie, where do you think you got it from? Don't name the restaurant, but what was the dish that you paid $200 for, dog?
5: It was just like fish marinated in unimaginable sources. I don't even know what was in that sauce, but I think that's what did it.
0: Ooh, all right, Freddie, because I feel for you, homie. Stay right here. I'm going to beat the shit out of this boxing bag for you. This one's going to be dedicated to the chef that didn't give it 110, and then also to your butthole that's obviously just putting you through hell right now.
5: Exactly. It's pulsating.
0: Here we go. All right, Freddie, here we go. How did you make Freddie think if that's to your butthole? Stop it. Give him the fuck, yeah!
5: You give it to him.
0: There you go, Freddie. Hope that helps out, brother, man.
5: Definitely, man. I think it feels a bit better down there now.
0: Kick ass. Thank you, Freddie. Stay there. Taking more of your calls right now. 131065. Throw Hands Thursday. You let me know who you think deserves to catch these hands. I'm going to wrap the calls up in the next 10 minutes. Up for grabs, $100 Jamaica Blue voucher on Lowy Live.
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2: 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Yeah.

0: at Riptide. Oh, man, that song hits 100% out of 100% of times. My name's Craig Lowe. This is my show, Lowey Live. 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It's called Lowey Live, the lowdown daily download. That's right, a white guy with a podcast. Surprise, surprise. Groundbreaking. Surprise, surprise. Right now, let's do this.
1: What you looking at, sissy? What you looking at? Yo, man. Gonna do a lot more than throw hands, motherfucker.
2: Throw hands Thursday. Throw hands Thursday.
0: Oh, yeah. Throw hands Thursday here at Lowey Live. Here's how it works. You call me up, 131065. You tell me who or what you believe deserves to catch these hands. Could be anything. TV character, political figure, a historical, a celebrity, if you will. Could even be your neighbor. I don't care. Just get that rage out of your chest, and then I beat up this boxing bag behind me, this inflatable bad boy back here. I'll be honest, it kind of looks like an adult toy, but it is what it is. You know, that's the budget we got here on Lowey Live. I beat it up, then you could win a $100 Jamaica Blue voucher just for calling up and getting it off your chest.
1: I eat pieces of shit like you for breakfast.
3: You eat pieces of shit for breakfast?
0: I know I do. Joining me on the phone right now is Sally. Hi, Sally.
4: Hi. How you going?
0: Sally, thank you so much for calling into Lowey Live. I really need friends and validation, and you are doing both right now.
4: Thanks. I'm here for it.
0: All right, let's do some throw hands Thursday. Do tell me, who do you believe deserves to catch these mitts?
4: All right, this is a throwback TV character, Dan Scott from One Tree Hill.
0: Oh!
4: Straight up, just shit a stat going around. Sorry.
0: No, you can say guy on the radio. That's fine. Now, correct me if I'm wrong, that wasn't him. Was that Chad Michael Murray in real life?
4: Yeah. Oh, yeah, it was. Yeah,
0: oh,
4: it was.
0: Man. I'll tell you a weird story. So I lived on the Gold Coast in a place called Helensvale growing up, and they were shooting that movie House of Wax over at Movie World, and Chad Michael Murray was walking around the Gold Coast like he was king shit. And then
4: you should have.
0: The problem is, with guys like Chad Michael Murray, he is incredibly hot, and he's also incredibly talented. So the only thing you can hate on guys like that is just being like, yeah, well, you're a dick. And yeah. He's just like, yeah, that's cool, but I'm a dick with a Porsche and a glowing career. But you know what? You know what, Sally? He still deserves to catch these hands. Here we go.
4: Oh, yeah.
5: Let's get ready to rumble!
0: Although you're a fictional character in One Tree Hill, you can still catch these hands. Chad Michael Murray!
4: Yeah, get it. Woo!
0: There you go, Sally. Hope that helps out with the rage.
4: Thanks so much.
0: Look, Sally, although I'm out of breath, guess what?
4: What?
0: You've just picked up a $100 Jamaica Blue voucher!
4: Thank you so much.
0: And all you had to do was call up and say you wanted me to crack Chad Michael Murray in the head. What a day for radio.
4: Kindness always wins.
0: It never does. Stay there for me, Sally. This August, Jamaica Blue's teaming up with Jeans for Genes to raise funds for kids living with genetic diseases. Head into Jamaica Blue to support. We're going to do it again next Thursday. It's our favourite segment to do here at Lowey Live. But next on the show in the next 10 minutes, tragic news if you're a tennis fan.
6: Well, Australian tennis player Nick Kyrgios has been sensationally suspended from the sport after testing positive for cocaine in Spain.
0: Oh, now, I didn't know what this cocaine thing was. I Googled it, and I am appalled. But another thing you don't know, Nick Kyrgios was going to drop a brand new tennis video game that's now been banned as well. But here at Lowey Live, I got the exclusive audio from the commercial for Nick Kyrgios' said tennis game. I'm going to play it to you in the next 10 minutes when we do the Hootenanny. It's quite controversial. Hear why next on Kiss.
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0: 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Thank you so much for kicking it with us across Australia on Kiss and IR. 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
0: 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It's called the Lowdown Daily Download. Again, my name's Craig Lloyd. Cheers for kicking it with us. Right now, we're doing the Hootenanny. Now, very odd news coming out of the tennis world, especially for us Aussies.
2: Well, Australian tennis player Nick Kyrgios has been sensationally suspended from the sport after testing positive for cocaine in Spain.
0: But what you don't know is Nick Kyrgios was also about to drop a tennis video game. And looking back on it now, I see why the video game was also banned. I mean, the signs were all there. I'm going to play you exclusively the commercial from that video game right now. This is Nick Kyrgios's Games on the Lines. Odd stuff. Just odd.
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0: 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Hey, coming up in the next 10 minutes, do you like country music?
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0: I heard this song for the first time today. It's called Sunburn. I'll tell you who the artist is and what it's about. It's an absolute kick-ass tune. 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
12: So Tony, do you get in trouble when you get the weather wrong?
13: I'm probably harsher than most people on myself. I'll have a poor night's sleep if I'm like, oh, I really could have done better on that.
11: What about when you get people, and I'm not going to name names, Corey Oates, who blame you specifically for weather events, Tony? 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

Delta Goodrum hologram. We got tickets to it all this week when we play Delta Goodrum. 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That's right. KISS FM don't really play a lot of country music, but I dig country music. Luke Combs, Morgan Wallen, I love those. I think their albums are incredible. So once a week, we check out a kick-ass country track here on Lobby Live. Now, if you're a big fan of country as well, go and check out iHeart Country. My boy Justin Thompson over there hosts it. It's an incredible station, and each week he sends me a bunch of kick-ass artists that we should be checking out. And here's one for you right now. This is Tucker Wetmore. The song's called Sunburn. Absolutely rips. Crank it up right now. Lobby Live.

0: That was Tucker Wetmore. The song is called Sunburn. That was our
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0: 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Right now, though, we are out of here.
1: Lola.
0: This has been Lowy Live. Thank you to everyone who came and checked out the show on the live stream. 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Plus, it's our Friday night live stream request line. You control the music tonight. Tomorrow, you dick, on Lowy Live. Also, shout out to my boy, Timmy Stevenson. His company, Connect Asset Finance, picked up their first award tonight. 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So through we do completely different jobs. I'm in the creative field. 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But when you see one of your friends achieve stuff through nothing but hard work and determination, man, I absolutely love it. So shout out, Timmy. And Connect Asset Finance. Guys, I'm out of here. I will see you tomorrow night. Goodbye.
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0: Hey, it's Will and Woody. You're either up early or up late. And welcome to the show. I mean, this is probably the best of the worst bits from the week. I keep saying that. It's not the best of the worst. It's the best of the best. I mean, we consider this stuff to be good, surely.
1: It's just incredible. It's absolutely incredible.
0: I don't think
1: stuff.
0: It's incredible.
1: No, it's amazing.
0: No, I wouldn't have thought it's incredible, but this is
1: the best stuff you will have ever heard.
0: I think this is the best cut of Will and Woody that you're going to hear.
1: Nah, it's better than that. Raise the bar. So I would say power nap now. Pull over, power nap.
0: Why nap?
1: Just a quick power nap because you want to be up and about for when our best bits start.
0: They're starting now.
1: Well, you got a song. You got a 3-minute power nap and then game on, baby.
0: All right. Well, yeah.
1: Will and Woody. New York City.

0: song could ever say.
1: Nothing good happens after midnight, except these two. It's Will and Woody keeping you up.
2: 131065, guys, for opening up the phone lines here. Bloody hell.
3: Yeah, dust them off, baby.
2: Dust them off, baby.
3: Hey, join us anytime. 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
2: 131065, or you can text us 0429 131065. What happens when you go home to see your parents or your folks?
3: What happens?
2: Yeah, what happens? Like, what always happens when you go home to see your parents? I'll kick things off.
3: Yeah, great.
2: I have a really bad habit, and I don't know, it's just this transcendence into a very conditioned pattern of being where I walk into mum and dad's house and I can, the first or second question is always, when's lunch, when's dinner? Depending on when I get there.
3: Yeah, so true.
2: Which I wouldn't do anywhere else.
3: No, it'd be outrageous. It'd be rude to do anywhere else.
2: I expect a meal.
3: Oh, totally.
2: I would be aghast. Yeah. If they hadn't thought about me eating.
3: Yeah, no.
2: That happens in no other house in the world.
3: Yeah.
2: Not even in a restaurant do you expect that they expect that you'll be eating. Because sometimes you don't eat. Yeah. Mum and dads, I will eat.
3: Yeah,
2: and I will eat a lot. And I'll probably take home what they don't eat.
3: Yeah.
2: And I'm a 36-year-old man.
3: Yeah.
2: It's extraordinary behavior.
3: They're your parent. They owe you that, Will. They owe you that.
2: They do.
3: And they're always prepared, though. Like, my parents are seasoned for that question, though, as well.
2: Oh,
3: They're never on the back foot. They're like, obviously, we've organized dinner for
2: Absolutely.
3: You.
2: We've thought about it.
3: We've thought about a little doggy bag for you as well.
2: There might be things that happen within your family that are unique to you going back to seeing your mum and dad. I'm not sure if you've got like an old ritual that you dive back into.
3: Ooh.
2: Well, who knows? Like, I mean, like, I tend to get a lip kiss from my mum.
3: She lip kisses everyone.
2: You know that. She goes hard in, she goes for the lips. And that's just something I've got to deal with.
3: She lips me too.
2: Well, and I don't know if she does with you.
3: No, she definitely does.
2: I don't think she does. You've said this for a number of years now.
3: Well, she does.
2: Now, the reason we're talking about this is because it looks like Harry and Meghan are going back to the UK.
3: Are they going back to the palace?
2: Heading back to their folks' house.
3: Seriously?
2: Yeah.
3: Are they going back to Buckingham?
2: I don't think they're going back to Buckingham.
3: Or are they maintaining their position in the Froggy Hollow or whatever?
2: I think they're heading down to the Frog.
3: Because they did renovations on the Froggy.
2: They
3: spent millions of dollars on the Frog.
2: Frogmore, I think it is.
3: The Frogmore.
2: Yeah.
3: They spent millions of bucks and then left it. Has someone taken residence at the Frog?
2: I'm sure they'd have a distant cousin who had happily taken up residence while they were gone.
3: So did they kick them out? So are they So they're going to be moving back to the UK and they would be expecting.
2: Frogmore, by the way, is like the garden house for one of these Sandringham or Buckingham or one of the palaces.
3: It's all ridiculous.
2: Just seeing like, where do you want to go?
3: It's just ridiculous. But I don't think they'll move back into the royal portfolio. They'll probably get an apartment or something.
2: Oh,
3: won't they?
2: God.
3: They will not be welcomed back, Will. There is no way.
2: So I think what happened, the reason they are going back is apparently they spent a little bit of time over there recently and they loved it.
3: As in when they spent time there, they spent time at the Frog? Because Tommy's just telling me, button pusher Tommy's saying there's no permanent residence at Frogmore currently. It's remained.
2: Oh, the gardener's in there though. He's having a riot of a time, the gardener.
4: Oh, well, there's the staff, of course.
2: Yes.
3: He'd be in the quarters though. He wouldn't be staying in the Frogmore bed.
2: Yeah, he would be. Are you telling me if you're the gardener of Frogmore, you're not getting nude and eating ice cream in the kitchen within 10 seconds of them leaving?
3: Yes.
2: You
3: and
2: are.
3: Yes, and I'd be fired.
4: A salt burn situation.
3: Oh.
2: Well, I didn't say that.
3: Oh.
2: Well, that could be taken any which way. Anyway, they are going back. They're welcome back. It wouldn't surprise me if they did move somewhere. Oh, no, here you go. They're going to be meeting at...
3: just want to confirm they will move somewhere.
2: No, I mean, like, within the portfolio.
3: Here's the headline.
2: Well, you were suggesting they were going to an Airbnb.
3: Oh, that's
2: not
3: yet.
2: But they're going somewhere within the royal portfolio. They're going to Charles's Highgrove House Estate.
3: Well, okay, so they're being welcomed back.
2: Whatever the hell that is.
3: They're being welcomed back.
2: Yes, of course they are.
3: So I wonder if this will happen to them, because something that happens to me every time I go into mum and dad's house, and this is what we want to know, by the way, on 131065, what always happens when you go back to your parents' house.
2: Yeah.
3: Every time there will just be a box of my stuff, just a new box of my
2: stuff. Oh, you get a new box of stuff.
3: Take this to your house.
2: Yes.
3: We're not keeping it here anymore. And the threat, it's always, we'll throw it out.
2: Yeah.
3: Just a new box
2: of stuff. Oh, you get
3: like,
2: a new box of stuff.
3: Take this to your house.
2: Yes.
3: We're not keeping it here anymore. And the threat, it's always, we'll throw it out.
2: Yeah.
3: And I deliberately now, I always go, I'll leave it by the door.

0: Why do you're the caretaker of all my primary school stuff. And they're always like, you've got space. I'm like, you don't have any kids here anymore.
1: Yeah, exactly.
0: You have three spare bedrooms.
1: Yeah, exactly.
0: There are no children here.
2: You do have your dad's nude yoga room, which obviously used to be where you kept all your trinkets.
0: And that's now out of access. I can't go in there anymore. It's fraught with danger.
2: Crazy your dad has a nude yoga room.
0: It is a little bit. It's like that's dad's Highgrove house estate in there. all right, let's take your calls. We'll take your texts. 131065. What happens when you go home and see your parents? I also always sit at the bench and just get waited on.
2: Oh, yeah.
0: Like I never get anything from the fridge myself. I used when I was a teenager, now I just sit at the bench and wait.
2: Oh, wow.
0: Someone will bring me something.
2: I don't get that.

0: cons you've ever been to. Will and Woody keeping you up.
1: What happens when you go home to your parents?
2: So you said before that you get waited on. You just sit at the bench and eventually someone will serve you.
1: I think I just expect.
2: It's crazy.
1: I'm not that sort of guest ordinarily either. Like I don't know what it is. It's just really old school habits. I also start treating my siblings, who I have very normal interactions with outside of the family home. Soon as we enter that kitchen area, it something turns.
2: Yeah.
1: We start treating each other like vermin.
2: Yeah, that's right. Yeah. Because you just become the person that you were.

0: in the family home, and that is, it's all about survival there. Like, because we, all the White Laws do a snack raid. So as soon as I walk into the house, like, I will hit the pantry and I will hit the pantry hard. Right? And that's, again, that's just a well-worn
1: bad
0: memory.
1: Bad pantry
0: from
1: to
0: being,
1: hit, I should say, your pantry.
0: No, see, Dad gets a little section these days. Oh, he's earned himself a section.
1: Is that right?
0: Yeah, he's very angry that the kids know about his section.
1: Is it under lock and key, his section?
0: No, not at all.
1: Really?
0: High level. Craziness.
1: Oh, good for him.
0: Let's go to Nicole here on 13106.
1: Because your mum's a dietitian. I mean, otherwise you're gnawing on coconut flakes and mandarin peels.
0: Yeah. It's grim.
1: Nicole, this happens when you go home to your parents.
2: Yes, well, I'm 55, and every time I go home, I like to lay on the carpet in the lounge room and watch the TV on my tummy.
0: Oh, I love
2: and
0: that.
2: Like the old days, and there's this little lamp that is so precious in the corner, and I always still get told, don't touch the lamp.
1: Oh, you still get told. That's so cute.
0: So this is obviously, they've kept the family home, Nicole. This is still the family home.
2: Yeah. Still the family home. I've been out of it for over 30 years, but every time I go home, I lie there and just feels like I'm a kid again.
0: Oh, yeah. It's the smell. It's the smell, isn't it, Nicole?
2: Yeah.
1: Something about the couch. It is. Wow. I don't know about you, Nicole, but my dad will, because I think he wants everyone to stick around. Because ordinarily, I don't know about you, Anna, you go home. You're different because your parents live in the country, so you kind of, you have to stay the night.
3: Yeah, there's no choice.
1: There's no choice. Mm. But for us, it's like, you get in, you have the dinner, and then everyone leaves. There's a moment where one of the kids goes, I got to go. And then everyone's like, we all have to leave immediately. Like, we'd love to stay.
0: Yeah.
1: But Dad always tries to throw out the lure of, like, a movie.
0: A movie?
1: It's always,
0: on, like, a Tuesday night?
1: Because we always used to sit on the couch and watch a movie with him. And he'd be like, guys, who wants to watch True Lies with me? And he's still whipping out True Lies, Gladiator,
0: watch a movie,
1: The Mask of Zorro, like all the classics, like the ones that he loves. Yeah, so
0: watch a movie with your dad.
1: I actually do. I stick around for a little bit, but
0: maybe 20 minutes. But I do need to go home, Dad.
1: And then he always says, he still has the moments where he goes, oh, you'll love this bit. I'm like, Dad, I've seen this so many times.
0: Let's go to Chris here on 13106.5. Chris, what happens when you visit your parents?
4: Oh, guys, I'm a long ways from home. Home is back in Canada, a bit like the previous caller, 25 years away. But every year I'll go back. There's a pile of stuff that Mum and Dad get me to look through, and they say, this has to leave the home this time.
0: Yeah.
4: And it's there when I get ready to go to the airport. I'm like, no, I know you'll keep it. I keep it. And they do. They keep it. Last time, they pulled out all the old comic books. Now imagine my age.
1: Oh.
4: We're talking The Amazing Spider-Man, The Incredible Hulk, number 2. Very, very rare comics. And I said, no, Mum and Dad, you must keep this. I will get them home. They called my bluff. They said, you never take it. You never come back. You never get it. They gave them away.
1: Oh, no. What value are we talking here, Chris?
4: Tens of thousands. Guys.
1: Oh,
4: I've done the math. It hurts, and I go through these collector, places, and I'm like, I had that one.
1: Dude, there you go. That's why they should hold on to the stuff.
0: But your parents sell them. Idiot. No, like, come on. If I was sitting on a gold mine with my daughters.
1: We know where you stand.
0: That's just smart business.
1: What happens when you go home to see your parents? Sue, 131065.
5: Hi, my brother comes over every time and he goes straight to the bathroom to take a dump. That's where he feels comfortable.
0: Yeah. Something happens when you walk in the door. It's like your body relaxes. It's just a little whisper.
1: Are you the same?
0: Yeah. Things start moving.
1: Really?
0: It's a little whisper and, well, it's safe.
1: Is that right?
0: Yeah.
1: That's
0: things
1: cool.
0: Move. Things
1: I don't
0: move.
1: Think I do
0: and
1: that.
0: And my parents hate it.
1: Oh, really?
0: Because you walk in and they're just like, you haven't even said hi to us.
1: Well,
0: do it at home.
1: In your old house, you used to have the toilet, which was the Thunderbox next to the kitchen.
0: Yes.
1: Which was exclusively your dad's toilet.
0: Yes, that's correct.
1: That was bedlam.
0: It really was. Yeah. The seat was always warm. It's weird.
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0: mates that just want to keep going. 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
1: Junior producer Annalise, who is in the studio with us. We love having you in the studio. Annalise, you really made me laugh. I think yesterday it was. You told me a story about a rift that you've caused in your family. Do you want to start from the start as to how this rift was caused because of something you ate?
2: Yes. Okay. So I live with my brother, who is 23, and we have a bit of a unwritten rule in our house that if there's a sweet treat in the kitchen, in the pantry, and it's not mine, so it's his, and it hasn't been eaten for a week, it's fair game.
3: How do you know that it hasn't been eaten for a week? Like, there's not a timer next to it.
1: You clock it. You might clock it on a Monday, have a mental note, and it goes, if that sucker's still there next Monday.
2: That's exactly it. I have a stock take of the kitchen. Okay. I know the snacks.
1: It's little mental notes, Will. Little mental notes. You go, okay.
3: But it's in the communal area.
2: Yeah. This particular item was on the kitchen table.
3: Oh, God. I'm sorry. You're very, very lenient.
2: It was a double Mars bar.
1: Double.
2: I haven't told you that part.
3: Double Mars. When you say double Mars,
2: so there was two Mars bars in one packet. It was a two-pack Mars bar.
3: Okay, cool. Damn. How are you? Anything in the communal area is just go nuts.
2: Yeah. So
1: But they've set some rules in place, which is you've got to leave it for a week because you want to feel comfortable to leave your sweet treats around.
2: Yes.
1: I think it's a good rule that you've set up.
2: And that's a rule for me. He doesn't know that rule exists, but
1: I take back my defense of your rule completely.
3: It's just a self-regulation.
2: He doesn't want me to eat his food, but I just have it in my head that I give him a week because I just know he doesn't eat a lot of sweet treats. So if it's still there after a week, he's not going to eat it.
3: Yeah.
2: In my head. Okay. Anyway,
3: So you've clocked the double Mars bar. It's on the kitchen table.
2: Yes. And so the other night, it'd been about a week, I guess. And
1: roughly a week.
2: I'm pretty sure. And it was still there. And I had had my little ice cream for dessert. And I was like, gosh, I just really need a little bit more of a sweet treat. And I walked into the kitchen and it was like eyeballing me, this double Mars bar. And I was like, it was saying, eat me and a lose. And so that is what I did.
3: God,
2: I
3: had strange.
2: I ate my Mars bar, but Josh was in the other room. So when he came into the kitchen, I actually put the wrapper in my mug so he wouldn't see it. And then when I went to the kitchen, I quickly emptied it into the bin. And then I was like, I'll go tomorrow and buy a replacement Mars bar.
1: Yeah, nice. Smart. Smart. Did you go deep in the bin, by the way? Can't have the wrapper on the top of the bin. You got to go deep.
2: So I just went top because I just didn't think he would use the bin because he's sometimes a bit messy. But he's had a transformation. It's really crazy. He's actually really clean now. But I digress.
3: Okay.
2: So anyway, the next day I get home.
3: So you ate two Mars bars?
2: Yes, I did. Okay.
3: No judgment, so just want good. To know.
1: As a finisher to the ice cream. Yeah. But anyway, go on.
2: Thank
1: go
2: you.
1: On. Just worth mentioning.
2: And a hot chocolate.
1: It was a stressful day.
2: I get home the next day and Josh is in the kitchen looking like...
3: He's upset.
2: Upset. And I'm like, what's going on? He's like, oh, did you eat my Mars bar? Yeah. And I was like, yeah, well, I actually did. I'm really sorry. I was meant to replace it. So sorry. And he's like, well, Annalise, I wasn't eating that Mars bar because that was from my first date with the girl I'm seeing and it was our first date memorabilia. So
3: first
2: my fat ass ate their first date memorabilia.
3: Wow.
1: Oh, no.
2: I know.
1: Oh, no.
2: I know.
1: You've eaten a memory.
2: I ate a memory.
1: You've eaten a memory.
2: And God, it was delicious.
1: Can't replace it.
0: Woody's got a viral reel. I don't know if I should call a doctor or a fisherman, but you should probably go look at it on TikTok at Will and Woody on the socials.
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3: 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Kiss.

0: The dead of night comes alive. It's Will and Woody keeping you up.
1: And all this week, we're putting something on Woody's forehead.
2: Don't touch my forehead! Don't touch my forehead! Don't touch
3: my forehead! Three items down.
2: Yucky! Yucky!
3: Two to go.
2: Yucky, I think it's a fish. I think it's a fish's tail.
3: But the item only comes off when you guess it right.
2: What's on my forehead?
4: A charcuterie board.
2: Is it a charcuterie board, guys?
1: It's a charcuterie board.
2: Oh, it stinks.
5: It's a nappy.
1: Nappy.
2: All right.
6: Okay. I think it's the rat ash.
1: It's the rat ash. Good on you, Wally. Oh, very good.
3: All this week, we play... What's on Woody's forehead?
1: Phone lines are open. If you want to help the big guy out, he's going to be describing what's on his forehead very, very shortly. We haven't got anything on there just yet, though, Woods.
7: Mm-hmm.
1: How are you feeling?
7: Fine. Just don't touch my forehead before putting the thing on. That's my only request.
1: Okay. Okay.
7: Just don't touch it.
1: Okay.
7: That's the only thing. And also, Australia, heed my words. Listen to my words carefully. Listen to everything I'm saying. I really appreciate you guys helping out. Let's do this together. Let's go. Chuck it on me head.
1: I just want to stress, Woods, before we put it on there, no guesses.
7: You know, I get that. So hang on.
1: No guesses.
7: It's just hard to describe.
1: You can only describe to Australia what is on your forehead. If they call in and guess what's on there, it gets to come off. Are you ready to go?
7: Yeah, but I can say it's like something.
1: Okay.
7: Like, it's like.
1: Yes, you can. But yesterday... What was it yesterday? What was the one?
7: It was radash yesterday.
1: Yeah, but he said you did like a rhymes with, you said rhymes with one time and it was ridiculous. He said rhymes with sat and it was rat. Like it was ridiculous. You can't do that.
7: I don't remember doing that.
1: All right, here we go. So you ready to go?
7: Yeah, I'm ready.
1: Okay, we're going to put the thing down in your forehead in 3, 2, 1.
7: Let's go.
1: Now.
2: Disgusting! Disgusting! Disgusting! Really disgusting! Okay. Disgusting! Disgusting!
1: No, he's writhing.
2: Disgusting!
1: He's writhing.
2: Okay.
7: Okay. For those that have heard the bit, it's my worst nightmare. It's the worst one. It's the worst one it could be. Don't think disgusting. Think really normal. But I hate this.
1: Okay. The phone number is 131065. The phone number is 131065.
8: Doing really good.
1: 131065. You want to help me out?
7: I'm going to cry.
0: When life gets big on you, it's Will and Woody.
9: 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Got a surprise for you on the radio.
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0: Listen. Woody, you're either up early, up late, or maybe you're still out.
1: Bloody oath. Maybe you're heading to kick-ons right now. You're in the cab, you're in a car share, or maybe you've got a Dezo driver, you're heading towards kick-ons, and you're probably thinking to yourself, ooh, the cute boy that I'm interested in, but I just don't know how to talk to that cute boy. Well, listen to us right now because we're going to have some sparkling banter and conversation and just bring it up with those cute boys like you thought of it yourself.
0: Yep.
1: That's our gift to you.
0: Yep. I don't want to be involved in that.
1: Okay. That's just advice from Uncle Woody here.
2: Oh, don't go yourself. Really, really, really, really sick.
0: All right. Woody. How did

0: It's Will and Woody keeping you up.
1: What's on Woody's forehead?
2: So Woods has a phobia of things on his forehead. So all this week we've been putting fun things on there. And they can't come off until you guys guess what is on his forehead. He's blindfolded, his nose is blocked, so he can't tell what it is. He has to describe what's on there. So far, I would have thought one of the previous items would have rattled you, such as my son's poo and a dead rat.
3: Nah, no issues.
2: Neither of them moved the needle.
3: Nah, it was fun.
2: Absolutely fine. We had a little bit of fun. We had a little bit of a laugh.
3: I was trying to ham it up a little bit, pretending that I cared. But the truth is that that's not the phobia.
2: Okay. Today.
3: You found it. So, and spoiler, so it's not currently on my forehead.
2: No.
3: We've had to take it off because it's
2: too intense.
3: It's too much.
2: Yeah.
3: It's like the soup that Harry Potter has to drink in the end of one of those movies. That's my first ever Harry Potter reference, but
2: not
3: that's
2: bad.
3: What it's like.
2: Not bad.
3: That's what it's like.
2: Yeah, the one with Dumbledore in the middle of the island.
3: And they're in a lot of pain.
2: With the skeletons.
3: And they're in a lot of pain.
2: Yeah.
3: But that's what it is. I was actually telling you during the ads there, when I did I'm a Celebrity, Get Me Out of Here, I had a bandana over my forehead for the entire month that I was in there.
2: Yeah.
3: So I was worried there was going to be a challenge related to touching of foreheads.
2: Okay. So what everyone's going to hear right now is a reaction, because I've got to put... Now, as your friend and as your lover, yes, we are lovers, I don't want to do this to you.
3: Don't be rattled if I cry. I can't control it. It's just everything happens. It's all the emotions happen.
2: Okay.
3: But it's not...
2: Are we going to put it back on?
3: Well, yeah, we have to.
2: We have to.
3: We have to.
2: We're in the bit. We don't have to.
3: But just know that if I cry, I'm okay. But it's just, it all just comes out of me.
2: Okay. Are you ready?
3: No.
2: All right. We've got the phone lines lined up. I'm going to put the thing that Woody's most scared of back on his forehead. One of you guys has to guess what it is to take it off. Here we go. And going now. All right. Oh, my God. Are you all right? Ashley.
4: I'm here, guys. Yep.
2: Ashley, what's on Woody's forehead?
4: I think he's got noodles on his forehead.
3: No, far out.
2: Not noodles.
3: Sorry. Thanks for the guess. Appreciate the guess. Really good. It's really good.
2: Thanks, Ashley.
3: Appreciate Ashley. It's the one thing that I've been saying.
2: Tara, what's on Woody's forehead? Tara, what's on Woody's forehead?
4: I think he's got an oyster.
2: Oh, far out. Sorry, Tara.
3: So great guess.
2: Let's go to Caroline. Let's go to Caroline. Caroline, what's on Woody's forehead?
5: I reckon it's people's fingertips or hands.
3: Yes,
5: on
3: get
5: his
3: off.
2: Yes, you got it. Well done, Caroline. Oh, well done. That is the phobia.
3: I love you, Caroline.
2: There are seven people in here who all had their fingers on your forehead at the same time, Woods.
3: Was that all of you?
2: Yes.
3: Disgusting. That's so much worse. I can't believe I bought you guys healthy chicken bites today. You've all got your chicken bite fingers on my forehead.
2: No, it's different. It's not even people in the team, Woods. It's people from all over.
3: I'm not looking.
2: So across 10 separate fingertips, humans typically carry anywhere between 2 million and 10 million bacteria.
3: Yeah, so it's funny. The data doesn't impact me. It's the actual fingers on me. I don't know what it is. It's not germs. I'll eat a urinal cake. I don't care.
2: Jesus.
3: I'm just trying to prove
2: Zero
3: a point.
2: To 100.
3: So I'm just trying to prove a point. It's just I can't explain this. I can't explain that.
2: All right, are we all done then?
6: Don't!
2: Let's get out of here. The quiz is up next, and then Zanro. It's Will and Woody. Well done, I hope Woody. You have a year out of it. Well done, Woody!
3: Don't applaud me. It's nothing to be proud of. So embarrassing.
2: What's on Woody's forehead is back tomorrow.
3: No, it's not. No,
2: special edition.
3: No, I'm done.
2: Special edition.
3: I'm not coming to work tomorrow. I'm done. I've got my RDO. What are they called? Registered day off.
2: RDO.
3: RDO.

0: happens after midnight, except these two. It's Will and Woody keeping you up.
1: Very excited because Zanro is in the studio with us, I think for the first time.
2: Yeah.
1: It's huge.
2: I've seen you guys out at events.
1: Oh, yes. Wow. Okay, so we need to discuss this. We need to discuss this.
2: There's no apologies needed.
1: No apologies. Just some clarification. And actually, it would be my great joy to give some context as to the situation.
2: I don't know what event you're talking about. Now I'm keen to hear this story.
1: Yeah.
3: So, what event do you think we're talking about?
2: Well, I think we've seen each other at maybe some screenings. Maybe I think I met you guys for the first time when we all interviewed Amy Poehler.
3: Oh, yes.
1: Yeah, we were poking around there.
3: Getting coffee.
2: And then I saw you were at a musical event. Who was it?
1: I know. So this is
2: Lord?
1: This is the concert for me that is, I've just not got great joy in bringing this up.
2: Okay, Billy, great. Here we go.
1: So it was Billie Eilish. Eilish.
3: Yeah.
1: So we're all really happy. We're all like, I was so pumped to see Billie, and we might have got a little bit silly before the gig. Anyway, we were sitting in, like, just to pull the curtain down, everyone, we were sitting in a corporate box.
2: Yeah.
1: So let's just call it what it is.
2: We're wankers.
1: We couldn't get a ticket any other way. Yeah. All the deep deserving fans who queued up for hours, and it was wild. The queues were wild.
3: Absolutely.
1: We got in there 5 minutes before the gig, went into a wanky corporate box. Okay, it's dark in there. Because we're in a corporate box, there's lots of free things going.
2: You're not
1: together.
2: Endearing yourself anymore by going through the details, but keep going.
1: But the context is important.
3: With the smart box people, you notice the frequent box users, they go to the seats at the front of the box because there's limited number of seats, isn't there, Zan?
2: Yes.
3: Yeah. But the smart box users, like yourself, Zan.
2: I love that. Throw me under the bus here.
3: They go to the seats at the front of the box because there's limited number of seats, isn't there, Zan?
2: Yes.
3: Yeah. But the smart box users, like yourself, Zan.
2: I love that. Okay, throw me under the bus.

0: sure I know exactly who that is, but like, I'm not going to shoot with a name because I'm not entirely sure. So I was like, in the back of my mind, I'm like, pretty sure it's Andrew. Anyway, I turned to Woody and I'm like, Woody, who do you think that is? And he takes one of the gun and goes, oh my God, she was definitely on Underbelly.
1: And I'm doing a mad scramble.
0: First of all, 20-year callback, like out of nowhere. And I'm like, it's not Lisa McCune if that's who you think it is. And anyway, then I came back to him. He's like, no, I've got that wrong. Is it a politician? And I was like, no.
2: Keep digging.
0: Anyway, I had the moment where I was like, oh my God, it's Zane Rowe. And he goes, yes, Zane Lowe. So, Take 5 with Zane Rowe, season 5 premieres tonight, 8:30, ABC TV and ABC iView. Crazy that this is season 5 of a TV show.
2: I know.
0: An idea that was yours to begin with all the way back in the day on the Jazz.
2: This is the 20th year of Take 5.
0: Crazy. Wow.
2: Can you believe it? 2006 it began on radio.
0: Madness.
2: And then it's grown into a podcast and now a TV show. And yeah, 5 seasons. I was kind of thinking about that because it's like, it's nice, Take 5, 5 seasons.
0: Mm.
2: But how many TV shows get 5 seasons these
1: rare.
2: Days?
1: So rare.
2: I feel very
1: so
2: lucky
1: rare.
2: And I'll literally do it for as long as they let me because it's so much fun.
1: And yeah. It's such a great idea as well, obviously.
2: It's a simple idea, right?
1: Can I ask you, have there been any artists or are the artists allowed to choose their own songs in their top 5?
2: Absolutely. Yeah. They choose their own songs. The only thing that I choose is the theme. So I'm never saying to you, what are your 5 favourite songs?
1: Yeah.
2: I'm saying, here's, you know, would you like to do the show? And then I'll come up with a theme for you to pick your songs around. Because if I ask either of you, what are your 5 favourite songs?
0: Yeah.
2: I don't know about you, but my mind just goes blank.
1: Yeah.
2: It's like, this is too overwhelming.
0: Don't say it's too, but yours is Who Let the Dogs Out, the Baha Men, number 1.
1: Don't reveal that.
2: You know what? I pay that.
1: Thank you.
2: That is a modern classic.
1: It's a classic.
0: I love it. You were like, and you were so sincere about it. You're like, oh, too big.
2: Can I just tell you, only because this is one of the greatest visuals, that this will change the meaning of this song for you forever in a good way. I once went to a dog show at the Horden Pavilion in Sydney, and there was a big sort of inflatable swimming pool, and dogs, staffies specifically, walked out to a diving board, and then someone would throw a big sort of knotted toy into the pool and they would leap into it through the air because staffies just go for it.
1: Awesome.
2: And then, you know, do a big belly whack. And this was just on loop to the soundtrack of Who Let the Dogs Out?
1: Awesome. That is the best thing I've ever heard.
2: So next time you hear your favourite song, think of staffies leaping through the air and doing bombs in a swimming pool and having the best time ever.
1: Oh, that's the dream.
2: It's good.
1: That is the dream for dogs and people watching.
2: Sorry, derailing. Corporate boxes, staffies. What are we here to talk about?
0: It's so bad. We're here to talk about your TV show. Let's go to the song. We got more with Zane Rowe up next.
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1: Take Five with Zandro, Season 5 premieres tonight, 8:30 on ABC TV. You can get the whole thing on iView as well. Zan, 20 years of Take Five. Incredible. Congratulations.
2: Thank you.
1: As well. Amazing lineup of guests as well. Who kicks off tonight?
2: Peter Garrett tonight.
1: Oh, that's wild.
2: Frontman of Midnight Oil.
1: Yeah.
2: A beautiful episode. He cries.
3: Whoa.
1: Cool.
2: Yeah. Cool.
1: I think men crying is cool. I think it's
2: make
1: cool.
2: Him it's, feel. It's, make him feel.
1: 100%.
2: It's beautiful.
1: Get him to go there.
2: I was not expecting that. It's beautiful.
1: That's awesome.
3: Does he dance? Does he move?
2: Oh, he dances. Yeah. I think it's probably the one of the best. We call it the listening station, where we're opposite each other listening to the music, and some people, just in Drudgeon, don't move at all.
1: Oh.
2: Peter Garrett just
1: going.
2: Singing, dancing, crying. He gave us all. It's like, whoa.
3: And he still got it with the dance moves.
2: Oh, yeah.
3: It's so iconic.
2: It's really surreal being opposite Peter Garrett when he's dancing, because I'm like, this is the thing.
1: This is the guy.
2: I used to call him a praying mantis. It's like, this is the praying mantis out there. Hands and arms, everything going. The limbs are everywhere.
1: Peter Garrett, Shania Twain, David Byrne. How'd you pull that? Did you just snag him when he was in town?
2: Oh, we did get him when he was in town, but we've been chasing him for years.
1: Good on
2: we've
1: you.
2: Gotten really close, because he's one of my personal heroes. You know, lead singer of Talking Heads, one of the most incredible, iconic musicians and wild thinkers. He's just
1: artists, really.
2: He's an artist. Yeah. Like, he designs bike racks.
1: Yeah, he's sick.
2: He's
3: an illustrator. Bike racks.
2: Yeah, he designed a bunch of bike racks around New York City relating to the various parts. So in the garment district, he made a bike rack in the shape of a coat hanger.
3: That's awesome.
2: Yeah. Very cool.
3: That's awesome.
1: He's cool as it gets.
3: Who's your number one? Who's your number one that you're currently chasing?
2: Dolly Parton.
1: Whoa, wow.
2: Kylie Minogue as well.
1: Oh. You've never had Kylie?
3: No, we've had Kylie.
1: I was going to say, we've had her. Whatever. Maybe three times.
2: I was in the wrong corporate box that night. I love all the chats I do, but there's something different that happens when I'm chatting with someone who's been a lifer for me.
1: Yeah.
2: So David Byrne, I've been obsessed with since I was a teenager. Peter Garrett, my first concert was Midnight Oil when I was 12 years old.
1: Wow.
2: And there's just a little twinkle in my eye that you see where I'm just thinking, oh, Mum and Dad are so proud right now. They're so happy.
1: That's so cute.
3: So you know that saying, never meet your heroes? Does that apply?
2: Oh,
3: you?
2: Hell no. No.
3: Yeah.
2: And particularly people who are legends. They're legends and they're in the game still because they are good people.
3: Yeah,
2: because
3: so
2: they're
3: true.
2: You know, it's often people who are younger, maybe a bit anxious, can maybe be a bit arrogant, which I think comes from anxiety. People who've been in the game for a long time, they know what they need to hold on, but they also know to treat everyone around them well. And they truly enjoy what they do. Like all of us, you enjoy what you do. You're grateful for it.
1: Yeah.
2: And so every day is a joy, and they're the people that I get to speak to. So as long as you treat them with respect, then they're going to open up to you. You know, Shania Twain doesn't know me from a bar of soap.
1: Yeah.
2: Sit down with her. She's been doing 2 days of promo. You can imagine the sort of stuff she's doing where she's having to eat, like, you know, hot chicken wings and tell people about her favorite kitchen appliances and all kinds of shit that just
1: I think we did the interview with her and she was wearing an Uber Eats hat the whole time, actually.
2: I mean, that's fair.
1: Just so you
2: and
1: know.
2: I think that that ad she did with Tom Cardi, I'm sure she got paid very well for.
1: Yeah, yeah.
2: But the defences are up because she's thinking, what is she going to ask me? And then the best feeling for me is looking across to my guest and the shoulders just come down and they relax and then they're like, oh, I'm just talking about music. She's just talking about her own memories. And that's the joy of Take Five. It just opens up a little door into someone's world that they don't often visit or walk through in their normal promo.
1: Yep.
2: And that's where the magic happens.
1: You also can't lie. Your taste often says so much about your personality, despite how you put yourself out to the world.
2: 100%.
1: I remember one of my favorite ever Take Fives that you did was like ages ago when Tame Impala was starting out. It was like around Lonerism or Inner Speaker. I can't remember which record it was. And then you did this interview with Kevin Parker and it was Take Five. And all of his Take Five were just wild pop songs. It was like Kylie Minogue.
2: Justin Timberlake. Soap.
1: And he just spoke about how he just loves pop melodies.
2: Yeah.
1: And everyone was like, you're the biggest rock star in Australia. How do you like pop? Now I've kind of seen chats with him more and know more about him. I can start to see more of that in him. But
2: totally.
1: That was never part of the long-haired rock star that he was back in the day, but you managed to get that out of him through talking to him about his music.
2: Yeah, I just think that you can never judge a book by its cover.
1: Mm.
2: And if you do, you're losing a huge story of someone's life.
1: Mm.
2: So I'm always pleasantly surprised. You can tell when someone picks songs, whether they're doing it on radio or doing it on TV, where they're like, I want to impress.
1: Yep, yep.
2: It's like, don't impress me. There's no such thing as guilty pleasures. Yeah. The song means something to you because it means something to you, and that means it'll mean something to the audience.
1: Everyone else, 100%.
2: You learn so much about people and you get such a wider view of who they are and what drives them through the songs that they choose. And I love being surprised.
1: Mm.
2: Whenever I'm thinking about who do I want to Take Five, the first question, no matter who they are, no matter how famous or not they are, is do I want to know their five songs?
1: Mm.
2: And if the answer is, oh, I think I know them, then it's like, nah, even if they're super famous. But if it's like, I'm curious.
1: Yeah, it could be anything.
2: Because I feel like they'll surprise me.
1: Yeah.
2: Jacinda Ardern.
1: Yeah, yeah. Who's on this season?
2: Picked a drum and bass song. And
1: you're
2: I did not see that
1: you're
2: coming.
1: Kidding. Sick. And wow, she's cool.
2: Literally sick. And she would use it as her walkout song when she was going to, like, you know, probably Labour Party conferences and stuff.
1: Wow.
2: That's and she awesome. Literally would wait for the drop. What other world leader is waiting for the sick drop to walk out?
3: That's sick.
2: Hey, it's so look, good.
1: You can see it all tonight. Take 5 with Xandro, season 5, premieres 8:30 on ABC TV and ABC iView. Xand, thanks so much for coming in.
2: Thanks for having
1: great
2: me, guys.
1: To see you.
2: Great to see
1: great
2: you.
1: To
2: see you.
1: It's Will and Woody.
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1: All right, well, this is just bloody easy.
3: Although it can be embarrassing.
1: Like it's definitely a beautiful combination. It's a beautiful combination. Not necessarily going to be. I mean, the idea is, guys, I'll explain the concept. Answer the phone as either Pikachu, Squirtle, Bulbasaur, or Charmander, a Pokemon, which you can find on your brand new Tony Box 2 if you get Pokemon Tonys. And then we'll give you $1,000. So, you know, on the surface, as I said, it looks very easy. Mm. The problem is many of us answer the phone many times a day.
3: I forget who answered the call on yesterday's show, but she,
1: Cynthia.
3: I definitely wasn't Cynthia.
1: That's my guess.
3: But I'm happy to roll with Cynthia.
1: Candace, close.
3: Candace.
1: Got the C right.
3: And Candace informed us that someone from the bank had called her, and she answered the phone with, Pikachu! And then they both just ignored it and continued to talk.
1: Mortgage broker. He came for her house.
3: Okay, let's call Erin.
4: Charmander!
3: You've won $1,000.
1: Nice,
3: well done.
1: Erin!
3: Has anyone else? Have you Charmandered anyone else today, Erin?
4: No, I haven't, thankfully. I've been practicing a lot.
3: It was a good Charmander.
4: Oh, that is awesome. Thank you very much. Are you going to do a Charmander? Say Charmander.
5: Charmander.
3: Oh, that's
4: and for my 2-year-old. She will be so excited, and so will our other two. Thank you very much.
1: Oh, no worries at all, mate. They're awesome because also you get yourself a Tony Box 2. Everyone we call gets a Tony Box 2. They are unbelievable. Hear the call of adventure with new Pokemon Tonys and get yourself one of these things. No screen, a great way for your child to play. It's interactive as well. They're awesome.
3: They are awesome. No, seriously.
1: The speaker on them is actually very good as well.
3: No, yeah. I can't say this isn't a paid bit, but like I'm being serious. They're amazing.
1: Yeah, they're very useful.
3: They're extraordinary.
1: Very useful.
3: We would be lost without it.
1: Yeah, they're awesome, mate. They really are. So make sure you get involved. Still one more day, willandwoody.com, if you'd like to register for that $1,000 in a Tony Box 2. All thanks to Pokemon Tonys. Woods, we are going to get out of here. The last day of What's on Woody's Forehead tomorrow. We've saved the best to last.
3: No, we wrapped it up. We wrapped it up today.
1: Save the best till last tomorrow.
3: I'm going to be sick tomorrow.
1: I actually think you'll like tomorrow's.
3: I will not, and I don't trust you or anyone in
1: this
3: team.
1: No,
3: you've put a burnt rat. You have put poo. You have put a charcuterie board.
1: Sounds bad.
3: This has been torture. It's been the
1: burnt
3: least,
1: rat and poo. You when you lead with that,
3: it's been the least favorite week of radio I've ever done.
1: Is that right?
3: Yeah. It's a phobia of mine.
1: Okay.
3: And you've danced on my corpse. Okay. Anyway, I'll be sick tomorrow. Lizzie, who might be in?
0: Time to say goodbye to Will and Woody.
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25: We've made it, Brizzy. Happy Friday. It's Drew here with the Robin, Kip and Corey Oates catch-up hour till 6. And then they're live from their fifth and final school, Carbrook State School. Can't wait to party with those guys from 6 o'clock this morning. Hey, over the next hour, we'll listen back to some of the stuff the guys got up to yesterday. They were talking about kids' chores. Kip, Corey and myself all have very young kids. We can't get the kids to do anything. And the guys spoke about that. We'll get to it in 10 minutes. Post Malone, Morgan Wallen playing now, though. 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

0: of a cool start, but how good is this? 24 and mostly sunny today. Not bad for the last week and a half of winter. 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This is the Robin, Kip and Corey Oates catch-up hour. They're back live from 6. Nice day to be broadcasting live from Carbrook State School. Hey, yesterday, the guys got talking about chores for kids and how the hell you get them to do them.
1: This is something that you've done very well in your marriage, is that by being useless at things, Tegan no longer asks things.
2: Yeah.
1: Raffy, for example, if I get him to do the dishwasher, he breaks something every time.
2: Yes.
1: And our trick is, and I'm interested to know any other hacks, our trick is we get him to do cutlery. Because he can't.
3: So he can stab himself.
2: Yeah, so if he drops a knife, it'll just go through his foot.
3: Stab
2: it's all good.
3: Himself and not break
2: that's
3: it.
2: Okay.
1: Nothing gets broken.
2: Yeah.
1: He can cut himself, sure.
0: Oh, they're such responsible dads, aren't they? Kiss 97.3, Robin, Kip and Corey Oates. They're live from 6. Taylor Swift playing now on Kiss. I had a

0: The latest from Olivia Rodrigo on Kiss 97.3. We play Brisbane's greatest variety. Robin Kipp and Corey Oates, they're going to be live from 6 o'clock. They've been broadcasting live from a different school every day this week. And today it's the fifth and final school, Carbrook, coming up from 6 this morning. Big thanks to the Dagwood Dog Guy for jumping on board and supplying 500 Dagwood dogs for every school this week. Incredible. Hey, if you've got young kids or you've had young kids before and you do the school drop-off and pick-up, you would have really appreciated Kip's public service announcement yesterday.
1: So here's my community service announcement, because I noticed this at RAF school the other day. Yeah. There's not a big zone in the pick-up zone, and there was about maybe 15 cars, and 10 of those cars were leaving maybe a 3-metre gap between the car in front and them. And if they just moved up, we're fitting in another 10 cars.
2: Just got like a love tap?
1: Yeah, go Parisian style. Give them a little bump.
0: Yeah, that is by far my least favourite time of the day, 3 o'clock. Alana checks the latest news for us in a sec, and then more of the stuff the guys got up to yesterday. Now, one thing this show does very well is it tackles the big topics. Should savoury things go on to crumpets? Yay or nay? The results in the next 15.
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6: Now.
5: Morning, I'm Alana Riley. Well, police have charged the man who allegedly sexually assaulted a woman in her 20s while she was walking through Brisbane's West yesterday morning. A 32-year-old has been charged with 6 counts of rape and 4 other offences over the incident in Brookfield. He's due in court today. More ferry strikes will get underway around Brisbane today as rolling industrial action continues. It means City Cat services will stop from 9 to 11am this morning. The first of 6 stoppages over the next week, including another, the Savo. The Prime Minister says the AFL needs to do better over its handling of the Sydney Swan saga. Anthony Albanese says the initial response to the sexual assault allegation was completely unacceptable, telling the ABC his thoughts are with the woman involved.
7: Every woman and every girl has the right to feel safe in any environment.
5: And a close call in Tarragindi, where police were called to reports of a possible intruder in their home after residents heard noises. It turned out to be a magpie that flew in an open window. Your sport check in a sec.
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5: The Panthers have ended the Storm's finals hopes with a 22-14 win in Melbourne, the win coming despite 3 of their players being sent to the bin. And in the AFL, Brisbane can lock in a top-4 finish with a win over the Pies tonight at the MCG. The Kiss Cast is next.
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5: Mostly fine and a top of 24 degrees in Brizzy today. Tomorrow, cloudy and 23 before a possible shower on Sunday. Right now, it is 11 degrees in the city and win thousands in free cash this morning with Robin, Kip and Corey at 7. 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
12: Ready or not? Yeah, Robin, Kip and Corey Oates back live for your Friday, which means karaoke time. Which song are they going to do a really good job of this morning? Find out just after 6.30. Yesterday, though, tackling more of the big topics, they were talking about crumpets and whether it's okay to put savoury stuff on them, like Vegemite and cheese. Kip says no, I say no, but the rest of Brisbane may have disagreed. The results coming up in 10 minutes on Kiss.

0: Hey, how good is this for the last week and a half of winter? 23 degrees today, mostly sunny, even warmer across the weekend, 24 Saturday, 25 on Sunday, and minimal wet stuff, which is good for the big bike ride that Kip and Corey are doing from Brizzy to the Gold Coast on Sunday. Now, one thing about this show, the Robin, Kip and Corey Oates show, is that they really tackle the big topics. Here's further proof of that.
1: It's Robin, Kip and Corey's Yay or Nay.
2: Yay!
3: Yay or nay, this is where we've got a question for you. You need to get involved. 131065 is our number. It's coming off a conversation we had earlier where Corey's told me that he likes to put Vegemite.
4: And Promite.
3: And Promite.
5: Promite, that's next level.
4: Yeah, no, you get butter first, straight out of the toaster, butter, and then whatever top you want.
3: On a crumpet. Which is, I mean, it's not savoury. A crumpet is a sweet thing.
5: Yeah, Nutella, tick.
3: Yeah.
5: Honey,
4: no.
5: Tick.
3: Yeah, maple
5: Even
3: syrup.
5: Marmalade, yeah.
4: No.
5: Tick.
3: Sure.
5: But my friend Karen's just sent me a text. She says, Corey's not weird. She said, here are the selection of ways I eat crumpets, baked beans and cracked pepper.
3: Disgusting.
5: And grated parmesan.
3: Oh, come on. What is it, a pizza?
5: Poached eggs. They fill the hole.
4: My fave,
5: chunky peanut butter, rock salt, sliced banana with cinnamon sugar.
3: Oh, wow.
4: Okay, is your friend wanting me to say she's not weird either? Because I can't.
3: That last one.
4: I'm going to put it out. That is a little weird.
3: That sounds like the combo that killed Elvis. That is full on.
5: I wish we could try it. Maybe can we do that next week?
3: What is
5: Team
3: it?
5: Team back in the studio. Chunky peanut butter,
3: rock salt,
5: sliced banana, and cinnamon sugar.
3: Wow.
5: Oh, that on a crump.
4: Like straight out of the toaster, though. That would be actually not too bad.
5: Do we want a hug?
4: Because the peanut butter peanut butter would melt through.
3: Ooh. Yeah.
5: Okay. Well, we'll try that next week when we're back in the studio.
3: It's worth a try. But yay or nay, what do you think? Putting Promite or Vegemite, depending on your poison, on a crumpet. Is that a yay or a nay? Anything savoury. Yeah.
5: Anything savoury.
3: Yeah.
5: Okay.
4: What?
5: 131065.
3: Yay or nay.
4: Don't knock it till you try it, mate.
5: Oh, no. Mm. No, maybe we'll have a crumpet off.
4: Yeah.
5: But let's see. Let's see what people think.
3: Yeah. All right. Yeah, you're on A. 131065.
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0: Kiss 97.3, we start your day with Rob and Kip and Corey Oates. They're just setting up right now at Carbrook State School, and they'll be live from there in less than 10 minutes. Now, if you like being given money for not doing a lot of work, this is the show to be listening to, because we've got two chances to win $1,000. The pop quiz, we've already had a $1,000 winner this week. That happens at 7. And then at 8 o'clock, you're only three questions away from a grand with Cash or Crash. All right, let's get back to crumpet chat from yesterday on Kiss.
1: Yay or nay, Corey likes to go a crumpet, which I maintain is a sweet treat, and he's putting Vegemite or even Promite on it.
2: Yeah.
1: Yay or nay to that?
3: It's Rob and Kip and Corey's Yay or Hang Nay. On, Kate.
4: There we go.
2: Yeah.
4: Okay, Kate, yay or nay to a savoury on crumpets?
5: Definitely a yes. And even to top it off with a slice of cheese on top of it.
1: Ooh. Slice of cheese?
4: Ooh. Yeah, we're getting that on the text line too. This one's come through 0409 973 973. Try Vegemite and cheese, but has to come straight out of the toaster.
2: Yes.
4: So the cheese softens.
1: Oh, okay.
4: There you go.
1: Jeez, a lot
4: you.
1: Of people just, and like the fruit toast with savoury things. I don't understand.
2: Come on, there we go.
4: Avia of Yarrabilba, yay or nay?
6: Oh, definitely a yay, Corey. I'm with you all the way with that one.
2: Yeah, baby. Woohoo.
4: Wow.
1: Butter, okay.
6: The butter melts through and the Vegemite on top. Beautiful.
2: Yeah. Oh, look at this. Is this going to be a clean sweep?
1: This could be a clean sweep. We get one more here. It's a clean sweep.
4: Okay. Andrew out of Waterford, yay or nay?
7: Oh, it's a yay, Corey.
2: Yeah. Oh, come on.
1: A stunning result. And I'm just looking at the other calls we haven't gotten to yet. That's all yays.
4: I know. So does that mean we have to try
2: you
4: it on
2: two
4: Monday?
2: Are weird. Yeah.
4: No, look.
2: I want an apology live on air right now.
4: No, we're not going to apologise. We're going to try it on
1: I'll try
4: Monday.
1: It. We will try it.
4: We'll try it.
1: We'll try your disgusting idea.
4: And watch Kip use the spittoon, which has not been used for a while.
1: Yeah.
4: Okay,
1: are we going to add the melted cheese?
4: If you want to.
1: We're going
4: to
1: go that far. Is that too far?
2: We'll go one of each, mate.
1: Okay.
4: All right. Okay, well, thank you, everyone. The unanimous
2: look
4: nays.
2: At that.
4: There's not one nay on the text line. There's not one nay on the phone
2: Corey's
4: calls.
2: Corey's greatest moment on radio ever.
1: Yeah.
4: What, you finally got something right?
1: Yes, you're right.
2: I finally got people to back me.
1: But, like, why are you messing with something that's so good with honey? Why are you adding anything else to it?
4: What, do you want to put honey and Vegemite?
1: No. Far out, they nearly got me.
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28: It's Mark. Looking over Brisbane, there's a power outage through Milton affecting several sets of traffic lights along Milton Road. We've got a crash cleared in New Farm, Macquarie Street near Beetson Street. Boat Desert Road northbound through Parkinson is slowing up, as is the Madeleine Highway northbound between Crest Road and Green Road, Boronia Heights. And the Gateway Motorway's on the brakes northbound Rochedale to Mackenzie. 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The Kiss cast, mostly sunny and 24, with Robin Kipp and Corey Oates in the morning on KISS.
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0: Now.
31: Morning, I'm Alana Riley. Well, there's court today for the man that allegedly sexually assaulted a woman while she was walking through Brookfield in Brisbane's West yesterday. The 32-year-old has been charged with 10 offences, including 6 counts of rape, as investigations continue. City Cats will stop again this morning from 9 to 11am, the first of 6 stoppages over the next week. The next is this afternoon as the union and operator continue negotiations. The Premier denies the Queensland government has threatened to cut funding from advocacy groups who criticised them publicly. It follows claims in the Courier Mail that multiple organisations who spoke on condition of anonymity were threatened to have funding stripped if they spoke out against the LNP or its policies. Down south, authorities in New South Wales have apologised after mistakenly telling the family of an 18-year-old woman who'd been missing for 8 days that she'd been found alive. A body believed to be Lily Hooper was found yesterday morning. And the Prime Minister admits he needs to do better, conceding he shouldn't have appeared on that podcast in which he made remarks about the melons he was gifted by his Chinese counterpart and Japanese counterpart, rather, and sexual comments about Kylie Minogue. Your sport check in a sec.
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31: The Melbourne Storm has failed to make the NRL's top eight for the first time in 16 years. The Panthers ending the club's finals hopes last night with a 22-14 win. Storm skipper Harry Grant tells Nine it's not the result they were after.
3: We're still very optimistic coming into tonight. Yeah, that's not to be, so go back to the drawing board.
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31: Mostly fine and a top of 24 degrees in Brizzy today. Tomorrow, cloudy and 23 before a possible shower on Sunday. Right now, it is 11 degrees in the city. 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
25: 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Grade 4. 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
10: We are broadcasting live from Carbrook State School this morning.
4: This is a little cutie patootie school. Yeah. 290 students in Carbrook in the middle of nowhere.
10: Yep. They've got huge grounds here. There is open spaces for days around Carbrook. So Carbrook, for those that didn't know, and we didn't know until this morning, is sort of in between the Redlands and Logan. It's a cracking spot. So none of the kids have arrived yet, but they will be here soon.
11: I feel
10: soon.
11: Like there should be some horses walking in front of us.
4: Yeah, there's mist rising off the oval. So when I left Brisbane, it was 14. And then when I got here, it was like 9.5 to 10.
10: You know it's cold when you're blowing smoke, like when you keep it that one and there's steam coming out.
11: And when you're a kid, it's like, I'm cool. I'm cool as. I'm a smoker. And then you continued that as you got older.
10: I got out of it though, Corey.
11: Yeah, you started smoking.
10: I did, like an idiot for a while. There, but I'm past it, thank you. Now, coming up on the show today, we've got a couple of $1,000 to give away. We're going to do the pop quiz nice and early.
4: Yeah, we'll give you some of the questions to help, which certainly this week won $1,000.
10: Yeah, that's right. We've also got a cash or crash we'll do after 8 o'clock. But coming up next, remember, I think it was Jimmy Kimmel in the States, used to go around and ask American students questions about the world, just general knowledge questions, and they were always so far off.
4: Yeah, because in America, and I know this for a fact because I went to school in America for 12 months, they only ever learn American history.
10: Yes.
4: They do not know where anyone else is or what. I mean, that might have changed.
10: Yeah.
4: But it would seem that they're not the only ones.
10: No, a bloke is doing it in the mother country. His name is Typical Movie, and he is doing
11: what?
10: These.
11: Wait.
10: Well, that's his Instagram
4: his handle.
10: But he's gone to
11: Typical
10: England.
11: Typical Movie.
10: Typical Movie. I think that's just his email. But anyway,
11: right.
10: He's this cool fella in the UK, and he's just asking people around the UK really simple questions, like what do you call an Australian?
11: And Logan?
10: The answers are
11: is that what the answer is?
10: The answers are hilarious. And we'll get to them right after this on KISS 97.3.

0: Somber, Homewrecker, it's Robin, Kip and Corey Oates on KISS 97.3. Somber spelled S-O-M-B-R. That was one of the questions yesterday in the pop quiz. Get 10 of them right, you win yourself $1,000. We're going to give you the tough ones too in about 15 minutes to try and help you out a little. But I've seen this guy on Instagram. It's very similar to what Kimmel used to do in the States. We'd go around and ask regular Americans what should seem like fairly basic questions. But this guy's from the UK. Typical Movie is his handle. And so I think you'll hear from the accents that there's maybe even a Scotsman gets involved in the questions, but they seem like fairly regular questions.
1: Ooh, a Scotsman, this is going to be funny.
0: Have a listen to how much they struggle.
2: Hey, what do you call someone from Australia?
3: Autistic.
2: Which country is famous for the Great Wall?
3: The Great Wall.
4: America.
2: What's one takeaway?
4: One.
2: How did you get to one?
4: Well, you take away one from one.
2: What's the square root of 49?
5: Square E, I don't do mouse.
2: What'd you do?
5: What do I do? I'm a criminal.
2: Where's the fear of spiders called?
6: Spaffair.
2: Spaffair.
6: Yeah. Like spider fair, spaffair.
2: In what country is the Big Ben located in?
7: The Big Ben? What's the Big Ben?
2: You don't know what the Big Ben is?
7: No.
8: How do you not know what Big Ben is? It's like the centre of London.
0: Yeah.
8: The Houses of Parliament are right next to it.
0: This guy's in London. He was in London asking the guy the question. He's like, Big Ben, what's the Big Ben?
8: No idea. It's a pie.
0: Yeah. I just watched them answer questions like, how many countries are in Africa? And they are like, Africa is the country. Oh, you've got to check it out, Typical Movie. So it makes you feel better at least to know that it's not just Americans and probably us that are dumbasses.
8: Yeah. I wonder what it would be like for Australians.
0: Yeah. Or just asking those general questions. We should do that.
8: Actually, we should send Corey out.
0: Yeah.
8: Because he would know the answer.
1: I would be the person.
0: True.
1: I'd be the person.
0: Yeah.
1: Uluru. I don't know. Isn't it just a saying?
0: We'll send Mitch. We'll send Mitchy Lewis, and you can answer some of the questions first, Corey, as the litmus test.
8: People feel better about their life choices.
0: If Corey knows, you should know.
1: I'll be Australiana.
0: Yeah, okay.
1: Well, Wallaby there.
0: You know where the Great Wall is, though, right? Yeah. What country is the Great Wall in?
1: It was in China, isn't it?
0: Yeah,
8: it still is. And
0: they built it to keep the rabbits out.
1: Yeah.
0: We all know that.
1: Yeah, I know.
0: That's Robin, Kevin, Corey Oates on KISS 97.3.
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0: They built it to keep the rabbits out.
1: Yeah.
0: We all know that.
1: Yeah, I know.
0: That's Robin, Kevin, Corey Oates on KISS 97.3.

0: southbound through Slacks Creek as well. Planned burns are happening across City of Moreton Bay with crews reducing bushfire risk in council's natural spaces. Want local notifications? Search and sign up to Moreton Alert. The Kiss cast, mostly sunny and 24 with Robin, Kip and Corey Oates in the morning on Kiss.
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3: 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We're live from Carbrook State School this morning. And none of the kids have arrived yet, although the Dagwood Dog Guy is setting up, getting ready with those buckets of fairy floss.
4: How do you got the buckets?
3: Along with the Dagwood Dogs.
2: Honey.
3: Oh, man.
2: That is a riot waiting to
4: there's
2: happen
4: at least,
2: by 10
4: there's about 60 buckets there.
3: I know.
2: Full of fairy floss.
3: Wow. Like we know that the Dagwood Dogs is one thing, but when you're sending the kids into class having had a whole bucket of fairy floss, it's a little cruel.
2: I know.
3: What's going on?
2: We didn't get guarantee that we were going to be on our best behaviour last week.
4: Freaky Friday. Hey. Why not get freaky?
3: Now, what are your thoughts? What are your thoughts on having one of those buckets with us when we do the big ride to the Gold Coast? Would that be the type of energy we need to get us to ride 100 km?
4: Oh, no.
3: Okay.
4: No, I'd be spewing.
3: No.
4: No.
2: Well, maybe it's not Corey we have to worry about.
3: Yeah.
4: I'd be using the bucket for other things if I'm eating that.
3: And I suppose if you had it in your backpack and then it got wetted, it all disintegrated.
2: Then you could drink it.
3: You know, some sugar water might just work.
4: I did a little lunch yesterday for some MARTA fundraisers.
3: Yes.
4: It's a company that raises through just the people that they use.
3: Yeah.
4: And I was talking about the ride, and they asked me about last year, and I said, you know, yeah, like Kip didn't make it.
3: Yes.
4: And I said, so this year all I'm focused on is Kip getting there.
3: Yeah, well, I'm at 80 k's out of 100, which is very disappointingly short, but this year it's going to happen.
2: But and you've sent only a video. Trained for 20.
3: Yeah.
4: That's what I'm going to. Like, you've only trained 20 k's.
3: Oh, yeah, but 20's a lot more than last time.
2: Oh, well, okay, that's we're winning.
3: So we're going to make it. Anyway, we're going to talk to the CEO of the MARTA as we get ready for the Brisbane to Gold Coast ride. We'll get Andrew on the phone after this. Sydney Lauper. It's Robin, Kip and Corey Oates on KISS 97.3, doing it for Temple & Webster.

0: It's Rob and Kevin Coriotes on KISS 97.3. So Sunday morning in Brisbane from South Bank, Corey and I, plus Tony Auden from Channel 7, and thousands of other riders are getting ready to ride to the Gold Coast. It's a great cause as well, the MARTA Brisbane to Gold Coast Cycle for Cancer. And we have one of the main organisers on the phone with us.
1: Yeah, we have the big dog, Andrew.
2: Hey, yeah, Corey, how are you?
1: How are you, mate?
3: Are you cycling, Andrew?
2: Listen, I'm providing moral support to Corey and Kip and many others on Sunday.
0: Yes.
2: And making sure that everything runs to plan. It's a big day, I'll be there the whole
0: way.
3: I feel like you might need to sub.
0: Is there any stage actually, is there a leg that you'd like to just have a little crack, like from one of the stops, just punch out 20Ks?
2: Or maybe punch out 98. If you could just do the start line, get that first couple of kilometres, get the photos, and then I'll jump on from there. Hey?
0: Oh, yeah, great.
3: That is not a given.
0: I'm down for that.
1: I love it how you say punch out 20 when I remember after 20 last year, you said, how much further we got?
0: I did underestimate, overestimate my level of fitness.
3: And this year has not improved much, so that will be the comic relief for the weekend.
0: Yes. So what's going to happen? So obviously we take off from South Bank. Does that mean Grey Street will be closed on the morning?
2: It will. Grey Street will be closed and full of cyclists as we get underway at 5:45 on Sunday morning. So over 3,600 cyclists that are putting on the Lycra. Some do it often and some haven't done it for a very long time, which is really symbolic about why people are jumping on the bike as well. You know, it's a fun ride with a very serious purpose.
1: Well, yeah, and I'm sure, I don't know if you have seen our team name, Andrew, but our team name is We'll Train Next Week. Now, and I think that just shows you that all levels of cycling experience can join.
0: Yep, e-bikes are allowed. We saw a couple of e-bikes last year.
1: Yeah, we asked them for a bit of tow, but they didn't do that.
0: What about age groups, Andrew? Like, do you know what's the upper end of riders getting out there?
2: Oh, look, we've got a vast spectrum. In fact, we've got a family from Yeppoon and part of the Ray White crew who have unbelievably raised more than $80,000 already. Three generations of the family riding in that team. So, look, there's a wide range of ages, of fitness levels. There's a wide range of bikes. It really is a community event, bonded in making a difference for people with cancer.
1: There's tandem bikes. Rob?
3: Yeah.
1: Yeah.
0: You and Olivier could do that. Get out there with your mate.
3: Could we? Okay. Yeah.
1: Maybe we could do a tandem one year.
3: That would be funny. Or we could do a trio one like the goodies used to for the really old people.
0: That would be so dangerous, but it would be fun. Just a three-person bike. We'll give it a go.
3: Anyway, you can see, Andrew, that they're already discussing next year, just ignoring the fact that they have to ride 100Ks on Sunday for a very good cause. So good luck.
2: Yeah, thanks, guys.
1: No, mate, it was just a bit from last year. I remember, when we got to the finish line. This is the best part about the events that MARTA do. It's the best way of saying thank you to everyone that gets involved. There is food vans. There's drink vans. There's recovery places. It's live music and there's trips back to Brisbane. Make sure everyone.
3: Yeah, if you had to ride back in there.
1: But, you know what I mean? I feel like those little important details is what makes their events so great. So, mate, I want to thank you again for letting me get involved. And let's hope. I feel like we need to get all of Brisbane behind Kip this year. He didn't make it last year.
0: I fell short by 20Ks last year, but this year's the year.
1: This is
3: Monday,
1: the year.
3: We will hear it all.
0: Thank you, Andrew.
1: You'll hear it all either way.
2: Jump on Kip's fundraising page and give me some encouragement to get there, as well making sure we've got plenty of hydration and nutrition for keeping all the riders on Sunday along the way as well.
0: Yeah, excellent. Thank you, mate. I don't often get thanked for putting on the Lycra either, so thank you for that. Thanks, Andrew.
2: Thanks very much. Cheers.
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21: It's Mark looking over Brisbane. We've got the power outage affecting traffic lights through Milton, along Milton Road in particular. The Cunningham Highway westbound adding some traffic. Your Manso to Amberley with the racing on at Willowbank. Centenary Highway inbound is slowing from Sumner to Jindalee, and the M1 northbound through Slacks Creek as well. If you're in an accident that contacts a power pole, wires or pillar box, stay in the vehicle if safe. Call 000 or Energex and wait for help. Remember, stay, call, wait. Mostly sunny and 24 the top today with Robin Kipp and Corey Oates in the morning on KISS.
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0: Now.
1: Morning, I'm Alana Riley. Well, a 32-year-old Ipswich man has been accused of sexually assaulting a woman in Brisbane's West while she was walking through Brookfield yesterday morning. He's in court today on 10 charges, including 6 counts of rape, after being arrested a short distance away from the scene in the afternoon. Another Friday, another ferry strike in Brisbane, with City Cats set to stop from 9 to 11am and again from 4 to 6pm this evening. It's part of 6 industrial action stoppages over the next week. The woman who claims she was sexually assaulted at the Sydney Swans team hotel has broken her silence. She's told News Corp there were 9 men in the room that she and another dancer were called to on Monday, claiming the group said they were carpenters to score a discount, claiming they couldn't afford the full rate. And new body cam footage shows the moment authorities rushed to a possible intruder in Tarragindi. Residents could hear someone in their home. Police arrived to discover a magpie had flown through an open window.
3: I think I've found the offender of the feathery type. We're just clearing the rest of the house.
1: Your sport check in a sec.
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1: The Panthers have returned to the top of the NRL table and ended the Storm's finals hopes with a 22-14 win overnight. It's a big night for local footy fans across both codes, with the Dolphins, Broncos and Lions all in action across different cities. The Broncos face the Raiders in Canberra, while Suncorp will host the Dolphins and Eels match. In the AFL, the Lions could lock up their spot in the top four with a win over Collingwood. The Kiss Cast is next.
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1: Mostly fine and a top of 24 degrees in Brisbane today. Tomorrow, cloudy and 23 before a possible shower on Sunday. Right now, it is 11 degrees in the city. And win United flights to Vegas for our iHeartRadio Music Festival and see BTS, Benson Boone and Zara Larsson live from 10am on KISS.
23: All this week, Rob and Kim and Corey are taking their Ekka to a bunch of Brisbane schools. Hopefully Corey pays attention this time, but probably not.
0: We are broadcasting live Carbrook State School this morning. It's a beautiful morning. It's fresh.
24: It's lovely.
0: Yeah.
25: Fresh, all right.
24: Coldest at the dawn, so the temperature has dropped.
0: Yes. But in our minds, we're about to head to Hawaii.
24: Yeah, because we checked with the kids of Carbrook School and asked them which song they would like us to sing for karaoke, and a resounding Moana came back, but it's How Far I'll Go.
0: Yeah, it was an absolute landslide. Look.
25: It's
0: terrifying because we've done a little practice run there, and look, we do have some delay issues here, but also I don't think the delay is our biggest issue. It's a tough song.
24: It's a tough song. It's got lots of pace, and there's talking and singing, and it's high.
25: You know that time we butchered it and we cut the song?
0: Was it Bruno Mars?
25: I'm nervous at the worst.
24: Okay. There's not many. The first couple of kids have arrived, so we're okay.
25: Oh, no, but it's
0: yeah. There's still the radio, Robert.
25: There's that little thing.
24: Yeah, that's just that minor bit of everyone else listening.
25: Yeah.
24: I mean, 131065 if you want to give the boys some encouragement at the end.
0: So, we're doing How Far I'll Go from Moana coming up with karaoke right after this on KISS 97.3.

0: 6:41 Friday morning. It's Robin Kipp and Corey Oates. We're broadcasting live from Carbrook State School this morning, and our karaoke song this morning is by very popular request.
1: Yes, we have the principal of Carbrook State School, Mark Winrow. Hello, Mark.
2: Morning.
3: Did you pick this, Mark?
2: No, I did not. You've got our Year 6 students to thank for that one.
0: Yeah. Oh, okay. And do they sing this a bit, this Moana song?
2: No, I think the selection process was everyone picked a song. As the teachers went through, they had to rule out for language and inappropriate lyrics, which kind of left us with this one.
0: Like, saying, was there a chance we were going to be doing Cardi B this morning?
2: But I know that they're pretty excited at the pitch of this one for you guys.
1: I know. And we do have Millie and Gracie, who are our judges this morning. Oh, they're standing in front of us.
0: Hello, girls.
1: And they will give you a ruling. And if anyone else wants to contribute, 131065 at the end of this.
0: Yeah.
1: It's high, boys.
3: I want to take my headphones off so I can't hear it.
0: Yeah, we've got a half a second delay going back to the studio from where we are, but I'm making excuses.
3: The pauses
0: in this are going to be tough. So how far I'll go from Moana. We'll do a few lines each and then chorus together or something.
3: Yeah, let's just do something. Let's make it up.
0: All right, let's roll. I'm going to miss the start. I know I'm going to miss the start.

0: staring at the edge of the water, long as I can remember, never really knowing why.
1: That's great.
0: I wish I could be the perfect daughter, but I come back to the water no matter how hard I try.
1: No.

0: Out go.
1: Everybody. I know everybody on this island seems so happy on this island. Everything is by design. I know everybody on this island has a role on this island. So maybe I can roll with mine.
2: Keep going.
1: Hang on. I can leap with pride, I can make us strong, I'll be satisfied if I play it alone. But the voice inside sings a different song. What is wrong with me?
2: What?
1: To the light.

0: change pitch.
1: If the wind in my sail on the sea stays behind me, one day I'll know if I go. There's a tone about I'll go.
0: Yes! They did it! Oh, they did it! Oh my goodness.
2: Oh, that was a tough one.
0: Yeah, but you did it though. Yeah, you stayed on.
1: Did we though? I don't think
0: well,
1: we did.
0: Well, let's check with Millie and Gracie from Carbrook State School. How'd they go? Whatever you want. How did you think they went?
3: Good.
0: Merci.
2: That's very kind.
3: Yeah.
0: Oh, yeah.
2: Are you always so kind?
1: Yeah, are you so kind? Does your mum pay you to say that?
0: Well, she did just say, what am I supposed to say?
2: Well, then you said the correct answer. Well done, girls. Thank you.
1: Oh,
2: please have some fairy floss on us.
1: Yeah.
2: You everything you need.
1: Yeah, have a bucket each, actually. Yes.
2: It's Robert Kipper Corio. It's on KISS 97.3. Let's never replay that. That one.
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5: It's Mark. Looking over Brisbane, there's a multi-vehicle crash on the Western Freeway inbound left lane before Fig Tree Pocket Road exit at Fig Tree Pocket, and that's got traffic banking back to the Centenary Highway. Burst water main repairs are happening at Chermside, Hamilton Road at Newman Road, and we've got that power outage affecting traffic lights along Milton Road as well. An FBI agent, a calculating female serial killer, and a pursuit that pushes every boundary. Emmy Rossum stars in the gripping new thriller Furious, now streaming on Disney Plus. The KISS cast, mostly sunny and 24 today in Brisbane with Robin, Kip and Corey Oates in the morning on KISS.
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1: Blokes were wearing stubbies and thongs and drinking Forex out of, you know, the old foam holders?
2: Oh, the foamies.
0: Oh, wow. Oh,
1: I bring them back. That was so good.
0: That's hot, said no female ever. These songs were hot though in 1983.

0: $1.20 for a schooner. 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
13: Corey hasn't spent this much time in school since, well, he hasn't.
0: We are live from Carbrook State School this morning, and one of the lovely teachers has just handed Corey and I some ADHD concentration toys. The irony of us nearly missing this break because we're both playing with our concentration toys, whilst she also gave you, Robin, a beautiful golden stress ball.
14: Yeah, which I think is highly appropriate.
0: It really is.
14: Because it can also be used as a projectile.
0: It's a nice gentle reminder for things.
14: Oh, no, I've just been told by the teacher to not do that, please.
0: Not allowed to throw it, okay.
14: Not allowed to throw it.
0: Not in front of the kids.
14: But coming up next, the worst of the week.
0: Yes.
14: There are three bits.
0: Yeah.
15: Okay.
0: And I believe you're somehow getting away unscathed
14: this week.
0: Today.
14: Yeah. Yes. It's you, Corey, it's Kip, and it's Alana.
0: Alana for the newsroom gets another round.
15: I didn't do anything this week.
0: Oh, no, you've done plenty, mate. Okay. Don't worry about that. We'll find out exactly what the worst of the week right after this. Sabrina Carpenter, busy woman on KISS 97.3.

0: Sabrina Carpenter, busy woman. It's Robin Kippenkori Oates on KISS 97.3, doing it for Temple and Webster, and we're broadcasting live from Carbrook State School this morning, bringing the show to the schools right throughout this week. Now, it's been interesting.
1: Robin, Kip and Corey's Worst of the Week.
0: It has been interesting. There's a little extra element of difficulty when you're doing the show from outside.
2: Yeah, I really got a lift while we're out here.
0: Yeah. Yes.
3: Which brings us, what happens, Corey?
2: No, I feel like I go the other way.
0: It brings us to our
2: first
0: first entry of the week and our worst of the week. This is where we look back on the week that was, see where maybe we could have lifted and done a little better.
2: Yeah.
0: And Corey, I believe you have
2: the first
0: nomination.
2: What have I done
0: this week? Let's have a listen.
3: And some of the trees that were planted in 1925 are still alive along Sandgate and Roscommon Roads.
0: That's cool.
3: 101 this year.
0: Yeah.
2: Probably need a mic in my hand, eh?
3: Corey just started talking randomly at us with no microphone.
2: I forgot I had to pick one up. I was talking, I'm like, oh, that's
3: right. That was yesterday at Brindle State School.
0: Excellent work.
3: Now, the next one is you, Kip Whiteman.
0: Yeah, let's see what I did. This has been the biggest school we've been to so far. Still only prep up until year six.
2: Sticks, eh? Sticks you, and stones, mate. Bake my bones.
0: But Corey,
4: we'll never shut up.
0: even now you're talking over yourself.
2: I said, mate.
3: And then Alana from our newsroom has a special entry. Yes.
0: Oh great.
5: And word is, Prince Harry and Meghan Markle are moving back to the US with the kids, but back to the UK with the kids, rather.
3: Oh, mate, Alana is so perfect all
2: How
3: the time.
2: How have you not done
3: even,
2: this? There's no way.
3: Well, this is a surprise one. It may well be me.
0: Yeah, okay.
2: We've laughed at a lot of things that you haven't pronounced properly while being outside.
0: Yes, we have one more entry.
2: Is there a montage of just Robin?
0: That we don't know about, so let's hear it, Drew.
6: What's beyond that line?

0: change pitch.
1: If the wind in my sail on the sea stays behind me, one day I'll know if I go. There's a hope that I'll go.
2: That was a good late entry. That's only from 20 minutes ago where we sang
0: karaoke. And they, because the Carbrook State School students decided, the year six students decided on Moana, that was a tough ask, and you did it.
3: Well, they say, look, we completed
2: the task.
3: Yeah, when you stuff up, you just keep going.
2: Yeah.
0: That's right.
3: You know, just get to the end.
2: That's true. You did notice toward the end there where we lost timing and pitch and just went, you know what, let's go for it. It was a Thelma and Louise moment. We're just like, you know what? If we're going to go off the cliff, let's floor it.
0: Let's absolutely nail it.
2: Now, we have some, we need to help you out with the pop quiz, which is coming up in just a couple of minutes. There's $1,000 to be won. Let's give the two hardest questions right now.
0: Question eight. Which Australian DJ remixed Madonna's song Like a Prayer this year?
2: Ooh, that's a tough one.
3: Oh, no idea.
2: Josh Fawaz.
3: Fawaz?
2: Josh.
3: Or Fawaz.
0: Yeah.
3: Fawaz.
2: Yep.
0: Okay.
2: Then, yeah.
0: And I'd say number 10 is also tough. Michelle Andrews, or maybe not, Zara McDonald host which Aussie pop culture podcast?
2: Shameless. What were you going to go with something else? It's Shameless.
0: It's Shameless.
2: Okay.
3: What about this?
2: You want to do one more?
3: Yeah.
2: Sneaky one. Okay.
3: Well, for me, what train features on the cover of the first Harry Potter?
0: The Hogwarts Express.
3: Yeah, but what if you get someone that's never watched it?
2: Yeah, okay.
0: Okay, but if there's a train, it would be Hogwarts Express.
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22: Brisbane traffic.
23: It's Mark looking over Brisbane. There's burst water main repairs happening at Chermside, Hamilton Road at Newman Road, and there's changed traffic conditions through there. We've got that multi-vehicle crash being tidied up on the Western Freeway inbound, the left lane before Fig Tree Pocket Road exit at Fig Tree Pocket, and traffic is heavy back to the Centenary Highway for the inbound. Also, traffic lights playing up Milton Road due to a power outage. Cruiser by Cirque du Soleil is now playing in Brisbane for 89 hours only. Tickets are just $89. Offer must end midnight Monday 24 August. Book now. The Kiss Cast, mostly sunny at 24 with Robin, Kip and Corey Oates in the morning on Kiss.
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27: Morning, I'm Alana Riley. Well, charges have been laid after a woman was allegedly sexually assaulted by a stranger while she was walking through Brookfield in Brisbane's West yesterday morning. A 32-year-old Ipswich man has been accused of the attack, due to face 10 charges in court today, including rape, stalking and assault. More ferry strikes will get underway in Brisbane today as rolling industrial action continues. CityCat services will stop from 9 to 11am this morning, the first of six stoppages over the next week. Anthony Albanese admits he shouldn't have appeared on that podcast in which he made comments about the melons gifted to him by his Japanese counterpart or sexual remarks about Kylie Minogue. Brisbane's biggest names in media, business and entertainment have helped raise $1 million for young Aussies with cancer. The funds go towards the Sony Foundation's You Can Stay program, funding accommodation for regional young Australians facing cancer to access treatment. And a close call in Tarragindi, where police were called to reports of a possible intruder in a home after residents heard noises, which turned out to be a magpie that had flown in through the window. Your sport check in a sec.
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27: 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Tonight, Max Plath is back for the Dolphins for the injured Connolly Lemuelu as they face the Eels at Suncorp, while the Dolphins and Raiders go head-to-head in Canberra. In the AFL, the Lions will welcome back Ty Gallup in the interchange for tonight's clash with the Pies. The Kiss Cast is next.
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27: Mostly fine at a top of 24 degrees in Brisbane today. Tomorrow, cloudy and 23 before a possible shower on Sunday. Right now, it is 12 degrees in the city. And win United flights to Vegas for our iHeartRadio Music Festival and see BTS, Benson Boone and Zara Larsson live from 10am on KISS.
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28: Pop quiz.
0: Yes, $1,000 to be won right here. Just got to answer 10 questions in 60 seconds. We've given the three hardest away in the last 5 minutes.
1: Yeah, Hunter out of Bulimba. Hello, Hunter. Did you hear those questions?
2: Yeah, I did.
1: Oh, good. Man. Good. Okay, man. And right, what will you do with the $1,000?
2: I'd probably take my granddad up for a flight around Brisbane, I'd say.
1: Oh, nice. Granddad.
0: What, like around Brisbane? So like a joy flight?
2: Yeah, something like that.
0: Yeah, cool.
1: Well, that sounds nice, great. Idea. Let's do this.
0: Okay, so there's a 60-second timer, mate. You can pass. We'll come back if there's time.
3: I just read the first question. It actually makes me laugh.
1: Okay, good. That means it must be easy.
0: Yes, okay. You ready to go, Hunter?
2: Yeah, let's do it.
0: Okay, your time starts now.
1: Who released an album called Kylie Minogue?
2: Kylie Minogue.
0: Yes.
1: Which swimmer is known by the nickname Torpedo?
2: Or pass.
1: Complete the Shania Twain song, Man, I Feel Like a...
2: Woman.
0: Yes.
1: Who recently joked about the Japanese Prime Minister's melons?
2: Anthony Albanese.
1: Who's taller, Kelly Holiday or Guy Sebastian?
2: Or Guy Sebastian.
1: Name a superhero who wears red.
2: Superman.
1: Which Hollywood actor announced recently he was no longer sober?
2: Shia LaBeouf.
1: Which Australian DJ remixed Madonna's song Like a Prayer this year? Which train features the cover of the first Harry Potter book?
2: Express.
0: Nice.
1: Michelle Andrews and Zara McDonald host which Aussie pop... and who? Which swimmer is known by the nickname Thorpe?
0: Yes, Thorpe.
1: Oh, nice. But sadly, yeah, you got a couple wrong. Otherwise, it would have been awesome.
3: Yeah, Shia LaBeouf wasn't a bad choice, but it's Brad Pitt.
0: Yeah, I mean Shia LaBeouf does.
2: Yeah, right.
3: Yeah,
1: he's never tried to be sober. I don't think he comes out and
3: says that he's not sober anymore. I think he just does it and gets.
2: I thought he got in trouble from that incident at Mardi Gras, and then he had to go on a sober trip.
0: It was an unofficial announcement. But no, Brad Pitt recently came out and said, "Though I'm having a
1: drinking again."
3: And if you've ever met Guy Sebastian, you would have known it was Kelly Holiday.
1: He's a little guy.
3: But mate, honestly, that's a great effort, though.
0: Yes, solid work, mate. And we do have for you a special prize pack from Frank Green. They've got their mystery packs on for the next couple of days. You got $100 there, and that's worth more than $100 because you get all of that bonus gear, mate.
1: So and they sell out, so this is cool.
2: Awesome, thank you, guys.
3: No, you're right. Thanks, mate.
0: On your Hunter. Well, we'll have a fresh round on Monday morning.
3: Everyone's getting closer. Quiz. You know, when you hear those, it's important to listen out for the questions that we give.
0: Yeah. Yes. Yeah, we are. We will definitely do that again.
3: Are we allowed to do that
0: on Monday
3: morning?
0: Made
3: that up ourselves.
1: Well, we just do what we want.
3: Okay, cool.
1: Until we get told to stop.
0: I haven't seen an email about it.
1: No.
0: Also, I haven't checked my email.
3: I don't check my email, so if we did get an email, I wouldn't know.
0: So we'll see.
1: But coming up next, something has happened in a house at Tarragindi. The police were called because they thought it was an intruder.
0: Right.
1: However,
3: it was an intruder.
1: It was not. It was not what was anticipated.
0: No. Still scary.
3: Yeah, a bit of fun too.
0: We'll get to it right after this on KISS 97.3.

0: Despacito.
1: It's Louis Fonsi, Daddy Yankee, Despacito. It's Robin, Kip and Corey Oates on Kiss 97.3, broadcasting live from Carbrook State School this morning. We're bringing the show to your school right throughout this week. The Dagwood Dogs are getting handed out to the kids. Our producer Claire just got sourced by a drive-by, a drive-by dog.
2: It is an occupational hazard all this week.
3: Isn't it? I've actually been walking around making, I'm dodging, like going sideways, and I've actually still got it. I've got the moves. Good.
1: Yeah, she's coming up touching her lower back. I think I just got sourced.
2: And it's so cute because with the preppies, it's like an accessory.
1: They don't know.
2: It's just all over them.
1: Yep. Now, there's been, so what's this incident we've heard?
3: Yeah. So there was a report of a break-in overnight, and officers were from the Upper Mount Gravatt Tactical Crime Squad. They were called to a Joywood Street address around 3 p.m. after residents reported hearing movement inside a home and feared someone may have entered the property.
1: Scary.
3: Yeah, and terrifying. Like, you know, if there's noise and the dogs are going off, so you're thinking someone's broken in, right?
1: And thieves these days, they're brazen. They'll come in the middle of the day.
3: Yeah. Property.
1: Scary.
3: Yeah, and terrifying. Like, you know, if there's noise and the dogs are going off, so you're thinking someone's broken in, right?
1: And thieves these days, they're brazen.

0: You don't have a pet magpie? Because
1: you know, some people might.
0: You got one now.
2: As a magpie.
1: How? I know. Well, they would have flown through a window, I guess. And
0: or
1: then
0: walked through
1: dogs...
0: an open door.
3: Walked through a doggy door?
0: Yeah. Oh, maybe.
3: Because you know, like magpies and crows, they sometimes think like they
1: super
3: look
1: smart.
3: Like humans. Like they walk around and
0: they have a look at things.
3: And they look at you going, I ain't scared
1: of
3: you.
1: I've had possums in the house.
3: Oh, have you?
1: Yeah. Oh, yeah. Ooh, that's scary. Yeah, it's not good.
3: Have we had snakes?
1: Oh, have you? What kind?
3: Tree snakes.
1: Oh, tree snakes is okay.
3: I've had little ones that look like a certain colour and I just don't think about it. I pick them up and then just throw them in my neighbour's yard.
0: Just grab them and throw them.
1: Was this in Brisbane or was this in Baralaba?
3: This was at Sanford.
1: Oh, wow.
3: Yeah, Tegan didn't know that. If I told her that, she would have wanted to sell the house after the first few months.
0: Take care of it.
3: I reckon I would have picked up and grabbed maybe, eight or ten.
1: Snakes!
3: About babies, little
1: but
3: babies.
1: Like not dangerous ones. Like
3: I got no idea. Oh, I just picked them up with, I had a bit of towel over my hand
1: you
3: and just picked
1: insane.
3: Them up. And it was always at night. Like I'd see them come out and they'd be slithering across the floor.
1: Oh.
3: And I'm going, what are you doing here, champion?
1: Champion? Come on, buddy. So when let's you had, get you out of here.
0: And when you had the possums in your house, Rob, like who, what's happening with your dogs at that time?
1: Well, at one point I did have a greyhound.
0: Oh.
3: Greyhound? Jeez, you have some
1: which was
3: really
1: not
3: interesting
1: great.
3: Dogs.
1: Well, the possum learnt that it could run faster than it's ever run before in its life.
0: Yeah, because greyhound, that's very much like a bunny to a greyhound,
1: isn't
0: it?
1: Yeah, it really is. Yeah.
3: Did you walk this greyhound?
1: Yes, I used to run it. Her name was Summer.
0: Yeah.
1: She was a rescue greyhound. All my dogs are rescues.
0: Yeah.
1: And one day a possum discovered that wasn't a good idea to come into my house with a greyhound.
3: Did it ever worry that if the greyhound seen like an animal or a bunny or something, it was just going to go?
1: Well, that's what
3: happened. But that's what I'm saying. But
1: possum.
3: Like with you when you ran your dog. Like,
1: oh, yeah.
3: Because they're quick.
1: Yeah. So but like, they can only run about 100 metres and they give up.
0: Yeah,
1: so
0: but that's and that's the classic though in a Brisbane home, a possum. But what have you got? What did you find in the house? 13 1065.
1: Unexpected animals.
0: Yeah, because I had one get into our house just before like a brand new build. The day before the builders went to hand it over to
3: the
0: us,
3: the recent one,
0: something got into our house and ran amok. I'll tell you what it is after this. But 13 1065, what got into your house? Tell us about it.
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5: It's Mark looking over Brisbane. We've got that multi-vehicle crash being tidied up on the Western Freeway inbound left lane just before the Fig Tree Pocket Road exit through Fig Tree Pocket. Traffic is heavy back to the Centenary Highway from around Sumner. The Burst Water Main repairs are continuing at Chermside, Hamilton Road and Newman Road. Change traffic conditions through there. We've got lights on flash Milton Road, Croydon Street to Wong. 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The Kiss Cast, mostly sunny in 24 with Robin Kippen. Corey Oates in the morning on Kiss.
0: Welcome to Queensland. What did you find in your house?
3: Except for a child. Not your own child.
0: Can't call in your kids.
3: You can't call your kids animals.
0: But someone from up in Mount Gravatt called the cops because of a magpie, unfortunately, yesterday. But what did you find? 13 1065. First morning.

0: biggest ick.
1: The biggest ick. That's Amy Shark. It's Robin Kip and Corey Oates on Kiss 97.3. Yep. It's the ick version.
2: It's an ick.
1: Because we're at Carbrook State School. We're bringing the show to the schools right throughout this week.
2: And we're bringing PG songs to.
1: Yes. And one of the schools we're at just a couple of days ago was Upper Mount Gravatt, which is where this incident happened.
3: Yes, the tactical crime squad were called to a Joywood Street. And this was like in the middle of the day. Residents heard movement and the dogs were going nuts.
1: Yeah.
3: And they're like, what is going on? And this is the body cam footage of the police going in thinking.
4: I don't want to ruin it.
3: It was a person and then discovering it wasn't.
5: I'm police in the house, make yourself known.
6: I think I've found the offender of the feathery type. Because we have found a bird in the house. That's what we're thinking. The dogs were maybe chasing the bird. You don't have a pet magpie?
1: Yeah, a magpie.
3: You do not have a pet magpie.
1: No.
3: No, so you don't.
1: Just before my house was ready to hand over from, like, the builders had done it, and everything was ready to go, I think it was about 24 hours beforehand, somehow a bush turkey.
3: Oh, no.
1: Got locked in the house. Destroyed, like, just two of the rooms had to recarpet because it went so much on the floor.
3: Oh, no.
2: No.
1: It just went berserk. And because it was locked in there, it went even more crazy.
3: Oh, no. Actually, I think that's what happened with Danielle of Fig Tree Pocket as well. Was a scrub turkey, Danielle?
7: It certainly did. I had a night in hospital with my daughter the night before, so I was really sleep deprived. Sent her in for a nap mid-morning, and I heard this almighty racket out in the kitchen, and I thought, Imogen, get back to bed. And she walks out of her bedroom, and I look at her, and I said, if that's you, what is in the kitchen? And I raced outside. And there was a turkey which my dog was chasing around the house.
3: Oh,
7: and
3: no.
7: Just like your turkey, it sat everywhere.
1: Oh,
7: it
1: yeah.
7: was oh, an absolute nightmare.
2: You're trying to control your dog too, and it's like, nah, I'm having fun in here.
1: They are real panic poopers, those things.
2: Oh,
1: they're the worst.
3: And here at Carbrook, we have Maria. Maria, what have you found?
8: We live near a pond and we have the local ducks and wildlife pop into the house.
1: Oh.
8: A few years ago, we had a ducks dumped at the pond, just domestic ducks, and he waits for us every day when we get home.
1: Oh, yeah.
2: Oh, yeah.
8: And if you leave
2: cute.
8: The door, you run in to get the food and you leave the door open and he trots in after you.
1: Oh, yeah.
3: Have you named
2: so
3: him?
2: Cool.
8: Big Duck.
2: Big Duck.
3: He's a big duck.
8: We've had a few over the years.
2: Oh, how good's
8: we've
2: that?
8: We've got one left. And we also have the magpies and kookaburras. A few years ago, my husband had a knee replacement. And while I worked, he fed the local birds.
2: Yeah.
1: I wonder.
8: And they still come in on the kitchen bench. Yeah.
1: Really? On the bench?
3: I'd love that with a magpie.
8: They fly in and sit on the bench and wait to be fed.
2: So
8: not
2: think
8: that we feed them. You're not supposed to do that.
2: No. You think down here, like, we're all worried about ducks and birds and that.
1: Yeah.
2: Imagine going up north.
1: Oh, yeah, when they've got crocs.
2: What have you had in there? Oh, I've had just a 5-foot alligator or a crocodile.
1: Yeah.
2: You know, just sitting on my couch.
3: Kylie out of Heritage Park, what was it?
9: Sorry, Matt. Morning, guys. Long time caller and long time listener.
3: Thank you.
2: Kylie?
9: That's all right. Listen, my dad was Queensland cake champion for many years. And he just finished doing a wedding cake and sat it on the dining room table and a magpie flew in the house and sat straight on top of it.
3: No.
1: Oh, I didn't even eat it. Just destroyed it.
3: What did he do?
9: Handed the wedding cake over.
3: Oh, did he? Well, there you go.
2: Bit
3: there
2: of a
3: go.
2: Feature.
1: Brandon out of Eagleby, what got in the house, mate?
10: Oh, this was years ago when I was a young fella. We're living down the Gold Coast. We've gone out for lunch with Nan. We've come back. There's a big old pelican sitting in the kitchen.
3: Oh, wow, a pelican.
2: Big old pelican. Holy.
1: That's a big bird. That's
10: The worst part is Nan's German Shepherd was sitting in the lounge room just watching him.
3: Yeah, that dog was not taking on that bird.
2: He's thinking, this is me, mate, Bruce.
3: Sharon out of Alex Hills, what was it?
11: Good morning, everyone. How are you?
1: Hey,
3: Sharon.
1: Morning.
11: So a couple of weeks ago, my husband and I were woken up at about 4:30 in the morning. Our pergola backed right onto our bedroom. We could hear this noise. And we both had a bit of a short disagreement about who was going to get up to see what the noise was. So we peered out the plantation shutters, and it was a juvenile koala that was stuck in our pergola and couldn't get out of the pool fence.
0: Oh, no.
11: So we went outside, very brave, grabbed a broom just in case it turned on us. Yeah. We rang Koala Rescue, and they were like, if you've got a washing basket, you know, put it over the top of it.
0: Yeah.
11: We both then looked at each other and was like, who was going to do that? Not happening. Oh, no.
3: Fair enough too, Sharon.
0: It's scary, isn't it? It's like, even though they're small and adorable, it's like, I don't want to touch it.
2: You know, they always say the man of the house?
0: Yep.
2: I ain't the man of the house tonight.
0: Not today.
3: Not with a koala. No,
0: you take care of it, thanks.
3: Nigel of Capalabar, what was it?
4: We had a small bat about the size of a mouse fly in one night while we were watching TV.
0: A bat? Yeah.
4: A bat, that's... yes. I've got a video with the bat symbol now in the kitchen area.
0: Oh, that's awesome. I'd love to see that. There's a classic video. I don't know why I saw it the other day, of an Irishman with a bat in his house. Have you seen that with Catch It, Derry? Once you see this guy's trying to catch a bat with a towel in his kitchen, and his friend's just standing outside the door going, catch it, Derry! Catch it! Derry, what do you catch it? It's one of my favourite videos.
3: Mel out of Glen Eagle, what was it?
12: A snake.
3: Ooh. Here we go. We were waiting for one.
0: Yeah.
3: What kind?
12: So I was in the shower. It was a green tree snake. I have an exhaust fan above my shower. It doesn't have a cover. And it fell out of the ceiling while I was in the shower.
2: On top of you?
12: No, luckily it was in front of me, but I got
3: just
12: out
3: pretty quickly.
0: Still, that's a proper nightmare
2: That just reminded me. Yeah. You know my neighbour's, well, my old neighbour now, Paul.
0: Yeah.
2: I remember one day he told me the story. He's opened his outdoor doors to go in the house. Massive carpet's fallen off the door sill and on top of him. Oh. And he goes, I scream like a little girl. And I went, I wish there was a video of this.
0: Let's not a Britney Spears video clip, but it's something else.
3: Just do one more because this is awesome. Samantha out of Ipswich, what was it?
13: Oh, hi. So my mum lived on property down in Inverell. She had about 300 acres, and she's got two little Maltese Shih Tzus at the time, and they were actually had chased this kangaroo, and mum had gone out, seen it happen, and she left the front door open. And later that night I was talking to her on the phone, and all I hear was, what the beep? And I'm like, what's going on, mum? Because she was out on the property by herself, and like, what's good? She goes, I have to go anyway. So I'm frantically ringing her back. So it turns out that she had a black wallaroo in her house that had chased the dogs, the Maltese Shih Tzus, back into the house. They were all under my mum's bed. Mum was like, stop fighting to the dogs. This black wallaroo has come out. She had to ring my uncle to, as you can imagine, the only way of getting it out of the house. Yeah. And she was literally crapping herself.
3: Fair enough.
2: Having a roo in your house
0: that is chased.
2: You can't.
0: It's chased a couple of Shih Tzus. It's an angry roo.
2: Yeah, and you can't really stop it.
0: Oh man, that is perfect. Well, we've got a session at Golf Central for you and your story. Thanks, Samantha.
13: Thank you.
0: $100 to spend. Landers Pocket, Brisbane's newest entertainment precinct with Golf Central, the all-new Four Pines Brewery that was recently voted Queensland's best pub. We're heading there after the show today as well to celebrate this big week we've had bringing the show to your school.
2: I can't wait to see your swing.
0: Oh, you wait, man. It's beautiful.
2: Is it?
0: That's happening
2: is it?
0: Today.
2: No. Is it?
0: After a couple
2: is it
0: of
2: graceful?
0: Years, it gets better after
2: is
0: a
2: it,
0: year.
2: Is it, is it really nice to watch?
0: Yeah, I wouldn't say it was graceful, though. But... we've got $1,000 to give away coming up very soon. After news, we're going to do a round of cash or crash. We're going to give you the first question in about 15 minutes on Kiss 97.3.
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27: It's Mark looking over Brisbane. We've got that multi-vehicle crash being tidied up on the Western Freeway inbound left lane before Fig Tree Pocket Road exit at Fig Tree Pocket. Traffic is back to Centenary Highway, Darra for the inbound and then outbound. It's banking back to around Mogul Road as well. First water main repairs are happening at Chermside, Hamilton Road at Newman Road intersection. And we've got a crash on the Warrego Highway eastbound through Prenzlau. If any Volkswagen's been sitting on your wish list for a while, now might be your time. 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The Kiss Cast, mostly sunny and 24 with Robin, Kip and Corio. 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
8: Morning, I'm Alana Riley. Well, a man has been charged, accused of sexually assaulting a young woman while she was on a morning walk through Brookfield in Brisbane's West. It allegedly happened yesterday. A 32-year-old is due in court today on 10 charges. City Cats will stop again this morning from 9 to 11am, the first of six stoppages over the next week. The next is this afternoon as well, as the union and operator continue negotiations. The woman who alleges she was sexually assaulted at the Sydney Swans Team Hotel has spoken out, telling News Corp there were nine men in the room at the time. She claims the group also called another dancer to a hotel room on Monday morning, telling them they were carpenters, so couldn't afford the full rate. Making other headlines, it's been revealed it took 18 minutes for SES volunteers to confirm young missing bushwalker Lily Hooper had been found dead following a shocking communication error, mistakenly telling family she'd initially been found alive. And a bit of relief in Tarragindi this week after residents heard what they thought was an intruder in their home before police arrived to find an offender of the feathered kind.
10: Because we have found a bird in the house. That's what we're thinking. The dogs were maybe chasing the bird. You don't have a pet magpie?
8: Yep, it turned out to be a magpie that flew in through a window. Your sport check in a sec.
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8: The Panthers have ended the Storm's finals hopes in the NRL overnight with a 22-14 win. The win coming despite three of their players being sent to the bin as well. And in the AFL, Brisbane can lock in a top four finish with a win over the Pies tonight at the MCG. The Kiss Cast is next.
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8: Mostly fine at a top of 24 degrees in Brisbane today. Tomorrow, cloudy and 23 before a possible shower on Sunday. Right now, it is 13 degrees in the city. And when United flights to Vegas for our iHeartRadio Music Festival and see BTS, Benson Boone and Zara Larsson live from 10 a.m. on KISS.
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3: A new documentary on Dane Cook, the comedian who was so famous in the 90s and 2000, has just come out. It's about his manager defrauding him.
0: Right.
3: I will tell you a bit about that in a sec. But Brian Hickerson, the on-again, off-again boyfriend of the late Hayden Panettiere, has spoken out via his lawyer. Now, Hayden passed away on Sunday at the age of 36. Her cause of death hasn't been formally announced. However, the 911 audio suggested she suffered a cardiac arrest due to a drug overdose. Now, Brian was present at the time of Hayden's death.
0: Wow.
3: And his statement said, Hayden's death remains under investigation and it is important to allow the investigation to proceed. As has been publicly reported, police confirmed there were no signs of foul play. Out of respect for Hayden's loved ones and the ongoing investigation, there will be no further comment at this time.
0: Wow.
3: He's trying to protect himself, yeah. I guess. A lot of people have come after him.
0: It doesn't look great.
3: No, it does not.
0: No.
3: Now tell me, you know all about Dane Cook, don't you, Kip? Comedian?
0: I do know. I'm pretty sure he was the first comedian to sell out a Madison Square Garden.
3: Yes, that is true.
0: Yeah,
2: he must have been very good then.
3: Yeah, and he earned a lot of money. Yeah,
0: yeah.
3: I don't find him that hilarious.
0: No.
2: Well,
3: anyway, there's a brand new documentary about him called Funny Money, The Dane Cook Story, because did you know his business manager and half-brother allegedly hid millions of dollars stolen from him to the tune of 12 million US bucks. Have a listen to this from the doco.
28: Handle every aspect of every penny that came in.
29: Initially, withdrawals for $20,000 became withdrawals of $50,000, wires of $100,000.
30: I was starting to feel something that I couldn't really identify with. Was he hiding it in different places, stockpiling this money?
31: Swung the door open and piles upon piles of cash.
32: I'm like, this is not normal.
33: There were bricks of hundreds and all the spaghetti sauce.
34: And the pasta sauce, of course. Where else would you put the money?
3: He got absolute
0: cash.
3: Like, bricks of cash
0: yeah.
3: and hid it in the pasta sauce.
0: Man.
3: And then there was a hidden wall. I mean, $12 million.
2: That's a lot. How does he not know that's missing?
0: And when it's your brother as well, like right. you trust him, right? You just yeah. go, that's my brother. Cool. What's he going to, he's not going to rip me off.
2: He's not going to rip me off.
3: Yes, he is.
0: Oh, that's the worst.
3: Wow. Isn't it?
0: Yeah. All right, so that's a doco that's out now.
3: Yep, it's called Funny Money, The Dane Cook Story.
0: Now, coming up very soon, I understand you've got a poll, like a top 10 most attractive things for men.
3: Ooh, yes, this is what women have voted as being okay. the most attractive hobbies and skills mm-hmm. they find in a bloke.
2: Okay.
3: Look.
2: Can we... Can yeah. we, in the break, Kip and I, think of how many we would have out of 10?
0: Yeah.
3: I really want you to do that.
0: Yeah.
2: Okay.
1: I get the feeling it's not going to be good news.
3: No. Going to the gym at 5 a.m. is not on the list,
0: it's not
3: Corey.
0: On the list. Okay.
2: I don't find it attractive either. I hate it.
0: What about obsessing over speaker placement?
3: That is also not made the top 10.
0: Okay. We'll find out what is.
2: What about wearing lycra and pretending to be a bike rider?
3: Well, that will happen on Sunday.
0: Yes.
3: Maybe women will turn. Because of it.
0: Maybe. We'll find out. All right, let's see what's on this list after this. Bryan Adams, Summer of 69 on KISS 97.3.

0: Bryan Adams, Summer 69. It's Robin Kip and Corey Oates on KISS 97.3. We're broadcasting live from Carbrook State School this morning, bringing the show to the schools right throughout this week. Now, we do have question one for you for cash or crash coming up. We're going to give that to you in 5 minutes. That'll be worth $250. Then you're just two questions away from the 1,000.
1: I do not know how my feed works or what comes up on it, but this is the fully dedicated podcast. Which is a Christian podcast.
2: Oh, okay.
0: What's it called? Fully dated.
1: Fully dedicated.
2: Dedicated.
0: Okay.
1: So I think this is quite wholesome, but it was a survey done in the US of the top 10 most attractive hobbies that women consider for men.
0: Right.
1: So I do think it'll be nice and wholesome.
2: Did you say the US?
1: Yeah.
2: Oh, okay.
1: Well, actually, I think they were. Well, I don't know. I mean, look, here is their top 10. And how many do you think you actually get?
0: Of these hobbies, I reckon I'll.
2: I'm going to go three.
0: Yeah, I was going to say three. Okay. I'll be good for three.
1: Okay, let's see.
2: I reckon we have one.
1: Have a listen.
3: Top 10 most attractive hobby for guys.
1: Yes.
3: Number 10 is photography. Number 9 is swimming. Number 8 is gardening. Number 7 is writing. Number 6 is painting. Number 5 is woodworking. Number 4 is cooking. Number 3 is playing an instrument. Number 2 was speaking foreign languages. And the number 1 most attractive hobby for guys,
1: yes,
3: according to women, is reading.
0: Reading. Oh.
1: Okay. So, photography, swimming, gardening, writing, painting, woodworking, cooking, instrument, foreign language, reading.
0: Yeah,
2: I'll give myself three.
1: Which ones?
2: Gardening. I can do woodwork if I, like, in the shed. I always make stuff.
0: A bit of woodwork, yeah.
1: Woodworking, like, gardening,
0: yeah.
1: You do?
0: Yeah. I do gardening, yeah.
2: I cook.
0: Yes.
1: Yeah, you cook.
2: I enjoy cooking. I choose not to read, but I read the kids' books. Does that count?
1: So the number one most attractive thing to women you choose not to do.
2: Yeah. Because it's hard for me. Like,
0: yeah. Yeah,
2: if you like me.
0: Maybe that's why it's attractive to women.
2: I speak a foreign language, yeah. is what Tegan says every day.
0: Yeah, but yours is just broken
2: English.
0: It's
2: just gibberish.
1: Yes. What about you, Kim?
0: Yeah, I've got gardening, cooking, playing an instrument. Doesn't say how well you have to play it.
1: No, that's true, and that's number 2.
0: Yeah, that's high up there.
2: But after 40 years, you'd think you'd give up when you're not that good.
0: No, never give up. That's my other thing.
2: And is that your motto?
0: I'm reading. I read every night.
2: Well, you gave up the bike ride.
0: Every now and then, I'll pull out the instrument and I'll sing something in Spanish just for fun.
1: There you go. So Kim's got the top 3.
2: When you say 4. One line, mate, doesn't count. You know you don't know foreign languages. Oh,
0: you know what I'll do is
2: you can speak movies.
0: I just sing with a Spanish accent.
1: Like, oh, give me a go.
2: Yeah.
0: I can be your hero, baby.
1: Okay.
0: That
1: not counting.
0: Done it.
2: We're forgetting one person, Drew.
0: Yeah,
1: our boss, Drew.
2: Come on.
1: Drew's been pushing the buttons.
0: He's been pushing the buttons
1: studio
0: all week.
2: How many you got
0: anything
2: on
0: that list?
2: Any.
0: I know you mow because you've got property, so we'll count that as gardening.
4: I've just been informed that mowing doesn't count as gardening.
2: No, I do the gardening, see? Okay. I do the gardens.
1: Can you do woodwork, Drew?
4: Not a chance.
1: Giving your kids cereal in the bath for dinner does not count as cooking, okay? No.
4: Can you read? Yeah, it does, because it's multitasking, and multitasking should be on the list.
0: Yeah, but
2: you're a photographer.
0: But it ain't Blanche.
2: There's one.
0: You can't fake the list.
1: Of all of us, Kip's got 4.
2: No.
1: Corey's got 3.
2: Foreign languages. You can't.
1: And Drew has.
0: I think it's 0.
2: He's got 1. He's got photography. He takes photos of storms.
4: Yeah, okay.
0: Call it that.
1: Which is of no benefit to anyone else.
0: No, storm chasing is not part
1: of the
0: list.
1: Other than Drew.
0: No. Now, we are at Carbrook State School. We've got a ton of kids. They're here, ready to chat to us, find out what happens here at Carbrook, so we'll do it right after this on KISS 97.3.
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6: It's Mark. Looking over Brisbane, that multi-vehicle crash on the Western Freeway inbound before Peachtree Pocket Road exit of Peachtree Pocket has been cleared. We've still got slowing traffic for the inbound though from around Darra on the Centenary Highway. Elsewhere around town, the Cunningham Highway is slowing a westbound from Yamanto to Amberley with an event on at the racetrack. Census night was Tuesday the 11th of August. There's still time to complete. In the census, every answer matters. 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The KISS cast, mostly sunny at 24, with Robin, Kip and Corey Oates in the morning on KISS.
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8: Blokes were wearing stubbies and thongs and drinking 4X out of, you know, the old foam holders?
2: Oh, the foamies.
1: Oh, wow. Oh,
8: 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That was so good.
1: That's hot, said no female ever. These songs were hot, though, in 1983. So

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7: Yes, we've been bringing the show to the schools right throughout this week. A little taste of the Ekka as it's wrapped up now. But we are going to do plenty more schools. We're going to do this again, even though this is our last one for this round.
8: Yeah, one of the great things that happened this week when our bosses were in town, they came out to the schools and said, you need to do more of that. And we're like, really?
7: You reckon? Yes.
8: So that's good, though.
7: Yeah, we are going to be doing this once again for sure. But coming up after 8 o'clock this morning, we've got a chance for you to win yourself $1,000. Just got to answer three questions correctly. And the first one we're going to give you right now.
9: Which country gifted the Statue of Liberty? The United States.
8: It was those
9: four. Can you do that accent? Yes, here we go. Come on, foreign language, dude.
10: Bonjour. Is the statue?
8: Bonjour, ça va?
10: Is the statue for you?
8: Just say bonjour.
10: Bonjour.
8: Yeah, is bonjour, ça va? Hello, how are you?
10: Would you like a croissant?
8: Said no one.
10: Excuse
8: ever.
10: Me while I have a cigarette.
8: Okay, it's the French.
7: Okay.
8: We're trying
7: that's
8: to help.
7: Clues. But that's question one. Question one coming up after 8 o'clock this morning. But we've got some very special guests down here. These things are absolutely incredible. They're freaking me out a little bit.
8: I first saw them last weekend at the air show. They come from Currumbin Wildlife Sanctuary. And I will tell you, there were lines up of kids to see these particular creatures.
7: Yeah.
8: The planes were going overhead and no one noticed.
7: No, I believe it. I believe it. Let's chat to them right after this on KISS 97.3, Taylor Swift. We're doing it for Templin Webster. This is the fate of Ophelia.

0: Taylor Swift, Favophilia. It's Robert, Kip and Corey Oates on KISS 97.3, broadcasting live from Carbrook State School this morning. We've been bringing the show to the school right throughout this week.
1: And this is a lovely little school, 290 students, and they say that every staff member knows every student.
0: Yeah, I believe
1: it. Every year level is supported by class teachers, inclusion teachers and teacher aides. We see every student as our own. That is their mantra.
0: Yeah, it's a beautiful school. Carbrook, by the way, if you didn't realise, is sort of in between Redlands and Logan. Lots of open spaces around here. It's a beautiful spot.
1: And we're kind of presuming it might be a new area. No, in 2027, this school is celebrating its 150th birthday.
0: Wow.
2: Hey, the drop-off here would be great, Kip.
0: Oh, yeah, plenty of room.
2: There's about so much space. Three, four roads you can use.
0: There's a lot of space. It's very good. Now, what are these? What and who have we got next to you there, Corey?
2: We have the people from Crum and Wildlife Sanctuary.
1: Yeah, I can tell you a bit about these guys because last weekend at the Pacific Air Show, I saw these creatures because there were lines and lines of children so much more interested in what these guys are carrying. Now, we've got Natasha and Kendall. Hello, guys.
3: Hello. How are you?
0: Good.
1: Natasha, what are you holding?
3: This is Trixie, the Triceratops. She's just a little baby Triceratops.
2: And Kendall, what dinosaur are you holding here?
4: So I have Princess the Carnotaurus, and she loves meeting people and getting pats from all the kids.
0: These are the most realistic.
2: They look so real.
0: Things. They are like the size of what would you say, a Labrador? That these girls are both carrying
2: a Labrador when they're like 2 months.
0: Yeah, 2 month old Labrador.
3: Baby ones.
0: Yeah.
1: Just because people can't see them, and we have to explain, they are actually puppets. But
0: hang on, that's a dirty word for Kendall, apparently.
1: Okay, but
2: you can't say that, hey.
1: But okay, I mean, is anyone going to believe that we have real dinosaurs?
0: No, I'm just saying. Obviously, for the girls, these are very real. I mean, and
2: they make
0: their movements,
2: look so real.
0: The blinking of the eyes, all of these.
2: They used to all of it, yeah.
3: Yeah. Yeah, the kids love to meet them as well. It feels pretty realistic for the little ones. They absolutely love meeting them. And it's a great way for them to learn about extinction and about looking after wildlife and protecting species and things like that.
1: So they have their own personalities?
3: They do. And then we teach them all about the fact that Trixie is a...
0: Hang on, we've lost Kendall's mic there.
3: So the fact that they're herbivores and carnivores and they eat different things and stuff like that, it's really great for them to learn.
1: Do they make any noise, Kendall?
4: At the moment, they don't, but if you come to watch our Dynamite Explorer show, which is at 11:30 every single day, they do, and they roar, and we dance with the dinosaurs, we sing with the dinosaurs,
2: come on,
4: and
2: girls,
4: we have
2: you
4: lots of fun.
2: You can learn the noises.
0: Are we even sure the dinosaurs made noise? Like, did they actually make noise? They did roar? Yeah, okay.
2: But are you serious?
0: Yeah, I know we've seen it on Jurassic Park, but there's a little bit of, you know, license there to make it more entertaining.
2: What, you're like, no, it's just fake.
0: Have you ever heard a lizard make a sound?
2: Yep.
0: When?
1: Only when Corey stood on it. Yes.
2: Only when you asked.
0: Okay. Well, thank you so much for coming down. And the kids are absolutely loving it. Great to see you. So, Carum and Wildlife Sanctuary, and the show's on 11 a.m.
1: 11:30. Yeah. Right, they're so worth it. They're just extraordinary.
3: 11:30 every day.
2: It's so cool. They're so real.
1: Anyway, we'll take some pictures and some videos and put it up on our socials so that everyone else can see exactly what we're looking
3: at. Be sure to come see us.
0: Yeah, we have to get to news. We've got $1,000 to give away right after this with Cash or Crash.
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10: Brisbane traffic.
11: It's Mark. Looking over Brisbane, we've got burst water main repairs continuing at Chermside Hamilton Road at Newman Road intersection. An earlier multi-vehicle crash on the Western Freeway inbound around Fig Tree Pocket Road exit has cleared. Still slow traffic on the Centenary Highway from Darra for the inbound though, and a crash on the Cunningham Highway westbound is blocked at Yamanto. The Premier League returns to Stan Sport on Saturday. 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The Kiss cast, mostly sunny today, a top of 24 degrees on the way, with Robin, Kip and Corey Oates in the morning on KISS.
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15: Now.
14: Morning, I'm Alana Riley. Well, police have charged the man who allegedly sexually assaulted a woman in her 20s while she was on a morning walk through Brisbane's West yesterday. A 32-year-old has been charged with 10 offences over the incident in Brookfield. He's due in court today. Down south, a body believed to be missing bushwalker Lily Hooper has now been recovered from a national park in New South Wales. It's after authorities mistakenly told family the 18-year-old had been found alive yesterday before confirming the sad news 10 minutes later. The Premier denies the Queensland government has threatened to cut funding from advocacy groups who criticise them publicly. It follows claims in the Courier Mail that multiple organisations who spoke on condition of anonymity were threatened to have funding stripped if they spoke out against the LNP or its policies. CityCat commuters are being urged to plan ahead with 6 stoppages over the next week as industrial action continues. The first gets underway from 9 to 11am this morning. And new body cam footage shows the moment authorities rushed to a possible intruder in Tarragindi, which turned out to be a magpie that had flown through an open window. Your sport check in a sec.
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14: For the first time in 16 years, the Melbourne Storm has missed out on the NRL finals. It's after losing to Penrith 22-14 overnight. It's a big night for local footy fans across both codes today, with the Dolphins, Broncos and Lions in action across 3 different states. And the Aussie cricketers will go through their final prep in Mackay today ahead of tomorrow's second test against Bangladesh up in North Queensland. The KISS cast is next.
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14: Mostly fine and a top of 24 degrees in Brisbane today. Tomorrow, cloudy and 23 before a possible shower on Sunday. Right now, it is 15 degrees in the city. And win United flights to Vegas for our iHeartRadio Music Festival and see BTS, Benson Boone and Zara Larsson live from 10 a.m. on KISS.
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15: This is Brisbane's easiest cash game. You're just three questions away from $1,000. Good old-fashioned double or nothing. We call it cash or crash.
18: Yeah, we've got Shay of Riverview. Hey, Shay.
19: Oh, my God, I made it through.
18: Yeah, you did.
15: Yes, you did.
18: What are you going to do with this cash?
19: Well, we're going to Movie World tomorrow, so it'll be good having some extra money, having three kids. So, yeah.
18: Tell me about your kids.
19: My oldest just started high school this year. My other two are still in primary. So, yeah, 12, 11 and 7 they are.
18: And boys or girls or both?
19: All girls.
15: Oh,
19: wow. Yeah, I have my hands full, that's for sure.
18: Yes, you do. And heading into teenage years, even more so.
19: Oh, I know. I'm already there.
18: Okay, did you hear question one?
19: Yes, we did.
18: Excellent. Righto. Worth $250.
15: Yeah, now you say we did. Have you got a little bit of help in the background, which you're more than welcome to do?
19: Yeah, I've got my kids.
20: Oh, no pressure.
15: Okay, well, just remember there's a five-second time. Once the buzzer goes, it's too late, so get in before, okay?
19: Okay, yep.
15: Here we go. Question one.
20: Here we go. Which country gifted the Statue of Liberty to the United States?
19: France.
18: Yeah.
15: France, indeed. It was a gift for America and an FU for England.
18: So, that is $250, Shay.
19: Yeah, it is.
18: Right, but you could go question two and that's
19: pounding, shaking.
18: $500. What would you like to do?
19: Oh, my God. So $500. I really, really want to go for it, but my kids are here shaking their head.
15: Do you guys listen to a lot of music? You're a musical family?
19: Yes, we are. Every day we get in the car for school, shopping. We can't leave unless we've got music playing.
15: Well, okay. I can tell you that question too.
19: I can
15: tell you it is a musical question.
19: Oh, it's a music question. Okay. It's a music question. Should I do I'm scared. I don't know. I might just take the 250. I know my music.
20: Yeah, you can do that.
18: Okay.
20: That's fine.
18: You sure?
19: Yeah, I'll take the 250. I'm too nervous.
15: Okay. 250 locked in.
18: Well, let's just play this game.
15: Yeah, see how you would have gone.
18: Just in case. So the question is, what is the name of this song and who sings it?
19: I know the song, but I don't know who sings it or the name.
15: Really?
20: Wow.
18: It's Fever Dream by Alex Warren.
15: Right. Good design. Great decision then.
19: We all know the words to it, but I don't know the name or who sings it.
18: There you go. Well, smart move, mate. $250 is all yours.
19: Yes. The kids have the biggest smile on their face, so thank you so much.
18: Excellent. Enjoy Movie World, guys.
19: Thank you, guys. We will.
15: Well done. Right. And that will be question one when we play Monday morning.
20: Are we
15: morning.
20: Just doing, like, what is the name or who is it by? Or both?
15: I think it's both.
18: What is the name of the song and who sings it for $250 on Monday? It is Fever Dream by Alex Warren.
15: Yep. And we'll tell you again 10 minutes before we play. We're doing everything we can, Corey. It's enough.
18: Yeah, it's enough. That's how the rules of the game is.
20: I'm changing it.
18: We do that every single day.
15: Yeah. Okay, so that's question one for Monday morning, Cash or Crash on KISS 97.3. Corey's got other things on his mind. That's the problem.
18: Well, he's been helping other people and then whinging at the results.
15: Yeah, we're talking renovations after this.
20: Are we?
15: Yeah.
20: Okay.
15: I know you've got a mate you've been very helpful with, so we'll get to it.
20: Right.
15: It's one
18: help
15: of your biggest
18: distractions.
15: Help
18: you, Corey.
15: Come on, we'll do it.

0: Coldplay, Sky Full of Stars. It's Robert Kipperkorio. It's on KISS 97.3. We're bringing the show to the schools right throughout this week, broadcasting live from Carbrook State School this morning. There's a lot of Dagwood Dogs going around in front of us.
1: Oh, yeah. A lot of sauce wearing.
2: Yeah.
0: Oh, yeah.
2: So I've also seen a lot of buckets
1: of fair and
2: coloured popcorn.
0: Yeah.
2: See, I was a coloured popcorn fiend when I was a kid.
0: Yeah.
2: Oh, I loved it.
0: What's their flavour? Is it just sugar?
2: Yeah, it's just sugar. me and my old man were eating coloured popcorn on the farm once, and we came across this calf, started feeding it coloured popcorn.
0: Yeah.
2: We named it Popcorn.
0: Oh, that's cool.
2: And Dad kept him.
0: Yeah.
2: The worst thing about that is when you keep a cow,
0: yeah, or
2: it's a bull. He grew to be a bull. He was too calm, so whenever they were trying to push him up to the yards, it wouldn't move.
0: Oh.
2: So then the cows wouldn't move.
0: Because they had no fear.
1: No, it just wanted popcorn.
2: He'd walk to your door.
0: That's funny. Yeah.
2: But, look, we're here talking about renos.
0: Mm.
1: As opposed to your friend, the little...
2: Renovations.
0: Yeah, not Captain Renault.
2: Not Adam Reynolds, no. Not me little mate.
0: We will talk about how the Broncos are going to go a little bit later.
2: No, we're not.
0: On.
2: No, yeah, we're
0: later
2: not.
0: On.
2: We'll leave that.
1: You have been whinging all week about your
2: house
1: body.
2: Renovations. A mate of mine bought this house and he goes, I'm just going to do little renos, all right? Just a little bit. Just, you know, a couple of walls. And I'm like,
0: kitchen, bathroom, that type of thing?
2: Yeah, no. It's
0: a couple of walls.
2: It's most.
0: Okay.
2: A lot of it. And then, you know, not only just the mess, but have you ever done jackhammering?
0: Oh, once. I had to jackhammer some tiles off a pool once, and it was such a nightmare that I ended up using Airtasker. And this poor young English bloke had the worst week of his life.
1: Oh, jackhammering the tiles.
0: Jackhammering
1: off
0: the tiles.
2: You know, I'm not a tradie. I did a lot of work with Dad on holidays, but doesn't make me, you know, a carpenter or a builder. So I just go and then I do the thing that I'm not going to stuff up.
0: Yeah.
2: Which is demolition and stuff like that. So I always offer. Anyway, lately, I'm jackhammering all this stuff up, like, you know, bathrooms and the kitchen floors and that. And I honestly, you do it.

0: for an hour and a half, and I feel like I've just ran a marathon.
1: Yeah.
2: Because of the vibration on your body?
0: I don't know if it's like this, the weight of it all, but and then also the pressure you got to put down, but then the...
1: your body.
0: For an hour and a half, 2 hours, just straight. And I actually get to the point where I can't pick anything up. First day I did it, I'm not kidding. The next day, I couldn't even pick my phone up.
1: Really?
0: My forearms and my hands.
1: Yeah.
2: Is it satisfying, though? Like, is it one of those things that you do in a reno that you actually feel like you've got a job done?
0: Yeah, I'm one of those people where I get joy out of, like, accomplishment and seeing things change and dip. That I feel like that's the way I love that. But the feeling and the pain that comes with it, I don't like.
1: No.
0: You know, like, whoever thinks renos are great, I do until you do them.
1: Demolition looks great on the block.
0: It's great
1: because they play fun. They play fun music and it takes 45 seconds.
2: On television.
0: It's really not.
2: You guys, particularly you, Kip, have just built a house. So the whole reno thing is happening for you. And I did a little teeny tiny reno last year. Yes. What is the worst part of a renovation?
1: Oh, here's a good question. Actually, 131065. Let's have some time to think about it. Let me think, because there's plenty of bads.
0: Because I'm putting jackhammering up there.
2: Okay, jackhammering is for you. Okay. I would suggest
0: there's an easier way to do that. Like, come on.
2: I have better option. Tiling. I think tiling
1: just
2: is
1: doing
2: terrible.
1: The tile.
0: Just doing it.
2: Yeah, because you've got to line it all up and try.
1: Like,
2: and then trying to coordinate all of your trades, because I can't do anything.
1: Oh, yeah.
2: That's really tough.
1: Yeah, yeah. And then if the plumber doesn't arrive, then you've got to turn off the sparky and go, no, he hasn't come, you can't come to him.
0: That's why you should always, if you get one trade, you say, look, do you have a plumber, do you have a lecky? And then they work in between each other.
2: Well, I'm useless, so I'm possibly not the person to ask.
1: Okay.
2: For anyone that actually does a reno successfully for themselves, what is the worst part of renovating?
1: 131065.
0: Apart from the cost.
2: Oh, yeah.
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4: It's Mark looking over Brisbane. A couple of breakdowns to watch out for. There's one on the Captain Cook Bridge southbound after the Alice Street on-ramp in the city. Minor delays from that. Also a breakdown on Creek Road, Carina Heights. It's the northbound right turning lane before Old Cleveland Road. We've got those first water main repairs happening Hamilton Road and Newman Road, Chermside. 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The Kiss cast, mostly sunny at 24 with Robin, Kip and Corey Oates in the morning on Kiss.
1: It's Robert, Kip and Corey Oates on Kiss 97.3, Carbrook State School this morning. Now, this song is question one for Cash or Crash tomorrow morning. Alex Warren, or rather Monday morning, Fever Dream. We're talking about renos, though. What's the worst bit? 131065.

0: Alex Warren, Fever Dream. It's Robin Kipp and Corey Oates on KISS 97.3, broadcasting live from Carbrook State School this morning. They're the awesome kids here.
1: They're having a ball.
0: Yeah, having a great morning here.
1: I think it's a bit of sugar too, mate.
0: Yes, by the way, that'll be question one on Monday morning when we play Cash or Crash. The name of that song and artist is Fever Dream, Alex Warren. We're talking about renos because you're putting it out there that maybe jackhammering is the worst part of renovations.
2: It's got to be up there.
0: Oh, yeah.
2: Like,
0: what about this? This is the one that got me a while ago. I had to change the flip mixers in the kitchen, you know, the taps.
2: Yeah.
0: And there, it was a really tight space, so it's right behind
2: the sink. And then you got your cupboard.
0: Yep. Oh. And there's no space. I had like... every one of my knuckles was covered in blood by the end of it. I'm up there trying to untwist it.
2: I think there's tools for them.
0: That'd be good.
2: Yeah.
0: I didn't know that.
2: I know.
3: 131065. Gabriella of Collingwood Park, you're in the middle of renos. What's the worst?
4: Yeah. So we are currently in week 7 of renovations. My husband's taken long-term leave off to do it. And I'm living in a house and we've got 4 kids. So trying to keep the four kids out of my husband's care while the whole house has got it completely. We're basically camping in the house and trying to keep them out of his care while he does it all is a nightmare.
3: That's awful. Camping in the house with 4 kids.
2: that is not
3: cute. No. Cat of Deception Bay, worst bit about renovating?
5: The absolute length of time it can take. We got flooded back in 22 and whole big insurance job, but my kids and I moved out of our house in March last year during Cyclone Alfred and we moved back home at the end of March and guess what? The job is still not finished.
2: Wow.
5: So we are currently at 77 weeks of active stuff happening and it's still going on. So for me, absolutely the time. Too.
1: Like, yeah, they just take forever.
0: I know.
3: That is just get used terrible.
0: To, just get used to a thin layer of dust
1: like,
0: on
1: how
0: everything.
1: How hard is it for an insurer to walk in and say, mate, this house is ruined.
0: Yes.
1: It's got flooded.
0: We need to fix it.
1: We need money to fix it.
0: Yeah.
3: Catherine Adenunda, what's the worst part of renovating?
6: At the moment, we've got people renovating a house next door, and it's a concrete drilling. Yes. It's been going on for 2.5 days, and it just feels like you're at the dentist.
3: Do you know, I had a girlfriend that lived at Sandgate during the construction of the bridge that was next to the Hornibrook Highway.
0: Yeah.
3: And the thudding that would go for years.
0: Yeah, when they put the piers in the ground.
3: I mean, I didn't believe it until I was at her house just going, what is that?
0: Yes. And it's just constant. All right, let's get one more. What do we got?
3: Nicole at Strathpine.
7: Hello.
0: Hey, Nicole, what's the worst part of renos?
7: 26 years.
3: What?
2: Wait, what?
7: 26 years of renovation. My husband is a chippy. My daughter's a Tyler.
2: No.
3: My goodness, what are you trying to get finished?
7: Bathroom.
3: Hang on.
0: Is this 26 years of the one renovation?
7: No, the whole house.
3: Oh, could you imagine? I'm still squatting.
0: Still waiting.
1: It's a tile a day.
3: Oh, wow. That's terrible, Nicole.
0: The time. Yeah. All right. We've got to get to news. When we come back, we're going to check out what's going on in the world of entertainment. Also get Corey's thoughts. What's going to happen for the Broncos? They've got a big game against Canberra. It's Papa Lincoln's last game.
1: That.
0: Well, we've got to find out. What do you think's going to happen?
1: Have you made this
0: Give
1: up?
0: Us your honest thoughts. Because, you know, people are putting in their tips and stuff. What do you reckon? We'll find out after this on KISS 97.3.
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34: Brisbane traffic.
1: It's Mark looking over Brisbane. There's a breakdown to watch for on the Centenary Highway inbound left shoulder before 17 Mile Rocks Road through Jindalee. Traffic is back to Sumner for the inbound run. Also a breakdown on the Captain Cook Bridge southbound after the Alice Street on-ramp in the city causing minor delays, and a breakdown Creek Road, Carina Heights, the northbound right turning lane before Old Cleveland Road outside the shops. Power up Android at Telstra. 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The Kiss cast, mostly sunny and 24 degrees the top, with Robin Kipp and Corey Oates in the morning on KISS.
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6: Now.
5: Morning, I'm Alana Riley. Well, there's court today for the man that allegedly sexually assaulted a woman while she was on a morning walk through Brookfield in Brisbane's West yesterday. The 32-year-old has been charged with 10 offences as investigations continue. Another Friday, another ferry strike with City Cats set to stop from 9 to 11am this morning and then again from 4 to 6pm. It's part of six industrial action stoppages over the next week in Brisbane. In New South Wales, investigations continue into how a radio miscommunication led to the family of a missing hiker mistakenly being told she was found alive yesterday. In other news, a massive $1 million has been raised to support young Aussies with cancer at Sony Foundation's annual Brizzy Forward event. And a bit of relief in Tarragindi this week after residents heard what they thought was an intruder in their home before police arrived to find an offender of the feathered kind.
7: Because we have found a bird in the house. That's what we're thinking, the dogs will maybe chasing the bird. You don't have a pet magpie?
5: It turned out to be a magpie that flew in an open window. Your sport check in a sec.
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5: The Melbourne Storm has failed to make the NRL's top eight for the first time in 16 years, downed by the Panthers 22-14 overnight. And the Prime Minister reckons the AFL needs to do better over its handling of the Sydney Swans saga, labelling the initial response to the sexual assault allegation as completely unacceptable. But Swans CEO Matthew Pavlich reckons the club did all it could.
9: We've taken really a quick but methodical approach to sanction our players on the basis of our standards and behaviours.
5: The KISS cast is next.
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5: Mostly fine and a top of 24 degrees in Brisbane today. Tomorrow, cloudy and 23 before a possible shower on Sunday. Right now, it is 16 degrees in the city. And when United flies to Vegas for our iHeartRadio Music Festival and see BTS, Benson Boone and Zara Larsson live from 10am on KISS.
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3: Brooklyn Beckham has done more to upset his famous family. I'll tell you what he's done next.
0: Still going.
3: Oh, yeah, and it's getting worse and worse. Bunny XO has given us a little update on her life following her divorce from her ex-husband, Jelly Roll.
0: Oh, yeah.
3: You may remember that Bunny and Jelly Roll finalised their divorce in July 2026. After 10 years of marriage, both confirmed nobody cheated.
0: Right.
3: They remain close friends with plan to even potentially have a baby together in the future.
0: Gonna call it
3: anyway. It seems like Bunny is absolutely thriving post the breakup. Speaking to the Today Show in the US, Bunny made it clear that she's doing well and feels excited about everything ahead of her.
0: I'm sorry, but
11: ladies, they should have never let me back out in the streets because I love it here. I love it here and I'm never going back. I mean, I hope that my journey can show women that I feel like us as women, we put ourselves aside so much for, you know, partners, friends, kids, and it's like we don't pour into ourselves, and sometimes you need to be selfish.
0: Yeah, okay. She's dropped.
3: She's just saying, I'm happier without him.
0: I was just thinking when they actually got married, it was like, do you, Bunny, take this Jelly Roll to be your lawfully wedded wife?
12: It's just like going, so who are your parents? Bunny and Jelly Roll.
0: Roll?
12: No, who are your parents? No, their names are Bunny and Jelly Roll.
3: Well, talking of weird names, Brooklyn Beckham was named after the place he was conceived.
0: Yeah, that's you don't want to know that.
3: You
0: ever.
3: Don't want
12: Isn't
3: to know that.
12: Isn't that weird? Yeah. That's your life.
3: Yeah. David and Victoria Beckham's eldest child. Now, there has been a massive falling out, and he is continuing to absolutely diss his parents. He has decided to have the mama's boy tattoo over his heart that he got in 2018 as a tribute to Victoria removed.
0: Oh, that's sad.
3: Yeah, it all started when he married his wife, Nicola Peltz, and during the wedding ceremony, there were lots of things that went down. In the last few years, he's already reportedly altered several pieces of ink connected to his dad, David, including a tattoo bearing the word dad and designed linked to his father's birth year, and now he's removing his mum. As a mother of sons, I would that would devastate me so much to think one of my children hated me so much.
12: Yeah, and well, sorry, Rob, all I could think about was when you said that he was named after where he was conceived. That I don't know why you didn't name one of your boys Castle.
0: Bouncy Castle. That'd be that'd be particularly upsetting if Bouncy Castle, if your son Bouncy Castle removed his tattoo. You know, and then went and said to back of the Commodore.
3: That is mere speculation. I mean, I think it's bad enough that my children are named after alcohol, which is not on purpose.
0: That's enough, yes.
12: You would have Harley, Commodore and Castle.
0: Bouncy
3: Castle. Just me. Oh, my goodness. You too.
0: It's Robin, Kip and Corey Oates on Kiss 97.3. Now we need to talk about footy plus... one of us has done another career-limiting move. It's not me this time around. It's you, Corey Oates.
3: Yeah, man.
0: We need to discuss that right after this.
12: What have I done?
3: It's a doozy. It's so bad.

0: Cranberry's Dreams. It's Robin Kipacorio. It's on Kiss 97.3. We're live at Carbrook State School this morning, bringing the show to the school right throughout this week. Now, just quickly, we'll just cross off on this because we're going to run out of time. The Broncos tonight, Corey, taking on the Raiders. Now, it's a big final game, final home game for Papalihi, who's retiring at the end of the year.
1: One of the greats.
0: They love him there. He's a Queensland great. There's a lot of inspiration for Canberra. It's not looking great for the Broncos.
2: And if I just think about it now, he's a Canberra legend, is what is going to be the big one. You know, what he's done there, he spent his whole career there. And they do really get behind players like him. And he's shown that his whole career, that he cares about the club and the area, and has always played for the fans. So, look, it's going to be a really hard task this weekend. Ben Hunt, obviously going to halfback, is what I'm looking at.
0: Yep.
2: Is my pure reason why I think we'll win this. Ben Hunt going there, you know, everything that the players have been copping and what they're all saying about the team.
0: Yes.
2: He will go there with fire in his belly. Like, everyone will, but trust me, when Ben Hunt's peeved off, you don't want to be on the back end of it. Like,
3: okay, who are you tipping?
2: No, the Bronx.
3: And you're going to still do the Broncos?
2: And if we win, I believe it'll be a Ben Hunt, maybe player of the match performance.
3: So. Okay, Kip, what are you doing?
0: No, I can't see us winning this. No, I think it's the Raiders, unfortunately.
3: Okay.
2: It's a hard one because, he's a great of the game.
0: Papalihi.
2: Big pups. And I want to say congratulations to him, too. I got to play Origin with him. I've known him for a while, and he's a great fella. He's a beautiful, he's an awesome man. He's a great family man. And I wish him all the best.
3: Enough.
2: He's the scariest man to run.
0: Okay. All right. Now, we're taking care of that, but we need to help you out with something else, because I had a career limiting move this week by not recognizing who our 2IC for our entire company is.
3: Her name is Kerry. We actually went out to dinner with her, and I pulled out my phone to record the moment that she realized you had no idea who she was.
4: Did you know that our second-in-charge boss from ARN was at our outside broadcast this morning?
5: Why was you... So, Kerry...
6: So you didn't know who I was when I came up and spoke to you this morning, did you?
5: I thought you were one of Robin's friends.
6: I totally knew that when we spoke. I was like, Kip doesn't know who I am, but that's...
5: Only like 3 minutes into the conversation at all, I was like... Oh, that's why she's talking about work.
7: Did you sign an autograph for Kerry?
0: It's her other boss, DC, just rubbing it in.
2: Oh, that was all time.
0: That was bad.
3: It was bad. Yeah. And we thought that was the worst that our team could do for a career-limiting move, but no.
0: No.
3: Corey Oates never likes to be left out when it comes to doing things that you do.
2: What have I done?
0: Will not be outdone.
2: I don't understand what I've done.
0: Well, we have next year, the great news is the bosses were up here to tell us that they're believing in the team and we're going to be here next year.
2: Yeah, and?
0: And at the start of the year, we're going to come out and we're going to hit the ground running.
3: All guns blazing.
2: Yep. Of course.
0: Yep.
2: Yeah.
0: But okay. You have spoken to Drew, our direct boss, about a holiday that you've booked.
2: Well, no, I've booked a holiday, yes, and I've booked it in the times that we have off.
3: Okay.
0: You don't know that?
3: No.
2: Well, every year it's been the same.
3: And the reason this has come to light is that I'm also trying to negotiate what's happening with my kids. So I checked with Drew on our group chat.
0: Yeah.
3: And Drew, who's back in the studio pushing our buttons, what has come to light?
8: Well, what's come to light is the dates generally shift around a little bit within sort of a week. At this stage, Corey's coming back on about day 3.
2: That's not that bad.
0: It's not great, mate.
3: You've got to start the year, Corey.
0: Yeah.
3: It's the most important part of our show.
2: I'll be coming in with some great stories.
0: Now, what would Wayne Bennett have said if you said, mate, I can't train, I can't play in the first game because I'm going to be in Japan?
2: A smart man, he would have said.
0: No, I don't think so. I think you would.
2: You'd be too afraid to tell him.
0: But
2: I wouldn't book it because I know the season starts and it never changes. It always starts that weekend in March. So obviously, I wouldn't book a holiday that's what I've done now. I've booked the holiday the same, coming back a week earlier from what we would normally start.
0: Yeah,
2: and that's what I've done.
0: But there's new dates next year.
3: Yeah. It's never set in stone, and you didn't ask anyone. You've just booked.
2: It doesn't matter. I came back. I thought I gave myself a good week
3: No, well, you haven't. And you're going to have to change it because, mate, they are not going to let that happen,
2: well,
3: right,
2: Well, they
3: Drew?
2: Can pay for me changes.
8: Yeah. Low chance, I would imagine.
1: Low chance.
3: I mean, Drew is so nervous for you. He hasn't actually even told the big bosses down south.
0: He hasn't passed it on yet.
3: Because he's trying to manage it on your behalf.
2: Nah, he should be right. He'll be all good.
0: Just tell him, Drew, that 10 weeks is really just not enough holidays for some people.
3: For Corey?
0: That just, like, it's really, he's really doing it tough how he knocks off at 11. Look, when and they'll just, yeah, they'll understand.
3: And you know all the content he
2: when
3: brings to the show.
2: When they give us
3: your
2: holidays off with the kids, it's not a holiday. It's work. It's full-time work.
0: Tell him he's different because he's got kids.
3: Yeah.
2: Don't you start,
3: more,
2: mate.
3: And
2: you
3: he's send more your, important.
2: You yeah. send your kid to sport. He never gets allowed to play sport all year, but on holidays he plays 18 sports. You don't see him.
0: Well, that's just smart.
2: No, it's not. Spend time with your kids.
3: I mean, it is kind of funny that the way that at the moment it stands that he's going to miss the start of our show by parenting.
2: All I want to tell you is, do you want good stories or not? Because if I come back early, you're not going to get the good stories of me skiing.
3: You've been here for 2 years and I've yet to hear one.
2: That's my point. You want me to start doing my job?
0: We wanted you to start last year.
2: You want me to lift, don't you?
3: Oh, yeah. Anytime, my friend.
2: I'm lifting.
0: Are you? Okay. That's okay. So just to be clear, Drew, that Corey's lifting by not being here next year. All right. Let's talk.
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10: It's Mark. Looking over Brisbane, there's a breakdown to watch for on the Centenary Highway inbound left shoulder before 17 Mile Rocks Road through Tindalee. It's a busy run inbound from Sumner. Also a breakdown on Creek Road, Carina Heights, the northbound right turning lane before Old Cleveland Road. And we've got those emergency roadworks happening on Hamilton Road at Newman Road intersection through Chermside. So if you need to get to the airport, catch the train. 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Remember, catch the train, make the plane. Airtrain. Woo-hoo. The Kiss cast, mostly sunny and 24 today with Robin, Kip and Corey Oates in the morning on Kiss.
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2: Blokes were wearing stubbies and thongs and drinking 4X out of, you know, the old foam holders?
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3: Oh, wow. Oh,
2: 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That was so good.
3: That's hot, said no female ever. These songs were hot, though, in 1983. So

0: $1.20 for a schooner. 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
9: Still makes me chuckle.
0: We're live from Carbrook State School this morning. This is the last of our schools. This time around, we're definitely going to be doing this again.
9: We will, we promise.
0: Yes, but we need to talk to a couple of the legends from this school, including the school captain, Miles, and Archie, who bought us snacks.
9: Archie has been feeding us lovely things that he's bought with his own pocket money.
0: Oh, so sweet.
9: It's very kind.
0: Yes, we're going to chat to these two and also wrap up the show, show you some of the highlights we've had from Carbrook this morning. We'll do it right after this from Kato featuring John on Kiss 97.3.

0: Turn the Lights Off, Kato, featuring John. It's Rob and Kip and Corey Oates on KISS 97.3. We're broadcasting live from Carbrook State School this morning. This has been the last of our schools. We've done one every day this week, bringing the show to the schools.
1: And we love that Mr. Wynn Rowe, who is the principal, is right in the thick of it, videoing.
0: Yes.
1: Kids don't have to go to class yet.
0: He's got a footy under each arm.
2: I even tried to get him to sing karaoke, but he said, no chance.
1: Yeah. Fair enough. We did Moana. Check it out on the podcast.
2: No, do not check it out.
1: It was a doozy.
0: It's a rough one. Now, we are going back in the time machine into the 80s because it's a Friday morning. We're going to do that in just a few minutes, but we thought we should talk to a couple of the legends here at the school, including the school captain who's with you there, Corey.
2: We got Miles here, the school captain. Hey, mate, I just wanted to get this one out of the way. What do you think of your principal?
3: Yeah, he's probably one of the best principals I've ever had. He came to our camp, did some of the activities with us. When we need help, he'll help us. He's been pretty fun. He enjoys all the activities and he gets involved with everything. Yeah.
1: Oh, well, look at you,
0: that's
1: Miles.
0: Awesome. Good on you, mate.
1: And did you have to do a big campaign to become school captain?
3: Yeah, we had to do a big vote last year and everybody did their speech for what they wanted, like school captain, student council, sport captain, cultural captain, all that. And then the teachers would decide on the votes and how their interview and how their speech went to see what position they would get, and some people didn't get any because there weren't enough positions.
0: Right. Now, this is a question without any notice, Miles. What did you campaign on, mate? What did you promise for the school, and have you delivered?
3: I just promised to be, like, really fun, helpful, and I've probably delivered that, and you can ask all my friends.
0: What do you reckon? Has Miles delivered?
1: Yeah. Nice. How cool is that? Nice. That's
0: now,
1: awesome.
0: Now, speaking of deliveries, this young man is over to your side, Robin. He brought us some snacks this morning, paid for with his own pocket money. G'day, Archie.
4: Hello.
0: Hey, mate.
1: And why did you do that, Archie?
4: Because you guys are famous.
0: Oh, that's very kind, mate.
2: Mate, that, honestly, that is so good. Thank you so much. What's your favourite subject at the school, Archie?
4: Math and PE.
2: Yeah.
1: Actually, that's very similar to Corey.
0: Yeah.
1: You're very good at maths, aren't you?
2: I tried my hardest. It was probably the one that my teacher went, I wish you tried harder. I went, I'm just busy, mate.
1: Busy doing PE.
2: Yeah, well, actually, funny thing, you know, the sports captain, I applied for it. They didn't give it to me because they said, you're not here enough.
1: Fair enough.
0: And what do you love about the school here, Archie?
4: They're all so nice.
0: Yeah,
1: they are. Nice.
2: What do you think about your school captain, Archie?
4: He's good at it.
1: He's good at it. That right. is the best recommendation.
0: Perfect. Well, thank you so much for having
2: Thanks,
0: us here
2: boys.
0: Today. Yeah. Everyone here at Carbrook, we've had some great highlights. Have a listen to this. We are broadcasting live from Carbrook State School this morning.
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27: It's Mark looking over Brisbane. There's a breakdown to watch for on the Gateway Motorway northbound direction. It's on the shoulder after Wynnum Road through Tingalpa. Also a breakdown on the Centenary Highway inbound left shoulder before 17 Mile Rocks Road at Jindalee. And that earlier multi-vehicle crash being tidied up on the Warrego Highway eastbound around Prenslow and Minden. 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The Kiss Cast, mostly sunny and 24, with Robin, Kip and Corey Oates in the morning on Kiss.
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31: If I could turn back time.
0: Yes, we've got a time machine, and on Fridays we do it properly. We head all the way back to the 80s.
1: I love that for us.
0: 1983 this morning. Now, there was a time for...
2: How old were you?
0: In 83?
2: Yeah.
0: Seven.
2: Oh, seven.
1: But having said that, right, my kids were not even thought about. What?
0: Robin had written her first book.
1: I was in school. I'm not going to tell you.
2: I was actually a serious question.
1: I'm not going to tell you.
2: I was a bit of an asshole.
1: Well, you kind of were.
2: Maybe a little bit.
1: And so I was diverting and saying despite the fact that my children were not even thought of, in fact, their father and I hadn't even met, my children know most of the songs from the 80s.
0: Yep, and there were some classic movies. What about Scarface? Have a listen to this scene.
32: Do you want to play rough? Okay. No. Say hello to my little friend.
0: Al Pacino.
1: I know, he's so good.
0: Terrifying.
2: Okay.
1: Flash dance?
0: Yes. Oh, the music, yes. Actually, let's kick it off with a bit of Michael Jackson. from 1983. It's Robin Kipp and Corey Oates. We're in the time machine on Kiss 97.3.

0: Sweet Dreams, it's Robin Kipicorio. It's on KISS 97.3. We're in the time machine. We're back in 1983.
1: Okay, so the music was excellent. The fashion was appalling. Yeah. And the hair was even worse.
0: So much of it's coming back, though. Like the Harry High pants, that came back.
1: And the shoulder pad.
2: Will the comedy come back?
0: Oh.
2: Is it allowed?
0: Nah, not to that extent.
1: It was in the 80s.
0: Yeah. Have we got a little grab of ostentatious? This was a huge thing in the 80s.
3: Sitting at home last Sunday morning, me mate Boomerang said he was having a few people around for a barbie. Said he might cook a burra or two. I said, sounds great, will Wallaby there? He said, yeah, and Veggie might come too.
2: I'll go off dingoes.
1: Oh, you know it off by heart.
2: Yeah, I know.
0: Yeah, what else is there?
2: My mate Waratah or something like that.
1: Oh, my goodness, yeah.
2: I used to love that. I didn't know it was in the 80s, hey? Bring it back.
0: And for kids listening right now, your nutrition changed forever because it was in 1983 that the first McNuggets rolled out. Yeah.
2: Oh, the old Mick game, eh?
0: Yeah, yes.
2: Good.
0: They dip the chicken in a bit of batter, throw it in some oil.
2: A bit of mix. Sauce.
0: There you go, kids. It's lunch and dinner. But some great music. We've got Irene Cara coming up very soon and Prince, 1999.

0: Adam, Kip, and Corey's Time Machine, taking you back to
1: 1983.
0: When these were the biggest songs on the planet. 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
17: 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Just

0: Man, I Need Olivia Dean. It's Robert Kipacoria. It's on Kiss 97.3, doing it for Temple and Webster. She's going to be here in just over a month, Olivia Dean, playing at the End Centre.
1: Have you told your wives yet that you do not have tickets?
0: Not yet.
2: I'm expecting you to tell us some good news at some stage.
0: There's still a chance. We're still believing that there's a chance.
2: You new people in certain areas.
1: Absolutely. You want to pay $3,000 each per ticket? I can sort
2: mate
1: you
2: rate.
1: Out.
2: We've got mates. Any mates?
0: No. Now, earlier on today, Corey, you brought this story to the show because this is what happened in the news overnight.
2: A reporter of a break-in overnight, and officers were from the Upper Mount Gravatt Tactical Crime Squad. They were called to a Joywood Street address around 3 p.m. after residents reported hearing movement inside a home and feared someone may have entered the property.
0: Scary.
2: First thing, obviously, call the cops. But we actually have some audio now of, you know, when the cops entered, you know, what went down.
3: I'm police in the house, make yourself known. I think I've found the offender of the feathery type. Because we have found a bird in the house. That's what we're thinking, the dogs were maybe chasing the bird. You don't have a pet magpie?
0: You don't have a pet magpie? Because there's a magpie.
1: Some people might.
0: You got one now.
2: There's a magpie.
1: Ow. Well, they would have flown through a window, I guess.
0: And or walked through an open door. Oof. What did you find in the house?
1: Man threw out of Ipswich. Oh. What was it?
4: So my mum lived on property down in Inverell. She had about 300 acres. And she's got two little Maltese Shih Tzus at the time. And they were actually had chased this kangaroo. And mum had gone out, seen it happen, and the front door, she left the front door open.
0: Oh.
4: And later that night, I was talking to her on the phone, and all I hear was, "What the beep?" And I'm like, "What's going on, Mum?" Because she was out on the property by herself. And like, what's good? She goes, "I have to go, I have to go." Anyway, so I'm frantically ringing her back. So it turns out that she had a black wallaroo in her house that had chased the dogs, the Maltese Shih Tzus, back into the house. They were all under my mum's bed.
0: My mum was
4: like, "Stop fighting to the dogs. This black wallaroo has come out." She had to ring my uncle to, as you can imagine, the only way of getting it out of the house.
0: Yeah.
4: And she was literally crapping herself.
1: Fair enough.
2: Having a roo in your house.
0: That is chased.
2: You can't.
0: It's chased a couple of Shih Tzus. It's an angry roo.
2: Yeah, and you can't really stop it.
0: Oh, man.
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0: It's Robin, Kip and Corey Oates on KISS 97.3. That's just about it for us. We've been broadcasting live at different schools right throughout this week. So we're saying farewell to Carbrook Primary School soon.
1: Yeah, thank you so much to everyone. They've made us feel so welcome and like it's been heaps of fun.
2: It's really been a lot of fun. Like the kids have had a ball. I've got to give it to everyone that's helped out.
1: That's
2: a part of the team. They've been unbelievable. When we get here, they're set up. When we leave, they unpack it all. But also entertaining the kids all day. It's been so good.
0: And a big thanks to the whole team, the Dagwood Dog guy and his team working there, handing out those Dagwood dogs. It's been a massive day or massive week for them, really.
2: Huge.
0: Now that the Ecker's all done. So Georgie's coming in next, and she has something huge for you to win. You could be flying to Las Vegas for the iHeart Music Festival. Biggest, one of the biggest festivals in the world.
1: Snoop Dogg, Cardi B, Benson Boone.
2: Is it all the genres? Like, is that what? Wow.
0: Yeah, it's covering everything, and it's over a couple of days. It's coming up pretty soon too. It's in September. So if you want to be there, make sure you tune in to Georgie right after this on KISS 97.3.
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1: 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Good morning. It is Georgie. Happy Friday. Sorry, sounding a little head coldy. Thank you, daycare virus. But I am here to push through because I want to get you to Las Vegas. And plenty of you have got into that boarding lounge.
23: Oh, my God. Am I through? Oh, my God. This is so amazing. I can't believe you guys are putting on this festival. It sounds absolutely amazing. We're so lucky.
24: Got to help me out. I need that what happens in Vegas stays in Vegas moment.
23: Oh, listen to the kids. We're trying to get to Vegas.
1: And you know the other cool thing about this is you're a VIP. 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His boarding call will happen inside the next 30 minutes. 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What a song to start. 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